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2: The check deposited from her old residence, Citizen 20, and went to cash up, but was told it was fraudulent.
3: Just one line.
0: What's this Sim Street caller saying?
1: She's advising that the tenant tried to kill him with a gun and a baseball bat. I don't know if he's still 97. He's upset because he evicted him.
0: Sorry, that's not
1: that way. His advisor, he wants the 56 at the corner store off of 24th Avenue Sims.

0: Half of all that.
1: It's going to be at the Tanglewood Park, 9500 Southwest 1st Street. It's in reference to, an elderly gentleman who fell off the basketball court. He's conscious, he's breathing, he's just being for lift assist.
0: The basketball court?
1: 10-4, and I'm not 97, this is via walk into the East PD.
0: 10-4, I'm sorry, rescue was passed.

0: Argonaut Owl. 15-minute time delay, represent unknown subjects who rang the doorbell and knocked on the door. And the 12, holding an 8.
1: First one.
0: Simple.
2: Okay.

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1: 10-4.
2: So far.

0: address?
1: It's for 11117 Southwest 15th Manor, reference to a gray Mitsubishi with a dog locked in the vehicle. The vehicle is turned off with the dog barking. Fire rescue also is en route. 2257.
0: Okay.
1: Charlie 148.
2: Thank you.
1: Hi, Convoy.

0: say that there's a black man that's been walking around inside for quite some time now.
1: Everett. Unit Charlie 2211.
2: My gun.
1: So Zulu 11 is at the Dollar General. An employee inside is advising that there has been a black male walking inside the business for some time now. Unknown if it's the same one.
2: Turn 37 to the fire station.

0: I'm for you, man. I'm standing by.
1: Stand for you. And can a unit respond with Yankee 5?
0: All right, I'm on the way.
1: Stand for you.
0: Stand for you. 228 up.
2: For 20 over.
1: Mm-hmm.
3: 23 in Sheridan on a black Nissan Delta Mike 7. I believe it's zero uniform mic. Occupy 1 town, 10-4.
1: Sheridan, so have I.
4: Seeing that the owner came out of the house stating that she locked the dog in the car so she could clean the house. The dog is still inside the vehicle, but the owner is 97.
0: Sorry, officer, final stop, 2801, Pembroke, show gas station.
1: 10-4, final stop at 2801, Pembroke Road, the show gas station, 2010.
0: Sorry.
1: Yeah,
0: the copy unit, use type 1 for me, please.

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2: Lyle speaking Spanish in the background. No answer on call back. Okay, bye.
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0: 2031, Copy on 1. So, from the 13, phase 2, 2650, State Road 84. It's an open line with a female saying the GPS says I'm here, but I can't find it. There's a camera from a distance, 88. You know what?
1: Hold that one for further. And the other one that you're holding for further, you can throw it up.
0: Stop.
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1: 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You saw the male on the sidewalk, unknown race, blue shirt, light colored pants. Case 1644.
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2: Manner, reference to a 10-minute time delay. There was an unknown male subject knocking on doors in the area and walking away. A white male wearing a dark blue hat, dark blue top and bottoms. He was last seen near the dead end in the community. Caller's anonymous, case 261.
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0: You called it 48930 Pembroke Road, and it says bus driver versus the vehicle. The vehicle left. Said you didn't need a report, but the bus driver is still one to report.
1: Yeah, 41. Yeah, but can I have to just submit a 2 for 04, 01704, 2 for 10 checks.

0: for me to answer another.
1: Was texting at that location, advising one of the subjects was wearing a ski mask. I don't have anything further on this. Case number is 484. I'm verifying. Stand by.
2: 10-4-2,
1: responding 183.
3: Please, it's 1646.
1: And I'm trying to verify where the caller is at this time. He advised me he drove off. He does not know the current location, but I'm trying to verify where he is right now.

0: 600 block of Northeast 3rd Street, California, tag 9, Tango, Lima, Bravo, 178. It's a blue Tesla, occupied 1 Falcon.
1: Yeah, you can call me to 94, 700 block of Northeast
2: 3rd Street.
3: 5-51. Approach here
1: responding
3: to 2019. 10-4. 2-4-9-7, can you copy
2: that? Go ahead with it.
3: Over to Lima 17 is the gray force.

0: may heard it and found shell casings, but it's a 10-minute time delay. There's 54 any injuries at this time reported.
1: Professor, the caller is now in the city of Holland. Question, he's now in the city of Hollywood. He's at 1411 South 28th Avenue.
0: Sorry, sir. That's on the 30th that came clear and respond.
2: Four 97.
0: I can divert to the 33.

0: 6 Timber Grove.
1: 10-4. I'll have him make contact at that location.
2: Officer, can you tell me what else?
1: Call is calling reference to multiple juveniles at the pool area. Advising there's approximately 12 juveniles after hours at the pool. They don't belong there. They don't live there. There's no signal to your scene.
2: Ten four.
1: 10-4, 3-3-2. Turn off the one, go ahead.

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1: 10-4.
0: And you're on the 10-4. 10-4,
2: 23.
1: Alone.
0: That's 69. The car wants us to pick up the bill.
1: Four. Charlie 24 back. Producer, multiple previous calls there from 38s, 13 incidents, 31s, signal 18s, but nothing indicates any signal 20s.

0: So for the complaint 48, he's going to be driving a white Chevy Blazer. He's on his way.
1: Alright, thank you.
0: So for 2024.

0: anybody say saw him coming out of the laundry room with possibly a gun in his hand? Charlie, take one.
1: Go ahead.
0: 59. The owner has a document saying she just wants us to come pick it up.
2: They got into a verbal altercation with their son. They all left with son on 5 minute time delay. The plaintiff is going to be in a white Acura MDX. The male subject is Ryan Brody, white male, 5'6", light blue shirt, royal blue shorts. He's barefoot. Requesting daily make 25 with him. The son is having a mental breakdown. They lost visual of the son. They're going to be in the parking lot of the Walgreens, 56, case is 1121.
3: 10-4. Did they advise the age?
2: No, I'll try to get that.
3: In route.
2: 8-0-4-94. Shirt, blue pants. She has history of bipolar. It's going to be 43950.
1: Well.
2: Charlie, 51.
1: Hello.
2: Not for any. Unit responding. There's signal 20 history at this time 20 and 38.

0: 6 minutes ago, possibly a couple that was arguing in their vehicle, was that the woman opened the door to get out and the male driver pulled off with the door open. It's going to be for a Blade Infinity QX50. I think it's possibly 38 related. Listen, that the vehicle made a U-turn and headed southbound. I'm trying to get further. I only have 20 off before available, at least.
1: Well, you can just send him to the area and see if you can locate the car for now.
0: That's a 10-4. 20 off before? Going to the area. At 2027.
2: Can you advise what unit so that they had a 14 earlier with this male?
3: 6 and up. Hernandez.
2: 10-4.

0: Hello, Papua.
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0: 10-4, and just for your 14 weapons at 10, that was provided a 4-6 Alpha Quebec November Victor, the Sensitive 1429. That's a fact of 24 Infinity Utility, and it's going to be registered out of Aventura.

0: Hey, Alpha. Remember when you're ready for next? Zen 623, assign it to 2 Quebec 7s, and also make it a 98 Alpha. 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
1: Delta for the 49 is a 68 Delta, but you're going to change to a 73, right?
2: Yeah, 73 Georgia Patrol, and then the 68 will just be a 19.
1: Five.
3: And 16 Delta 15. I got eyes on that subject. I walked away. We're in the, I think like the 15 or 115 hundred block of Sterling.
1: 10 for 1-1500 block of Sterling. On the north or south side?
4: North side.
1: Copy. Get a true son on the north side, 1-1500 block of Sterling.
4: Pretty good. I'm over.
1: Copy.
4: Very well.
1: Copy. Prescott South, end of Bolo, 20-31 hours.
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6: Drift on a vehicle 17 and Flushton, 10 for all of us. 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
7: 16 Alpha 3-4, especially units that are with the male, know that he is not violent, not trying to fight anybody, he hasn't hurt himself or anyone else.
1: 16 Delta 15 for you.
4: 13, 48.

0: not receiving a call back from him. He's advising there was a black male subject that was shooting at the caller's house. Advised it just occurred, no injuries. So I think he's back at 23066.
1: 34, we're right next to his house. He's a single 20, and Mickey's in 911.
0: 10-4.

0: 131. I'm calling rescue, transporting the patient to know you what. 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
1: 10-4-76, 4-6. Was on scene at 8:30 hours. White female, there was a 5'26", 48. She's 5'6", 110 pounds, white hair, blue eyes. Plus wearing white shirt, pink spandex leggings. Should be driving her 2023 VW Tiguan SUV, Florida Jacob Hotel, Zulu Juliet, Romeo 8X. DOT, so she still suffers from schizophrenia. She frequents Walmart in Margate and a Publix in Margate. No further resume at 2034.

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2: Sound 4. Turn it off of that.
0: Turn it off of
2: that. Yeah, can you start a 370 for that day, please?
0: 10-4, 320. If you can start a 1070 one time for a blue Tesla at 700 Northeast 3rd Street. That's 4, 335.

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1: I'll check. Ready for 200 Southeast 3rd Avenue?
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1: Turn off a 7-10-4 responding 2036.
3: 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Reclassified it as a 13 incident, then courted out 98 Alpha and assign it to me, please.

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1: Can anybody try to find a phone number for this address, apartment 302? Try to make landline with this person.
0: Copy.
2: 54 individual in the rear, just loud music playing. Never been in the area.
0: Copy.
3: 4 RPG.
0: How far?

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1: You guys on the back, you get visual inside the apartment.

0: Yeah, 1916 Southwest 163rd Ave. Call this person for you to stand by while her aunt gets her items from the 1020. She's going to be in a white Hyundai 4-door.
1: You saw I didn't see the one. You can attach me to the call as well.
0: 26.
2: They don't want to file a Signal 8 reporter. I'm not sure exactly what they're requesting.
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2: The second party in the person's tab. Let me see. Time for tonight, revival voltage is 2040.
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2: Tempo, Delta 301, and Delta 301, Tempo to consider a hold of 38 verbal for landline.
5: The GF industry has been here before. It's 10-4 and him moving his gun and he's a bit of a 20.
1: I'm over here.
0: 4142, I'll show you guys what you want.
6: Yeah.
0: 3-8.

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1: 10-4. Charlie, 9-2.
2: 9-2.
1: You'll be done. 10-4. 9-2. Just give us a 7-4 command for that 31 that you cut it out. Outfitters now. She wants 45. She's saying she wants to press charges.
2: Still on the phone with her?
1: I'll try to do this.
0: Not yet. Do you have whoever ran his pad? Text me this 43, like really, and we can get a social on the phone number, please.
3: I'll send it over. Does anyone copy that I've been here before? He does own a Signal 0 and he has a bit of a 20.

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1: 10-4, thank you.
0: You're welcome.
2: Can you, who has a shield? Where are you?
1: I was in the back getting my car and grab it real quick.
2: So you have medited and Supreme back there. If you can run to your car and grab the shield, please bring it up to the front.
1: Hey, Alpha 3.
0: Hey, Alpha.
3: Hey, can you just put in the notes reference to 68? It's going to be 10-15s coming in from the U.S. Prisoner Transport Service, and I'll advise when they arrive.
0: Super. That's fine. Find any signal 0. Case is 4704.
3: Thank you.
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0: Receiving a former Andrews, Northwest 10th Street, Access Road. Secondhand 43, reference of 2024 red Toyota Corolla involved in a signal 4, request PD and rescue, appears vehicle traveling westbound, US respond to rise.
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0: Charlie 19, attention Charlie 2, 110, 65, a 13 incident.
1: Go on ahead.
0: 13 incident, approximate location, 7005 Taft Street. 1020 via Phase 2, 911 open line, nothing heard. The desk attempted to call back. On call back, somebody answered the phone and disconnected. Cases 84705.
1: Run around.
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0: Number 2049.

0: Before you're trying to race, I'm sorry. Go ahead.
1: No problem. It's going to be near gate 7. I'm sorry, near gate block 7. It's going to be a blue shopping bag left on the tenant. Going to be near the bathrooms. Case 2447.
0: Okay. Turn it off for one. My name is Yankee, I'm not full sense, so I'll be better.
2: What units do I have on the back side?
3: Tenant?
2: What units do I have on the back side?
3: It's me, Natalie, Mayo, and Bruce.
2: Leave two, and the other two come up to the front.

0: Yes, 1048. If I have an available term limit, I can go ahead and take care of that. That would be fantastic. Officer, please.
1: Copy. 3 Alpha 10 to respond.
2: 3 Alpha 2, you got?
1: It's going to be a signal for injuries, Northwest 10th Street and Access Road.

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1: There's a case for one of the gates, terminal 2, for the time checks.
2: How far? All units that could respond to 8734 Southwest 3rd Street, reference the Pat Down.
0: 3-1, 3-1.
2: 7-2.

0: Charlie 7, I'm going to show that back in the city again. 97, before you can show Charlie 1.
1: Okay. Charlie, do you want to say something?
0: What again?
2: Bravo 22. Hello? 22-111-50 Pines Boulevard at the Ross. Time really 10 minutes. Caller, remember she was online. A black male was getting super close to her and then started arguing with her. She's requesting PD to walk her to her car. The subject is going to be a black male last seen wearing a white or red clothing. He's GOA but unknown if he's still in the area. It's going to be 3952.
0: Because you're out of
2: line.

0: 306.
1: Huh?
0: 973 on 30th Street. Come on with that.
1: Nope.
0: I need Delta.
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0: What do you need?

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1: 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I'm moving my 92 with the Foxtrot unit right now. 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
0: 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He's been posting personal things that happened between them and she's requesting 45. 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Case is 43945.
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1: The 68 we're on, you can make it a 1498 Alpha. That 12, you can make it a 68 Bravo. The 13 Infinite, you can make it a Bravo. And so it's going 97 on that 53.
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0: Earth 30. And 54 checks.
1: Earth 30, 10-4?
0: Yeah, 10-4, Earth 30, 54 checks.
1: Copy.
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1: Thanks. 1723 East Young Circle, it's approximate location, Spanish speaker, and then disconnected when they tried to get it. Language line online, case at 710.
0: So, where is it at?
1: It's going to be approximate at the Walgreens, 1723 East Young Circle.
0: Run some checks first before we get 97.
1: How far? And line, it's at 1855 Liberty Street. She's advising that there's a vehicle parked in her parking spot. She doesn't own a vehicle, but she's saying it shouldn't be there. She's calling some Spanish speaking officer. She's going to make a landline, case at 690.
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3: Stephen O'Foley, injuries, Southwest 111 North serving, Blue Dodge versus a black Buick, 64 injuries, but it put it as a 4 injuries.

0: Hotel on Washington Street.
1: 10-4. Copy. China is hysterical at this moment. I'll try to get their 43 messages.
2: Alright, 10-4, I'm going to 1648.
0: Yeah, it's my first. First I've seen the bus.
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0: Jeffrey. My name is Jeffrey.
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0: I'm gonna just be going from tunnel 1 to tunnel 3 with a white female. Starting mileage is 31.
1: 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We're going to contract now.
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2: 10 seconds.
3: I'm all in my favor is awesome, and we're going to be going up there with her, you know.
2: Up with the rescue, but what was the first part?
3: The caller can advise if he's called her once to the touch, they didn't touch him.
2: Tony 4 to 40 audible 2001 Northwest 139 Terrace is going to be the Diane Denmark residence. It's coming from entry exit entry doors. Case is 3956.
0: You can assign this call to me. 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
1: Hot this.
2: Over here, come back, over here. Hi, Trevor.
3: Back to you. This is going to be Rush 1241, strong arm subject from 781 Southwest 148 Ave. Subject is Aaron. I'm on last name, white male with a black shirt, red shorts. Last name driving a newer model white BMW with a black top. Marlins, Florida specialty tag of Echo 395 Papa. Again, Echo 395 Papa. Last name headed southbound from the 20 and the below 2116.

0: says that they want Happy Hot.
1: Yeah.
0: And I'm going to want approximate 1165 West Xavier Beach. Seems going to be a face on, I just want to call it 2 times.
1: Awesome.
0: Sapphire.

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1: Copy.
2: At a Wolf Lake Park, reference someone locked inside the park to hold.

0: Park, reference to theme unlocked inside of the park, 10-foot hold.
1: 10-foot hold, X-ray, turn again, touch for the park ranger, see if they can swing by and let him out.
0: X-ray, 2148.
2: 10-foot.
0: Copy.
3: BP, we can give Charlie 4 on it.

0: that keeps calling reference to the 31. Next time she calls, if you could request the desk to get her full name, because she refuses to give it to either myself or the other tossers that attempted to speak to her, they'll just advise me if she does call back. And if you could get that information for me, please. Thank you. You can box shot this to the original phone call.
1: Charlie 24.
2: Nitro.
1: No 14 at 1535 West Commonly Lake Circle. They advise they missed the call from PD reference to the dog left inside.
3: I can put it around and watch it.
1: Come on.
0: You put that in the person's information on the original 68, please.
2: Yeah.

0: 17 Case, 300 Connecticut Street.
1: How about there?
0: That's 50-1367, please. And we're trying to play guest check. Obviously, we're going to tell the fact.
1: A 13 vehicle at 3850 North 29 Terrace, the Prologis. We just had 51 there earlier. The alarm company is calling and they have live footage of a vehicle in the parking lot.
2: I can hold for now.
0: I can't hold the last call, correct?
1: Our units responded and it was coded in our

0: Delta 6. Status 67, trouble breathing, 2281, Sherman Circle South. Virus status a call, they're 51. Followers on their babies having trouble breathing. They're trying to get further now, see a language line. Advice.
1: I'm sorry,

0: Heard it.
1: Go ahead.
0: Officer 1, copy, Sheriff 51. They're going to be at 2281 Sherwin Circle South, and unit B Bravo 501.
2: I'll be 7. Correct. 1-3-0 on the parkway, 2-10, 5-7, New Via, English, you can make sure what
0: muscle I'm down, unknown. 7. Cover.
3: Charlie 71, 66, 1098, yeah, cool, thank you.
0: Copy, sir. Alpha 72, Refugee Tag 7429, White Maserati at Miramar. It's going to be current.
2: Yeah, 67, 26.

0: Alpha 4, 3, 6, 5.
1: 51 over. You had a 13 incident in my zone, right?
0: There's a 13 and a 72. Which one you want first?
1: I'll take 13 incident.
0: Definitely. Heinz Boulevard at the Wendy's. They're arriving. There's a male choking inside the business.
1: 1197.
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0: I'm having Sheridan east of westbound on a silver crest white Nissan Murano, November Bravo, Victor, India 86. I'll go one time, I'm so full.
1: Does he 94?
2: Oh, yeah,
0: then
2: can you advise?
0: I'm still trying to figure out what's going on. He's just a 57 guy. I'm good for now.
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0: 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In front of you, phase 2 is open. Paint line with Spanish talking. 54 on call back. Case is 721.
1: Yeah,
0: not for you.
1: That's one.
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1: One.
0: 1310 South Federal at the McDonald's. There's an ex employee digging up dirt and throwing it at the customers in the drive thru. White male, red shirt, blue jeans, no shoes, 540. 54 injuries or damages, K1660.
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1: 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Cool. 10-4, she's responding. 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
1: 7-4. Lima 7. He responded to the signal 7 at 3500 Washington Street, Unit 304. 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
0: Pines and Northwest 163rd, just east of going west, westbound on a Florida Foxtrot Echo Foxtrot, Sierra 45 on a Florida Highlander occupied unknown, 48 on deck.
1: 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Unit 94, Pines, Northwest 163rd.
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0: Tamam. Greta 2699 South University Drive, reference to a white male wearing an orange shirt, black pants, in a cafe, making employees feel uncomfortable. The advice, he was also banging on the windows, request to be trespassed. He's 269. Route 1348.
1: How are you doing? Tower. Charlie, you're
0: tight. Tower.
2: Charlie, it's Uber.
0: Go ahead.
2: Make it at 2298, Julia, and you can whisk out the 14.
0: Tower.
3: I want 14.
0: 10-4.
2: Four.
3: 6-1 Echo, Echo is over the hotel. Should be a blue tunnel.

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1: 3021?
0: 3020.
1: I got.
0: No.
1: Copy. 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
1: 16.
3: I'll be right there, 13 is there. All right.

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1: X-ray, Juliet, Quebec, 029, Chicken, Metro, Normano, Black, Escalade, Jimmy Chokan, and Delta.
0: 10 4. 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

0: we received a call at 2050 hours. We advised he was still 97, but I'm sure if he's still there. Which are 1448?
1: Yeah.
0: Tower.
2: Hold up, it's 10-4, 10-51, 2140.
1: Careful, over here. Hey, 3-10-8.
3: So flight returning Delta 1, are you requesting office?
1: Responding to an officer 2141.

0: 2141.
1: Number
0: 6, signal 8 at 1740 Polk Street. She received a text at 19 hours that her husband was leaving work and he was coming home, but he hasn't made it yet. He was 10-6 to call.
2: 2141.
0: 24 Delta 301. 301. 301, it's a 13 incident, approximate location of 1167 Northwest 96th Terrace, open line, voicemail on callback, and a 74-8940 South Holy Park Boulevard. He's requesting a 1056 to make a report of reference to his neighbor yelling at him.
2: 10-4, is 2012 back in the city yet?
0: In the city?
1: Mm-hmm.
0: 10-4, Delta 301, he's back.

0: 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Cancel 455.
1: Happy to another beach club, Bravo Yankee.
0: Copy.
1: R67, should come back to a Camry sedan on road.
0: Hi, copy. 8197. Come forward.

0: quizás.
1: You have a Yankee 5 conversation.
0: Yeah, for Yankee 5.
1: Personally, some there.
0: 24.
2: It's going to be a while before they arrive. If you could just put the call back in the queue just so another unit has the opportunity to follow up to see if they responded.
0: Yeah.
2: You can show me 10-6, 10-19, reference 44.
0: Copy.
1: Back to me. Charlie 2-1. The Terminal 5 Memorial Pembroke. My starting is going to be 883.
0: Starting 883.

0: What is that detail told? I don't have anybody there.
1: 48
0: hours, 51. Signal 12, approximate location of 1714 Bell Tower Lane, 1020 via lot long. Complaints advising that some juveniles are driving a black SUV, signal 12, by doing donuts in the parking lot, requesting to make sure everything is in port. The caller didn't leave their name. Cases 13 to 15, unit 494.
2: Fireworks being set up and setting off vehicle alarms. 5275.
3: No.
2: I'm sorry, 2440.
3: Thank you.
2: How are you?

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1: 47. Going to pick up in 94, 1065 and 68. 68-18305 Northwest 21 Street, callers Elsie. She's advising her TV is not working. She thinks her daughter did something, doesn't know.
0: Sure, that's the LB, Emily. I can't get her the TV remote.
1: 10453.

0: Professor. Unfortunately, the Bravo on units 2128.
1: Actually, you can scratch that. Make that a symbol 20 and turn that out 4-6.
0: Southwest.
1: Yankee 17 and 1151.
0: Southwest.

0: BMW, Grand Florida Tag, that's Sierra Hotel, Victor Mike 17. Last seen Sheridan at 66 westbound. Copy.
1: Three one is coming in, but 31 just occurred. It's an approximate location of 10859 Northwest 2nd Street, the Pembroke Lakes, Cadman. Caller advised the boyfriend's child's mother put her hands on her. 54 injuries there, attempting to verify the 1020. She's not responding. She just keeps saying she's at the front gate in a black van. The case is 3963.
2: Your reoffense will be 1019 Vincent Stevenson.
1: Charlie 3-1.
2: Charlie 3-2.
1: Units are copy 94.
3: 3-4-1.
1: Yeah, 4-3-4. What's up, 3-1 and 48?
4: 4.
3: 3-1-9-7.
2: Right
1: there, go ahead. 31, approximate location of 10859 Northwest Battle Street. Call her as the child's mother's boyfriend. Put her hands on her. I have two units on route.
2: Wait.
1: Yeah.
5: Temple confirming that 713 Northwest 7th Street.
6: Northwest 6th Street.
5: 10-4, you took up 94 at 713 Northwest 6th Street.
6: Hello.
5: Put up a 210-4 responding 2151.
1: Sorry,
3: 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None of your Bravo.
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0: 2-4-12, I'm with no plane that allows you to allow the answer to warranty. Just attach it to the call, please.
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0: Hi,
1: come on, 57.
2: Hi, I'm on 57. 2-8, I should put my 12 in 2397 and it's going to be 80.

0: 4-4, copy on the radio, please. It's going to be a signal 8 Avenger. It's going to be a white male, last seen wearing a white shirt, wearing a Kentucky Derby logo on the front, blue jeans. Last name is going to be William, Whiskey India, Lima Lima, India, Alpha Mike. First name is going to be Bird, Bravo Alpha, Romeo Romeo, Echo Tango Tango. Date of birth of 02-19-2001. About an hour time delay, unknown DOT. His last seen here at the movie theater at the end of the point. And if you can make an account of that photo, please.
1: Copy.
2: And up on the 155. Okay, so about 30 minutes ago, he entered the Firebirds, and he was on this corner for about 10 minutes without the recognizing from previously when he was with his father. They do not know where he went the last time he was seen on the corner just south of Firebirds.
0: Six, 10, 7, 10 corner.
1: Are you guys 10-6 feet, or just 10-6?
3: Just 10-6.
1: Copy, 10-6. Central units, have I copy a bullet reference to a failure to stop out of Hollywood occurred at Sheridan and 66. Again, 6600 block of Sheridan, westbound. It's going to be for a white two-door BMW. Florida, Sierra Hotel, Victor. Mike 17, again, a two-door 2025 white BMW, Sierra Hotel Victor, Mike 17, so a couple minutes time delay. No further, 2-5-6.
4: $2.30. Do we have a name for this individual?
1: It's going to be Barrett William. Again, Barrett William.
0: Uniform 16032.
1: 16032.
0: Ma'am, are you showing me wrong up?
1: I am not.
0: All right, 10-4. I'll log down to Signal 15 at the Weston Town Center. At approximately 23, correction, 1930 hours.
1: I remember you did. That must have been my error. I'm so sorry. 8 Fox Trot 21, right? What was your 10-7
0: at 23:30.
1: Please accept my apology. There was a call there, I think I'll call.
0: Apology accepted. Thank you.
1: Thank you, sir. There was a signal 12 there that you were trying to get a hold of the detail unit, but of course, I could not remember that you were there.
0: 10-4, I'm 97 with them.
1: 10-4. Good evening, 10-4. Principal. Foxtrot 12 into the state, endangered white male, last seen wearing a white shirt, Kentucky Derby label, blue jeans, Barrett Williams, date of birth 2-19-2001, 1 hour time delay, unknown DOT, last seen at 10:20, and a blue 2167.

Argentina sandals special Olympic shirt. Usually has toy cars in his hand. He knows how to swim and he's done this before. Case is 734.

0: 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Delta Unit 48.
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0: 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In the name of Lifeway. Motion from the front.
1: 난타면서 10-6-13-9-0 Spring Valley, 500 Northwest, 163 Island, 1-2-3 AM.
2: Delta 3.

0: delay when it came to the phone when he was changing it. So last time we saw him was about, last time he saw him was about an hour.
1: Got about 20 minutes since he was at the fireworks.
2: Before 10:59, my backup of my 11-4 Nissan out of Miami North is going to be valid.
1: What are you thinking?
2: 10:42:04.
3: The danger of dance part at the movie theater. It was a 30-minute time delay last scene at the Firebird. It's going to be a juvenile named Barrett Williams, date of birth of 2/19/01. He last seen had, he's a white male with a white shirt with a Kentucky Derby label on it and blue jeans.
0: That he wants to be in this area, maybe they can just search the area real quick.
1: Yeah, his name so I can get a tag for his car. How old is he?
0: He's only 24 years of age, and he's autistic.
1: What about you guys?
4: Can you show myself and 6394 at 801 Stokes Run until 0230 hours?
2: That's one. 2205.
3: So phase two, caller advising that there were dogs in the street. They were afraid of dogs, were rambling and talking fast, and was arguing with someone in the background. Kaufman at 2133, no recall. Another 13 incident, or correction of 22 noise at 2420, Northwest 9th Court. Still loud music. The caller is not 125, and I have a 16 at 1712, Southwest 40th Terrace from DCS.
5: Special attention, 25-303, plus 65 or 31 just occurred.
1: Good.
5: It's going to be 17067 Pines Boulevard. Open line, arguing, female cursing, saying that a male just beat up an employee. The subject is GOA in a black Kia Telluride with a Florida tag of Romeo Echo Quebec, x-ray 58, 54 injuries. It's going to be 3967. Rising that he's circling back around in the parking lot of the Burger King.
0: 23. So we're going 97 in the parking lot.
5: 97 in the parking lot. Charlie, 51.
0: 51.
5: Delta 303, 48.
1: 48. 7.
5: It's going to be a black Kia Telluride.
1: 48. Hey, so I'll show you the thing. And you realize 701 was 51? Yeah. Copy.
0: Alpha 22, you can show me 10-8 at 51 to that 22 on that address.
1: 26.
0: Three, four, five, Romeo, Echo, Quebec, X-ray, 58.

0: 行，不错是吧？
1: 要是对，
2: 要是对，
1: 现在720-10-4。I have somebody from the Jimmy call ever since.
2: Okay.
0: It's going to be for Craig Alpha Golf 4-4 Papa Fox to Lai Hong May, I keep it 2 times. Three on the flag. Charger on and off.
3: Roger, man, my father.
4: 85, you love
3: me. I'm 6.
2: Just with the 76-3850 on 31st Terrace. For reference, to signal 8, Dane is working. Are you in
3: there? Approximate location 11301 Southwest 26th Court. Female on the line says something about an emergency. A child was heard in the background and they disconnected.
1: Okay, well, you can see the 70 open. You can see my 7.7 slow route.
3: Cover.
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2: For the first time she called, she didn't get it for a name. Let me see the second time. She didn't leave a name. They tried calling her back. Pulled straight to voicemail.

0: Oye,
1: I was in Alpha 7-1, over 274, 10-9, to a great Jaguar out of Miami. It's current.
0: What do you think?
2: Wolf, front door, cases 3968.
0: Sean.
3: I have a, we're still looking.

0: Failure to 13 incident 18305 Northwest 21 Street is the same 1088 as the female that is calling requesting for a unit to fix her TV. She's saying hello and saying my TV isn't working. Unit 1086.
1: 49.
0: 4.
2: That's what was possible. He was wearing one in the afternoon. He had eyes on the, remember emblem, the shirt in the front hatch?
3: It's too far to see any type of emblem on the shirt, so I'm going to send a picture in the group chat.
2: Okay.
4: So far.

0: number 22 at 2711 Lincoln Street. Anonymous caller advising there's loud yelling in apartment 4 for the past hour. 10 for the host.
1: Yeah, go home.
0: 10 to 14.
2: Just like 497 overhead, at your point.
0: Yeah, fine.
3: I'm going to be 97 meeting over. I'm circulating now.
1: The loss, the old Navy, and the Home Depot has it right now, 54 there.
0: I'll
1: be 54 at Old Navy and
0: Home Depot.
1: You want to check me in
2: the express? Hey, Yankee 6, you want me to bubble out the LCCF off truck?
3: Yes, please, thank you.
2: Okay.

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0: So far. Alpha 16, Unit 94, 1065, Route 38 in progress. Special attention, Delta 4. 38 in progress, 6660 Branch Street. Call advise her sister's fighting with her boyfriend. He signaled 2, and it's going to get violent. She hears them screaming and possibly putting hands on each other. Copy. Delta 448.
1: Delta 4, I copy. How do you respond code 3?
0: You just respond code 3.

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0: 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I am 97.
1: Copy.
0: Sure. The four way stop, you're going to be crossing and continuing eastbound.
2: Another one central.
3: John, you think so? 54, both of you.
4: Well, I'm in landline that she hung up. I'm central again.
0: He's intentionally not complying, but I'm walking behind him southbound.
4: Hey, Sean, if you tell him God is looking for you, he should stop. God's name is James.
0: Can I have you on it? And he's not stopping. I've already told him. And he seems to be a little overwhelmed. So I'm just going to walk with him for now. And I'm heading to the 94 out here.
1: Oh, yeah. We're coming out. So I'll watch and see you, somebody.
0: Okay, we're walking under the tree at 3951 Park Road. Is the address I'm passing now? It's pretty heavy brush over here, though.
1: Yeah, we got you. If you want to back off to de-stimulate him, wait for maybe Dad to make it expedite Dad coming over here.
0: We'll give him a couple feet. I believe his house isn't too far from here anyways.
4: Hey, Sean, we can bring Dad and he'll listen to Dad.
0: The station, let him walk home and
4: please. Simple.
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1: Shoya, they can respond to 300 North Federal.
2: 151.
1: That was 28 Alpha 6.
3: 28 Alpha 4, 51.
1: That's 4, I'm trying to reply to Alpha 4, 2031.

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1: Request 14th Street, southbound, south of White Chevy, Malibu, and a Kia Sorento, 54 injuries, 2278.

0: Central and SMI Tecumseh countywide single aid in danger roll authority of Parsons. It's going to be a roll for white female. Today it's a white female, Daniel Rosario, date of birth 5-1-2009, 17 years of age, 5'5 tall, 145 pounds, likely to suffer from major depression disorder. Baby Baker acted 11 times. Last wearing dark shirt, dark shorts, white flies, and black socks. And the signal has cut them from, has cut marks on both arms. So nothing further. I'll resume. 22-23.
1: Alpha 7, copy 1050.
0: Sorry, Alpha 7, by the way, 1050.
1: Northeast 8 Alpha and 2nd Court, Superman on Florida 568 Echo, Zulu, India, Lima. Alpha 6 is Alamy.
0: 10-4, we
1: have. White, BMW.
0: So we revise the cross on 2nd Court, you cut out.
2: Northeast 8 Ave.
0: Northeast 8 Avenue on 2nd Court, 10-4.

0: Bien, ¿qué tal?
1: ¿Está más de Juan? Disorder. They cracked it 11 times. Subject last seen wearing dark shirt, dark shorts with white slides and black socks. Has cut marks on both hands. And a bolo.
2: Everybody back. I appreciate the help.
1: Tesla, thank you, Papa.
0: Well, absolutely. No, thank you guys for the call. And once again, Tesla America for saving the day. This is a week 10, if I can only call.
1: So far, thank you.
2: You're not deserving. Yeah, Sean did okay. Listen, we'll be at Danny Point, Deputy Stay on Main, until we can close this out, and then we'll go back to Tanker.
1: I'm the Danny Point Stay on Main, I'm Danny Point Stay on Main.
3: The 38, that was landline. Back it to yours.
0: I already took care of that. You can put that on 46. It wasn't 38. She just wanted a report.
3: Cancel. Date of birth of 5/1/2009, 17-year-old female, 5'5", 145 pounds. Last seen wearing dark shirt, dark shorts, white slides with black socks. Advising she has a major depression disorder and she has been vaporactive 11 times. Also has cuts and marks on both hands. She was last seen at 1910. And the bullet was on over 2 inches 26.
1: Thank you.
4: I'm going to verify

0: to report back. It's going to be the employee of the shell. They just want to be trespassed. I'm trying to verify if I'm foot in a vehicle.
1: Do we have a quote description for the subject?
2: The Argentina sandals and a Special Olympics shirt. We're still working on further.
1: Copy.
2: And usually has toy cars in his hands.
3: Tell me how you said that you guys have 5,500 more to work with him.
0: 10-4.
1: 1-3, Central.
0: 10-4.
1: Yeah, if you want to know.
3: 10-4, Charlie, go ahead.
4: Apparently, staff at Miller's Ale House saw him earlier today. I'm going to go in there and ask.
1: ID8 Alpha. 1652, assigned to 5 Yankee 16, 98 Alpha.
3: Copy.
1: 3-1, you can serve the finish.

0: Right, just name for me.
1: Παρασύμα. Φάρμακο, θρυγά.
2: I'm trying to get some of this from Lynn to Taekwon, to the party calls. When they come over, we'll try to start with the 4. Those may hold us to the other one here. We might be a 22 there, and then we'll move on to the other 22 with 40 people or something.
1: Yeah, 4.
3: 4 Alpha 7, I'm sending you can send me to any call.
4: Black shorts, sandals that say Argentina, about 5'6", 130, black hair, brown eyes, has autism, was supposed to be at the PAL at 19:30 hours. Mm-hmm. End of the line.
0: End of the line. She advised earlier that he had maybe seen at Miller Air House earlier, but now he's advising it's unrelated.
1: Right. So for me in front of Walgreens at State Road 7 in Oakland. It's a white Ford Transit van and a black Toyota 4Runner. Calling about the other driver of the white Ford Transit was trying to leave. So 22 heard in the background. Case is 1189.
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0: Have you focused also on the downtown area? For the ones that soccer fans, different parts of the league, maybe at one of the Flores or something, watching the games.
1: Yeah, myself and 2-6 and Julio are down here looking.
2: I'll
0: look through downtown. 10-4. Sorry, I just sent you a picture of the kids. A little outdated, but that's the most recent we got.
2: Brody, White Meal 5-6, Stocky Build, wearing a gray golf shirt and blue shorts. He's 282. Charlie 148.
3: Charlie 23, I'll be around for that call.
2: 10-4.

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1: The Pharmacy Network is a noise complaint. 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
2: 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Thank you. Just keep the stock on me, and I'll advise when I'll pick you up.

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0: Officer 7,
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0: Yeah, 2600 block, V Beach. And for a tag, Alpha X-ray 3, V, Foxtrot chart. Attached to a gray Mazda SUV. I'm going to expect.
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1: 12, you can stack that on me once I clear this 13 right over that way.
0: Copy.
1: Alpha
0: Friday.
1: 51 with that back to the Hobby Lobby parking lot.
0: Copy. Being around his door and looking through his window, also advising his neighbors for making false 22 noise reports against him. You? You have 10-6.
1: What? So Fox Trot 2 3 10 7.
0: Perfect, I'm still fire.
1: Same thing, fingers phone.
0: 10-4. Time for 20 to 40.

0: 10-4, it's going to be a 76 for rescue. Reference to a diabetic call at 5100 Southwest 41 Street, Unit Number 101. Rescue 27 is on scene requesting GLE. Reference to a patient that is known to be uncooperative. It's going to be a 46-year-old female, conscious and breathing, having high sugars at this time. Case number is 8210.
1: South Douglas and Miramar Boulevard, just west of. In reference to a stray dog on the median. I was requesting to make 2-5 for reference. Legal 43? It's going to be a silver K4. You could probably make a landline on it. That's 6-1-1-4. 10-4.
0: Going off at 20.
2: Going out the 22 on the Williams Road, Bravo, and share both units. Myself can go back to the other 22.
0: Pass at 10-4. Tonight, it'd be Bravo, both units en route to 4216 Southwest 23rd Street, 2242.
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0: Perfect.

0: 4.
1: Dark Afro, 510. I got a 45 report. Aces 1429.

0: Charlie 5224.
1: Ten four. You can get this at 31 for number.
0: Device 31 code 46. Ten four. Copy.
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3: Well, Alpha 2, put the 31 in the queue and put me in that 24, please.

0: 7F. However, that a dog was possibly hit by a vehicle. There's blood in the street and the owner of the dog was standing outside, possibly requesting for a report. The caller left. He's no longer there. I only got Alpha. What do you think? Elijah.
1: You guys, the caller is, was this a passerby?
0: Yeah, 10-4. And I guess the possible owner was just standing outside.
1: 10-4. We'll wait and see if anyone calls. We still got 98 Bravo subject to recall.
0: 10-4.
2: They request a welfare check on a victim, reference the subject that has an ankle monitor within the area. Me. Christmas
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0: Total off of 5, total off of 4, 1065 on a Kim 37 with a weapon, 3450 Northeast 19th Avenue. 3450 Northeast 19th Avenue, advising neighbors having a party. They see about 5 kids with handguns. It's a 10 to 15 minute time delay. Juveniles with the weapons are inside the 1020. Car advised to go 56 outside.
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0: He came in from Fort Lauderdale. Apparently they sent up the correction to the 1020. He was just advised that to see about five kids with handguns that are at a party. They're currently inside. 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
2: 7, copy 1050. I'll be at 120 block off northeast center. Alright, vehicle, I'll get the tag later.
0: Sorry, repeat that in numerical. I wasn't ready to copy. 100 block northeast 10th Ave. Gonna be on a Florida tag. November Sierra Romeo Victor 74 on a white Chevy. 10-4. Triple D 1050, 400 northeast 10th Avenue.
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0: 10-3, go ahead with it.
1: 600 block, Pembroke Road. Florida tag 95 Delta. Papa, Juliet, Golf, should come back to a gray Toyota RAV4, occupied one. Officer, that was me.
0: 10-4. The triple DS at the 600 block of Pembroke Road, on 95 Delta, Papa, Juliet, Golf, on a Toyota RAV4, green color.
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2: Yes, inform a good thing.
1: Well, I show you on your initial 1050 at 200 North Federal. You're still on that one as well?
3: Well, I'm going to get at any level, and the other 1020 is 200 North Fed, so I'm changing it to 250.
1: Ten four, 2253.

long followed her to this 1020 and is currently 97 there. 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

0: Reference of a Signal 12 originated in the area of 136th Avenue and Northwest 2nd Street. The last 1020 I have was 130th Ave and 9th Place. Received calls, reference to, that was for the Boa. Papa One, go ahead.
1: Hello. 130th Ave and back north, I'm from Emerald Isle 3. They went to an 8. I don't know if anybody wants to try to stop this 12. It's a red Can-Am, occupied by dark skin now. Northbound 130th Ave from Commercial 16 Cliff.
2: Reference to 13 vehicles still pending. Yeah, boy.
3: Hey.
2: We'll fly over to that area where
3: things. Yeah, boy.
2: Issue another bolo countywide to date and surrounding agencies filed in this way. Upon contact, I will.
1: Desert 10-3, I can see about having Cooper City try to come up there and

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1: Well, you pulled out to Flamingo on 20th, and now we're back westbound from Flamingo on 20th Street.
2: Verify you can turn around and westbound on 20th.
1: Red four-wheel ATV. It's a Scan-Am, occupied by a male with no t-shirt on. He's covering his face for southbound 127,000.
3: Chardon Street.
0: Perfect.
4: That's a 4. Okay.
1: Oh, yeah, Sentinel 3365, Signal 8 in danger, Bolt over the 30 of Hollywood. Signal 8 in danger, Bolt over the 30 of Hollywood, out of 2004 North 23rd Ave. For the Ivan Gonzalez, has to wear a navy blue shirt, Special Olympics, backward black shorts, and sandals. Let's say I had Athena on them. 5'6", 130 pounds, black hair, brown eyes, suffers from autism. He's last guy in 1930 hours. He's supposed to be at the PAL. In the bottle. Don't so freaking out.
0: Okay.

0: pounds, black hair, brown eyes, have autism. Closing at 19:30 hours, supposed to be at the PAL. When you come to contact advice in the oral 2269 disorder.
1: Yes, 923-1065, Central Agent, Endangered Authority of Hollywood. Sergeant Ivan Gonzalez. Your last name wearing a navy blue shirt at a Special Olympics. On the shirt. Black shorts, sandals that say Argentina on them. The signal aid is 5'6", 130 pounds with black hair, brown eyes. Diagnosed autism is 20 years old, white male. From 2004 North 23rd Ave in Hollywood. Pain has been contacted with us. And a blow.
0: Nothing.
2: 26. That's a report of caution. I'll be 51 to 7 and 6.
0: 10.9, I'm sorry. Reference your 1050. What's the quota?
2: Any problem, I'm sorry.
0: That's a 10-4, 2300. Turn off a 3.
2: You can have a 541. 56 is at 805 plus road.
0: Turn off a 1.
2: Yeah, 10-4, I'm up.
0: 10-4, 805 plus road with the other units.
3: Turn off a 2.
0: Turn off a 2.
2: It'll be a specific apartment. I see his location. A bunch of apartments.
0: I don't have anything other than what I provided to you.

0: Pursuer eastbound, or northbound from the Sheridan House on the opposite side of the canal.
1: Alpha Bravo is on the 750 with me and Alpha 2.
2: Alpha 2, that's what you want, copy one.
0: He might be here, yes, super wet back there. It's all muddy, so he's going to take a minute to get out of here.
3: That's that address. 10
2: point
3: 20
2: off
3: of 10 for you. 1, where are you basically at now? 2
2: is here.
3: Alpha 54. 10-4, 23-2. 23-2, show me out those units.
2: 10-26, 23-2. 23-2, 23-2,
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2: Stand for it, everyone.

on Tacoma with an M26F. It's on a sidewalk, and now he's got cell phone behind some neighborhoods. It's coming up as 12701 Southwest 14th Place, and now we're westbound from there.

0: 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Just pull up for now.
1: 10-4, 3-4-4.
0: Back to 48. 10-4, 20-4. 20-4-1. 20-4-1. I'm sorry, just to confirm, you gave a hard address of 841?
1: 10-4-8-1, Foster Bear.
0: 10-4, we don't have 841. It goes straight from 817 to 889.
1: That's what they provided. I don't have anything additional.
0: 10-4.
1: 10-4, 2304.
0: 1-5-5, 2-7-10-7.
1: 10-4, 2305.

0: I'm lying on top in the 2800 watt deep in the grass. Looks like you're getting here, sir.
1: Denver, we're back from about 135. Well, I'm looking for you, Jim's chart.
2: Perfect.
1: Thank you.
2: 10-4, what's your off mileage?

0: Tumblr.
1: You can send that to 22. I'll link it on me.
2: Navy blue shirt, Special Olympics backward. A shirt, black shorts, sandals, that says Argentina. He's 5'6 tall, 130 pounds. He has black hair, brown eyes, he has autism, he's been missing since 1930 hours from 2004 North 23rd Avenue. We have nothing further, resume 23 away.
3: Hello.
2: 4-3-1.
1: Alpha 6.
3: Yes, you guys are still 10-6, correct?
2: 10-4.
4: And signal 4, we're going to need rescue to start 130th Ave and Emerald Isle Way.
1: 10-4, starting rescue. 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The call is disconnected, but both parties were arguing about the fight.
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1: Cat 4. Cases 4754.
3: 60, you can hold up for me, please.
1: Cat 4, AP Sherry City.
4: Okay.
1: 2311.
0: Go to
1: the 22. Copy. Go to the 1. 2-0-1-0, Northeast 7th Avenue, gate for the business lock, caller unable to leave.
0: 10-4, you can show me 10-6. We're not running for now.
1: Suffer. Suffer, can you respond to another call to Indian Trees, please? Turn off a 5.
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1: 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Charlie, 2-1-10-20.
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0: Nathan Rowe, standby. Dickie, fuck.
1: Who's that?
0: Is it going to be a Great Kia and a Nathan Rowe?
1: SF4.
0: SF4, yeah, I got units 51 to you guys already. India 5-7, it's going to be one of the same.
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3: I better run. Temple,
0: 2315.
3: Copy. It's going to be at Talkin' Tacos, 3456 Red Road. They're saying that the caller of ice, 5 males are inside of the 1020 trying to fight them. Got a duplicate call, everything that the boyfriend wants in 56 for a business meeting, and now the male hasn't met. Well, the male he hasn't met before, and now they show up with a bunch of other guys to try to fight him. The caller's boyfriend's going to be a black man with dreads. I have Alpha 101 and Alpha 82.
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3: 26.

0: Hold on, I'm not through 4. You can switch with me, bro. Through 4.
1: Come on, I'll be there.
0: The call to is going to be a black male with drugs, 6 foot tall. I've seen one at teal and tan hoodie, sweatpants, white Air Forces. Unless he's driving a black Toyota Corolla.
2: Their aviation was 51 to the area of 75 on the turnpike.
0: This girlfriend slapped him and then left in a Volkswagen. She's currently GOA. Intercept and take time for hold.
3: Time for hold.
2: At a laundry spot, car reporting a vehicle that was swerving, hit a median, backed up, turned off its lights, and then parked at the 1020.

0: 11, so there are any disputes here. We make a 68 and R. We're both tonight.
1: 68 and R, 2318. Failure to stop, Palm Plantation PD. It's for a red Mustang, Yankee 986 Mike. Again, red Mustang, Yankee 986 Mike. Occupied by a white male juvenile involved in a signal 38 with his family. Family does have a tracker, unknown reference to signal zeros. I guess it occurred at 11260 Northwest 24 Place in Plantation. 3 minute time delay was last seen northbound at the 2800 block of North Flamingo. No further resume at 2319.
2: Copy that, Sunoco, Highway 27 and Sheridan Street. Reported that X-ray Romeo November 739. It's going to be on a white Mustang, occupied west. Looks like a 94.
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3: I'm sorry, uniform 1233, you have a call sign? Careful, I love you.
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3: Careful.
6: Yeah, 485, he actually had a call. Talk about one time, not blackmail.
5: It's all right.
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0: Copy. Sure.

0: person.
1: From
0: outside my federal. Via Spanish language line, complaining part of the cleaning crew, and my subject came to the door, now sitting in the parking lot, complaining afraid to leave due to the subject outside. I have been there for the past 15 minutes. Subject that's seen driving a gray Chevy sedan, unknown driver description, case 1568.
1: Alpha 9 2 Alton 4.
2: Cut off a 4, 265, 69. So it looks like this is going to be more of a signal 4 of injuries. All has an approximate location of 1701 East Hollandale Beach Boulevard. Caller, this is Shalava, advising that there were two dogs off a leash that attacked her dog, advising that the owner, the black male, started screaming and drove off. He drove off in a black Dodge Ram with his dogs. Caller advised the male also hit her with his vehicle when she tried to get his plate. The female is crying hysterically, advising, now she's advising that she's not injured, but her dog is bleeding. I have nothing further. Case number is 18281.

0: Florida Shore is responding. The caller raising now that the subject did not hit her. He almost struck her with his vehicle while she was trying to get his plate. She's going to be in front of the Chase in the Diplomat Plaza. She's a white female wearing brown sleeveless shirt and black shorts.
1: Great.
0: 2325.
2: Still booking a thorough. Copy. The ex-girlfriend is going to be DOA. She left in a white Volkswagen. Comprehend saying that she snapped him. He's beating from the mouth, but refused fire rescue.
1: How did you do him?
3: Unit for 94.
0: That was Alpha 3, 10-4. I'm wrong.
2: You want booking us in the area?
0: 10-4.
4: Google Bank Monica, let's look at Castle.
2: I'm just adding candles and I'll close it out, sir.
4: Happy.

0: Stand by. Anyway, if you can cancel the Delta unit and have Alpha 1 respond with Minion 4.
1: Alpha. 1 Alpha 1.
2: Oh, well, I was just about to go to call on Mini 7. I don't see anything.
1: Alpha. 1 Delta 11, you can put it in cancel. I thought it was
2: 1 Alpha 1
1: waiting. Go ahead, sir.
2: I was about to cancel him. I'm 97. I don't see anything. Honestly.
1: Careful.
0: 1 Alpha 1,
1: you can go ahead and cancel.
0: Careful, thank you.
1: Careful, 2327. 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
1: Copy. 1065 or 22.
0: This is
1: right. 10-4, it's going to be a 22 delayed occurred Northwest 1st Avenue, Northwest 5th Street. Complaint over to advising this happened about 50 minutes ago. Advising you got into a verbal altercation with the employees at a club nearby. He believes that he's being harassed by the employees. He wants to get to be 10-5 with him for a report, but he's not specifying his exact location. He just keeps giving the intersection Northwest 1 Avenue and Northwest 5th Street. He says he's finding male wearing a black and white tuxedo. Case number is 18282.
0: 18285.
1: 10-4. Right off
0: of 1. 3-7.
1: 10-4. 23-30.
0: Delta 25. Is 7197 at, on a 4 yet?
4: Yes, sir, he is.
0: 48.
3: Delta 397.
4: 75.
5: 18 traffic.

0: James, man, when you get a second, can you pull me five more 47 case numbers for the same address?
1: Okay. Eight Alpha 2, can you clear copy of 38?

0: Number Zippy, hold on.
1: Go ahead.
0: It's going to be 1669, 1670, 1671, 1672, and 1673.
2: Any of that, I'm answering any questions. The line disconnected, no answer on callback. Cases 1326.
3: I'll probably should do one.
2: Were you there for 1094?
3: Yeah, that's 1094. That'll be a wrap.
2: 10 seconds.
4: Yeah, if it helps you.
2: Up. 26. The caller is stating that the subject has a bench warrant.
0: Therefore, they're 48.
3: Yeah, 48.
0: 10-4. 23-31.
4: Three.
2: 237 is at the gatehouse at 1201 3 Village Road. It was called by security. It's about a 5-minute time delay reference to possibly 7 juveniles are walking around the community throwing eggs. They're coming from a party that was within the community. Cases 1325. 51.
4: 8
2: Alpha. District 8 units, current copy for 94.
0: Telephone
5: 2332. 2012. Is there a Spanish speaking officer that could help me with this, copies? 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
0: Telephone
5: 93.
0: Let me try and get one for you and then I'll take your 1088. Telephone just one. Any Spanish speaking unit on the scene that can assist reference translation for 2012-12?
4: Thanks.
0: Alpha 6-1, Alpha 4.
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1: So
2: 98 Alpha. I'll be logging out as India 6 and logging back in as Alpha 6.
1: Alpha. Yes, it's on.

0: Yeah, 3 on 97 at the gatehouse. I'll see if I can get a better 1020.
1: Over. Twin Delta.
2: Go ahead.
1: Twin Alpha 2 is going to be 51 to headquarters, reference to 1520 to Alpha 12 for reference translation, Temple. Eleven, thirteen, incident. Approximate location of 210 Southwest 65th Terrace. It's an open line with two female juveniles arguing. Then call disconnected. No answer on call back. It's going to be 3982. 12.
3: 0. 7. 297. 14 off 11.
1: Okay,
3: I have a 68 case for checkpoint 1, no time checks.
1: Sapphire.
0: Yeah, so you have been out to 1086 Creekford Drive.
1: Three to one.
4: I just signed it as Charlie 9. You can change that 8 to a 14. Copy to you, but leave it open for the units.

0: And then I'm just trying to put it on the main jaw. And that's a lot of light jaw.
1: In the background, no response to the desk, and also to have the other calls that are still holding on the west side of us.
2: You can hold on, question me, sir.
1: 10-4. Then Delta 1740 on the signal 12 that's still holding on the east side.
3: 1748.
1: 2338.
4: Well, awful on tonight,
1: so. 84709. Again, that's 084709. 897. And 8 Alpha 2, there's no history on the 88. Coming from the 5-star premier residences, I guess they're requesting PD reference possible forced entry.
4: Spiral?
1: 10-4. Right off of 5-10-4.
4: Yeah, 10-4.
1: 10-4, 23-39.

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0: Merci beaucoup.
1: On vient de parler.
2: Super.
0: I'll speak to him.
2: Go ahead.
0: You were going to say, well, lock me off about the 33-second load back on the correct way, and then you can assign me to that 79. I'll take care of that landline.
2: 10-4. And 1165 was Sandy Beach Boulevard. It's open line. It is connected and place my lock on back.
3: You can offer further. Thanks. I'm in the middle school, psych it on me. I'll be in right after I finish up the 60.
2: And your flowers are funny?
3: It's Olsen Middle School.
2: That's fine. Thank you, 43.
4: Husband versus caller. Husband's having a mental breakdown. History of Bigger Act and the caller's following him on Oak Ridge Drive currently.
0: Out that way. Yeah, we've been dealing with him over the last couple of days for a good amount.
4: That the subject is running from the caller, possibly having a mental breakdown.
0: Wait, don't forget, I'm going to be 51 to Alpha 7.
2: That's a 10-4, 2044.
4: At 2344.
2: Oh,
5: I'm going to stop.
2: 10-4, 9.
5: 423,
2: go ahead.
5: I'm off the leak, so from Motels and 06.
2: 10-4.

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3: Hey, can I get a unit for transport, please, and the, 5-6 head in the handle?
0: I'm sorry, what's the 1020?
3: 105 South Third Highway, Hallandale. He wants well.
0: Copy. 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
3: Just like 2 blocks south of Pembroke and Hallandale on Federal.
0: You put in front of that at Moffitt, is that where you guys are?
3: Was just south though, so again, we're like 2 blocks south of Pembroke.
0: 26, half a mile.
4: So I'm not with the worst, yeah, exactly that.
0: Copy.
3: 8-7.
0: Number 2347.
3: Number
0: 2348. Yankee 568, go ahead.
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0: Scan it for her so I can call her.
1: 10-4.
2: Can I still be around for that call? What was the last location,
1: Adam? The caller buzz to find my iPhone shows him at West Park Boulevard and Shenandoah Parkway. A description for him provided was a white male wearing a blue shirt and black shorts.

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1: Sí.
2: Acción.
3: I'm going to be transporting an unarmed white female and her sort of companion to 2864 Hollywood Boulevard, Animal Hospital.
2: Down
0: 2650. 6376. 6376. I have one routine, 94. I'm going to report to the government that this is the property. Can you send me 51 cases?
2: So, for you, there's a response to 94 Flanagan's 4 North Federal.
0: I'm up there on line, yeah, I love the second one.
2: Temple,
0: you're responding, 2250. Temple, follow his
2: allocation. 4 North Federal Highway.
4: Hey, his name's Brian Dunleavy. Brian Dunleavy. 41-year-old white male.
5: I'm sorry, sir. Yeah, back now. It was 10 pike just north of where?
0: Just past exit 53.
5: 7.
4: Brownish hair. Last seen at basically Oak Ridge and Lowell heading eastbound towards the lake. I'm gonna go over there towards the lake right now, see if I can find him anywhere. If she lost him, I don't know if he went into the lake or not, so.
5: Okay.

0: domestic dispute. The husband has a gun in his hand.
1: .32, then left in a black Land or Range Rover, unknown state tag, Zulu Golf Alpha Kilo Tango Charlie, last seen headed northbound on State Road 7 and Lucky Street, unknown method, unknown if subject has any, signal 0, 54 subject description, end of OLA.
2: Authority assumed there was a 20-minute time delay. A male was in the car while crying. He said, I'm out, and he wanted to sue my 30-something, and then he left. Possibly left, he's driving a black Land or Range Rover, unknown state tag of Zulu Golf Alpha Kilo Tango Charlie. Again, unknown state tag of Zulu Golf Alpha Kilo Tango Charlie, last seen headed northbound on State Road 7 and Lucky Street. Unknown method, unknown signal 0, 54 description, the photo 2353.
3: One went female, 10:15 for SID, 5412 BS of the jail. Starting mileage, 29144.
2: Definitely.

0: that it sounds like there's some tree branches breaking and stuff like that across the way over there. I don't know if you swam across or not.
1: It's 12, I'll take the radio for Dania Beach. Show me 10-8.
2: Okay.

0: 10-4,
1: it's going to be 18285.
0: What do you think he's got on the

0: You want to switch attack one? Or 221, are you 40 kilometer attack?
1: One, yes, one in Southeast Farmington Street Temple.
2: Stop, you're going to get this thing.
0: The caller, who is the neighbor, is apparently viewing this from across the street and was looking into their window.
3: Hello, myself and 147, Smith Yards in April.
0: Temple.
2: Thank you.
4: I'm concerning the amount of people in the nest.
2: Not for specifically teenagers and kids.
4: A code one for that.
2: Yes, it's not code one. Code one.
4: How many units do you have?
2: Three. You two fresh. It's authority of Seminole PD. It's about a 20-minute time delay. Reference to mail was at the Hard Rock crying and said out loud that he wanted to kill himself, then left. He left in a black Land Rover or Range Rover, unknown state tag of Zulu Golf Alpha, Kilo Tango Charlie, GOA northbound on 07 from Lucky Street, unmethod and in reference to Signal Zero. Advised that he was an older white male wearing a blue polo shirt, black shorts, last seen with an older white female with brown hair, polo shirt, and with black flowers. No further resume at 2350.
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0: 17, this is 5 with the middle part of Delta 38, on Langley Place. Everybody's back on main.
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0: Sure, it's your Tesla. 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
1: I'm sorry, too. Thank you. In front of you, 500 Terminal Drive at the Hibiscus Garage. 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
2: Okay. 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Can't hold that up, people. 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
1: Of course.
2: Delta. Okay. Call on Lincoln Street. There's a relatively large house party at 612 North 24th Ave.
1: 612 North 24th Ave. Do you need additional units?
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0: through bubble from 19.
1: Yeah. What was the reference for the 19?
0: 19 India, and you can do it on for 4, 8 off of 5. And show myself and all the Yankee units and off of 4 back on the 15th.
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2: 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That's a white Kia. 110, 148 on the
3: deck. 10-4, unit for 94, 1050, Flamingo, and TAF, northbound, just south of.
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1: 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I'm on. 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
0: It was now not at us. Let's just get ahead of this. Can we have a couple of units come this way so we can start over to this party? Or no?
2: You want them with you?
3: I'm for you. You show me for tomorrow.
2: Yep. Advisor Shooting Fireworks out of Lincoln Park. Alpha 10, you can show me a route for that as well.
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0: Constantine. 68 at 3224 Southwest 120th Parish. Callers request a welfare check on her friend, Dominique. It's a black male reference. He's not answering his cell phone since this morning. And the male advice, he wasn't feeling well this morning. Now from 8-4.
1: 8-1-51.
0: Copy. I tried checking to see if there was any fire rescue calls. There's no history.
1: 48.
0: He found anything.

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2: In Alkali. So, previous 68 from 1170 Western Road, can you advise, please?
1: You keep me on it before the chicks.
2: Come on.
3: The hour is 29K, K93 advises it in custody.
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0: Really, just fine.
1: V-27 at Young Israel, 1891 Sterling Road. It's coming from the Motion Kitchen Doorway Sanctuary, Southwest Double Door, Northwest Single Door, Lobby Motion, Office Motion. Case is 776.
0: Hello.
1: Oh, 14.
2: Six 11 off of 51 Avenue, South Florida. 8 4 2 9 9 2 9 on the entrance of
3: Westway. Also requested at the same 1020, 6 11 off of 51 Avenue.
0: 10 4 6 10 4.
3: Exit 2948.
4: 48.
0: Hey, sir. Yes, sir. Yes, sir. What do you want switching to the south side?
1: Sure, south side.

0: Good mic. K94, you have an open mic.
1: What?
0: K94, you have an open mic.
1: K94.
0: K94, go ahead. One, 0 kilo, Delta 64, Centennial Ryan, Sean Current, Auto Line, Lauderdale 47262 Northwest, 47th place for a Becky or Rodney Whiting. This has not really started.
2: I have a couple calls that are pending. I believe they came in around when the other calls were going on. Not sure if I advised you of, but they're still holding.
1: That's the holding hold.
2: 10-4.
3: I did the...
0: I copy, K94 Alpha 8, unit 10-4.
3: Yeah, 4 with 10-4.
0: Copy.
1: Hey, I'm 9-7.
0: 10-4.
3: Yeah.
0: Copy. Additional units for response.
3: Oh, we'll do a lot.
0: Is it live in a fake answer?
1: 10-4, answer.
0: 10-4.
1: Yeah, 10-4.
0: Sorry,
1: could you tell me that phone number that the gentleman wants to call at from the animal hospital?
0: That's 10-4. Let me go ahead and pull it up here. Give me one moment. That number was area code 347-751-8059. 10-4. 0-3.
1: Any further calls?
2: 54 was just the one call for the single 12.
1: So there might be a bottle of full dollar.
2: 10-4.
1: Go on. You send on the name of the person you want to work with.
4: Dominique, we only got the first name, Dominique.
1: Thank you.

0: Yo he hablado before.
1: Different. Yeah.
0: Long shot Alpha 2471.
1: Camper 11, go ahead.
2: Roger, Willow, Lone Institute, 70505, Solo Party, send you a mention.
1: Alpha, that's your
0: one. The reference is going to be a physical 38.
1: Copy. Alpha, 2-1.
0: If you have a Spanish speaker, that would be great.
3: 16, I'll be rerouted.
1: Ten-4.
4: Coming around.
1: The landline, she still hears real there.
5: Did she advise if she sees law enforcement?
1: Not yet.
0: No, but the worst circulation of this building, we don't see anybody with drills or ladders.

0: Sorry.
1: Hi.
0: I was not able to visit with 38, with the subject, ex-boyfriend, brought some stuff at our house, and took her phone away from calling 911, but she's here at her job, so I just, she has those units respond.

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1: I'll let them know.
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1: 10-4.
3: I'm 225 on the east side. Door. It's right next to the water. Closed up, parked. And it looks like they're construction workers. Give me a second.
4: 2 10-20 is going to be 19th and Hollywood Boulevard.

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0: 10-4, credit 9430, Point Santa Place. The caller is requesting a 56 at the Pine Island Plaza and a white Nissan Sentra. Our friend's wanting to make a report of the stalking. Peace 284. Tower.
1: West side, Northwest 1st Street entrance. Units can come that way.
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0: 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Make it 83 off.
2: 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These guys are construction workers.
1: We're not going to be a ton of my units at Castle.

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0: Copy. So 960 Taft Street. That was a hang up, no answer on callback. Central West Essex.
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4: 11-9, Eagle 5-9, and I'll be in route. I can advise.
3: 10-4, Alpha 11. 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
3: Ripping in Turnpike westbound at 62 Bravo. Alpha Yankee Lima coming back up to the signal front. That looks like a black Chevy SUV.
2: Copy LPR Griffin and the Turnpike westbound. Insert in response to the area. Temple around the targets coming back to a white Land Rover. Unconfirmed signal 10 out of Hollywood.

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4: Where?

0: Reference that LPR. It could be a misread of the tag. It should be 5-2 Bravo Papa Yankee Lima. It comes back to a 26 Chevy Utility black in color.
1: I'm 95. This is Val. Close inside, Mike.

0: different roads, different I don't know, maybe 100 cars here racing. I have one set of teams for racing to come in. Martinez is working.
1: 10-4, just
0: seeing
1: if you start on Highway 27 in Griffin.
2: 10-4,
1: I'm 51. 10-4, just waiting.
3: You know, I'm not 51.
1: 10-4. Eight off of three, can you clear?
4: Yeah, 10-4, room class 5 is 40. It'll be 98 alpha. I'll start in the way.
1: 10-4. In the area, it's just shuffling herd.
5: Sorry, 10-9?
1: Is the same 1088 calling back 911 with shuffling herd, the disconnected one?
6: Uniform 647, call this emergency.
1: Thank you.
6: I guess leave it open for the transport unit. Don't make that 57 RPG sign there.
1: Okie dokie.
2: What do you want to do? Do you have one to
1: take? Copy. I'll verify in a minute. 800 North 46th Avenue.

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1: Copy 9,000 block of Griffin.
2: Tommy, hold up a second. I'm coming up behind you.
0: Billy, and he's pulling over.
3: I completed a trespass, so a warning for that, Jim.
4: Happy to the subway. Copy, seven.
5: Where's the 69?
0: For the bar, I'm going to pause the name.
4: Yep. Round to do 105. Say to me.
5: Who's running off?
4: Copy.
3: We got a U.S. Highway 27 Griffin for 100 cars that are already seen going southbound. 100 to 200 vehicles. On the road.
4: Response to the 5131 to the Southwest 14th Street. Reference to the previous 51 is 97 off east of the east. Has a single 51 warrant. White male, 5'11", wearing shirt and jeans, no shoes.
3: Bay Health, hearing for the warehouse in North Mailroom.
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1: Andrew, so text straight.
0: Thanks. Four.
1: Alpha 1 2, Bravo 6 8, please. US 27, Harbor Road. Could you show my cell phone on 151?
2: Hello.
1: Okay, Jack.

0: Delta 366 to 864 Hollywood Boulevard. They're wanting units to assist. Reference, her dog was bit by another dog and the owner's refusing to help.
1: Hello.
0: 444.

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2: Hey, we got a signal for 995. It's going to be just south of Sheridan Street, heading north. About 3 vehicle accident, possibly 4 if you can advise FHP. We don't have injuries right now. We're looking over from Green Street.
0: This is called at L60A. It's not here to be built.
1: Do you advise no injuries?
2: We're trying to assess right now. Looks like as of right now, no injuries. But we got about 3 disabled vehicles on the 95.
1: How far?
3: So you had a previous 68 case at 8905 MMR. You have pulled it. You want me to call it out, bro?
4: That's 10-4, sir. Thank you.
3: Copy, no problem.
1: 20 RPT 10-4.
0: Working both units at 97. Yeah, safe for rescue to come. Both subjects are over.

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1: Attempt 4 to utilize 8 off the 3.
0: 54, I believe it's a female suffer crime. Flyers number 7.
1: Maybe time.
2: So Black Chevy Equinox, I follow one time, 10-4 all of us.
1: Yeah, for
0: it. Yeah, it's supposed to be 10-7 at 1, but I'll be 51.
1: Oh, I didn't realize. Okay.
2: Somebody else that's available, he was on that 1. Okay.
1: Oh, I'm sorry. I was very confused. Okay.

0: Do they need more units?
1: Well, like Barbara, they've been for us. University and Pines, westbound west of 4-5 to Bravo 88 Hotel Golf. So, we'll still bring you out with them.
2: Alpha 22 miles.
3: That's a confirmed, no injuries,
2: for
3: rescue.
2: Yeah, 10-4, no injuries as of right now. Everyone was out of their vehicles.
3: 10-4, and we're receiving a signal 4 for 2801 Green Street involving a white 25 Toyota Camry hybrid. Are you able to advise if it's one in the same?
4: It's disabled in the northbound lanes, and they were trying to contact roadside assistance, and they wanted a unit to stand by. Piece 292.
3: Do you advise it's not?
2: Yeah, the white Camry is on I-95 in the left rear lane.
3: 10-4.
2: A white Genesis, a white Jeep, and I think it's a blue Honda.
3: Copy.
4: Copy.
3: I have Alpha 11-1065, tag 43. Remember that tag, Bravo 88 Hotel Golf, is coming back as no record found.
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5: I'm on the 600 block of Southeast 2nd Ave.
3: 48.
6: What's coming? Thank you.
3: Eight Alpha 41.
6: Lima Julia Victor Bravo 63.
3: You have to say, what did you advise?
6: I'm sorry, back in the city.
3: 10-4. Do you go to 7 at 1?
6: 54, I'm here all night.
3: Oh, how nice. Can you go out to US 27 and Griffin to do a 105? They need a male unit.
6: I have to. I need both.
3: Okay. 8 Alpha 9, did you want to cancel, or are you almost there?
7: I'm showing 10-8. I'm going to check on the first, and then I'll go 10-8.
3: Okay. Step 4.

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0: 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We're receiving a 22 noise at 500 Falls Boulevard in the parking lot. In reference to young adults drinking and talking loud. Unit 13-6.
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1: 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Even myself in 5 and 5-4, please.
0: 10-4, yourself and 16-5-40. You're clear.
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2: 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I'm Harry's looking for Gene at Memorial Handbook. 3 Street 407.
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3: Three 5 5 6, what's
0: your
3: 10 7 pound? 0 2 30. 10 5. I'll fly 7 2.
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0: really smile. Ever. Ever since I was. Guys, audio or video monitoring for a subject walking on the property, black male, blue black shirt, black pants on foot, last seen by the service lane entrance. Case is 37296. You're in the back of 1094.
1: Yeah,
0: 10-9-2-10-4. No more company advised. They'll call back if they have anything additional. Okay, 10-4 today.
2: Island Boulevard and Palm Circle. I'm going to be on foot at that Yankee India 5, X-ray Yankee. If you come back to the gray Chevy Impala, be prepared to find something for.
0: I want to close.

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0: It's going to be 43943. 43943.
1: Where was the last spot they saw?
0: It was by the service lane entrance. Unknown exact location of where that is.
1: South 4.
0: 21 Alpha, 41, you're still 10-6 on a 38.
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1: 10-4.
0: 10-4. It was holding for further. We haven't received any additional. Can you advise?
1: And it's been holding for 2 hours now?
0: 10-4. It was holding for further call, but I'm assuming I just took over the radio.
1: All right. I guess 10-4 to code.
0: 10-4?
1: Maybe I don't know.

0: 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Thank you.
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2: 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For the 8-4.
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1: 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Perfect. 5451 Papa 32nd Terrace. 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
1: 4 is on, it's just a 911 drop off, disconnected 88. Can you advise?
0: We have a history of that call.
1: 20 Sunrise, 2781 Ocean Club Boulevard. Reference to loud music. It's an anonymous caller, but the second call in that at that 1020, another 22 noise, 2738 Taylor Street. In the parking lot, loud music, anonymous male, first call of the night for that one. And also an 8 recovery, 1855 Adams Street. Sam Brown returned, the caller son.
0: The anonymous 22 noise and our 8. Once the units become available on the other 22 noise on the second call, you can hold them.
1: Jeff.

0: photography tonight. I-97.
1: Yeah, for him.
0: Adam Street.
1: Okay.
0: Careful.

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There's room cases 4811, and there's an outer officer safety hazard at 660 Southeast 15th Street, apartment 106.

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1: Yeah, for me. You got 68. Time to me.
0: Jennifer.
2: 2574. Someone else is logged in. It's 2577, so I just use 2574.
0: 10448.
3: 10-4, 21-24.
0: Hi. Hello, 13 Ascended, that is holding for 16867 Sterling Road. It was some reference to an open line, baby heard in the background. 48 to hold.
1: 40.
0: 1-4.
4: Six, gotcha.
2: Setting it up, 13.
4: Got.
2: Take my history of that 10-4. How are you?
0: I'll check.
2: Delta 15.
0: 10-4, we're receiving a 12 at North University Drive and Sterling Road. In reference to a gray Honda with dents, no tag, and the caller wants no contact device.
2: No, code.
0: 10-4. District 16 is receiving a signal 12, North University Drive, Sterling Road, eastbound, west of. It's in reference to a 2-minute time delay, gray old Honda with dents, unknown tag, driving recklessly, almost ran the caller off the road. If you miss any contact advice, and the ball rolls on 13. We received a duplicate call. The complainant advised possibly a Hispanic male, 28 years of age, is intoxicated and arguing with the complainant. Subject is holding a gun. Units to clear and copy 94.
2: There was that.
0: 10-4, that's a 348.
2: 3-10,
0: 10-4.
2: And you can make this, this is going to be 66, and you can show us in roster as well. 10-4,
0: that's a 348. Copy.
2: Say sorry, Ralph.
0: 10-4. Calling a submitted copy of Countywide Volo. The authority of Fort Lauderdale reference to a vehicle that refused to stop. Last seen headed westbound on Cypress from Andrews for a white Mercedes-Benz four-door sedan out of Florida. 6-3 Foxtrot Zulu Juliet November. And the Volo 114.
4: PLS hit at East Cypress and Andrews going westbound. Unknown description for the driver on a Volo. That's a team.
0: Units have officer the 22 for the last update. The subject was threatening the complainant with the signal zero. Subject last seen near the parking lot on foot. Remember, last at the LPR at East Cypress Creek and North Andrews going westbound at 112. Come in contact, please advise, and Volo 115.
5: In 0810 zone, it's in reference to juveniles and trucks doing donuts, and he did damage to one of the voters' vehicles by throwing rocks and dirt. The owner of the truck is not 97. He is out on the boat right now, but one of the juveniles is still 97. Unit 10-6.
0: Unit 56 or 4 approaching.
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2: Okay. I'll have the description one more time.
0: Hispanic male, last seen wearing gray shirt, possibly gray pants.

0: All districts stand by and copy A Sigma 14 Polo. They didn't advise. One is an anonymous caller.
1: Four one special attention 23 Delta 15 1065 31 in progress.
2: Four one, go ahead.
1: It's going to be 31 in progress. Approximate location of 7990 Miramar Parkway at the IHOP. Caller is advising that a male assaulted her and chased her inside the IHOP. 54 injuries. It's going to be case 3685. Alpha 42.
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2: Do we have a description on the subject?
1: No description. I'm waiting for further. It's just an open line. They're yelling. And they're now advising that the subject is a black male last seen wearing an IHOP shirt and gray shorts.

0: with Andrew's westbound. And a follow.
1: And an IHOP employee describing himself.
0: Thanks. Alpha 5, you can make your 94 on that 51.
1: Route 31?
0: Yeah,
1: 31. You've only 68 for 23 going after you, Papa, please.
0: Hello. Well,

0: when they verified it's a black man with an IHOP shirt.
1: No, just have one of the units responding to stand by at the back of the building near the back door.
0: Yes, I can respond to the back of the IHOP.
1: Alpha 22, I'm fully lit, I'm by the back door.
0: Password. Give me 5-7. 5-7, go ahead.
2: It's gotta be a 38. The caller's boyfriend is the subject.
0: 10-4. Delta 1548.
1: 48. I'm from the group of the fighting involved in the front of the building.
0: Can you apply? Are all parties involved in front of the IHOP?
2: Negative. The subject may have went out the back. If someone is in the back, he should have an IHOP uniform.
0: Officer, so you need here?
1: Also 42, 10-1, 15, just make sure 2-2 has another yellow.
0: 10-4, Alpha 6-1, you?
3: 6-1-7-9?
0: 6-1, you were 2-2 behind IHOP?
3: That's 10-4, we are 2-5, we are black male, we are all black, I have.
0: 10-4, thank you.
1: No, I'm going to, if you get me a new house, that would be great.
0: India 5-7.
2: India 5-7.
0: Can you provide a name of the subject, please?
2: Michael.
0: Alpha 2-2, Michael.

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1: Yeah, 497 on the 22.

0: Is that a possible suspect for the 22?
1: Well,
2: sorry, went out for 14, Unison 4.
3: Maybe 68 and off. Open it.
2: 7-4.
0: You know what? I see a black Honda Civic parked back there. Have them try to see if there's anybody in there. Should be on the southeast or southwest corner.
2: 10-4, southwest corner of my Honda Civic. 10-4.
4: Can you place them? It's going to be a subject.
2: 10-4.
0: Alright, then we're going to have the subject detained.
2: 10-4, one subject detained. 23 Delta 15, 48.
0: 48.
2: Ops. 10-4.
0: No, I'm sorry, I was 10-8.

0: tonight is working on Area 1.
1: How's that? I'm 51.
0: Okay.
1: Hey, Kramer, I'll be in Roger. Did they see it or just hear it?
0: Caller Mines did not see the subject's device. He heard it. They're no longer 97 shooting. They're no longer shooting, but they're still 97. Alpha
1: 7-1. Officer 48, they're transporting anyone to main jail. Minimum wait is going to be an hour and 30 minutes. The minimum wait is going to be 1 hour and 30 minutes. For booking.
0: 7-4. Anyone transporting to the BSO main jail, 1 hour and 30 minutes, just for Unit 43.
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0: It's going to be Florida 5 X-ray, Delta Hotel 306. Should come back to a black Florida camera.
1: For 1029, a black Toyota Camry, the decal is valid, is registered to Miami Gardens.

0: Ready to advise on the air?
1: Thank you, Lieutenant.
0: Tough one. Two Quebec 1, 1065, 8, 2 Alpha 394.

0: 10-4, receiving a 53 delayed on 1415 St. Gabriel Lane. In reference to a 2-week time delay here, the virtual assistant and all the complainant accounts have been hacked.
1: Ten four.
2: I'm sure Black Shorts riding an electric bike. I'm sorry, electric scooter. 54 mental or medical issues, case 1684.

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1: What you're saying?
0: Thank you. 2 Yankee 10.
2: 5 Yankee 10. 5 Yankee 10. Can you show me 10-8-10 for me?
0: 10-4. Have a good day.
2: Thank you.
0: Station 20.
2: South Road behind the airport. Ten-4, thank you. You can show me 97 if you answer something like that.
0: 10-4.
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3: can I please give a 6-6-2 for checkpoint 154 checks?
0: Then for your case is gonna be 1241, 1241.
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2: 85,
3: you want? 10. It's going to be for 8530, Southwest 1st Street, Courtland Apartments, 510-6, 50.6.

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0: Alpha, Uniform 94, 10635 to 58. Sir 506 Pierce Street, Unit 8 Alpha. The complainant is requesting a welfare check on the uncle. The uncle called the complainant saying that he can't find his roommate and the uncle is disabled, cannot be left alone, can't get out of the chair. It's a 75-year-old male. Case is 84789.
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0: 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Let me know when you're ready.
1: I'm ready.
0: 1655. 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
1: Ten four.
0: 1669, assigned to 5 Yankee 15, 98 Alpha. One 670, assigned to 5 Yankee 14, 98 Alpha. 1671, assigned to 5 Yankee 17, 98 Alpha.
1: Ten four. Being the Airbnb guest, sorry, making loud noise and talking loud. Anonymous caller, first qualified.
2: Then are.

0: 2 Quebec 7, 98 Alpha. 1673, assigned for revenue 6, 98 Alpha. And that should be it. Do you still have any other 47s open?
1: I have a 1654.
2: Hello? You put up hot and run. Thank you.
3: Can I get back in the district? Can you show me 10653?
0: Okay. I'm sorry. 1654, if you can retrace the file to a signal 19.
1: 10-4?
2: And 451.
1: Chapter.
2: Right.
4: Douglas and Pine southbound. This end of the lights are malfunctioning. There's a lot of city bus.
2: Come on, 5 minutes.
1: 10-40 to 48. We have the 40 pending.
0: 48, thank you.
1: Yeah, sorry.

0: 4226 Taylor Street, reference to Airbnb guest, making loud noise, talking loud. Parcel 45 for reporting a case of 822.
1: Unfortunately, 10-3-1-1.
0: Alpha
2: 7 to U-48. Thank that unit, yes.
1: And then I got Gulf Quebec, Romeo, Echo Vita, and a blue Mercedes.
0: 48.
3: Table.
0: Thanks.

0: Alpha 8, what's the caller's name on this?
1: Just for clarification, she wants to meet at 4585 or?
2: No, she wants to meet at 9964 West Elmley.
0: Yeah, this case to count case, this not 5400.
2: 5400?
0: What count case?

0: 165.
1: Okay, thank you.
0: You're welcome. Sure. 444 North 19th Avenue.

0: Okay, go ahead.
1: 0500, Snow Rabbit, Scorpio, Blast is big.
0: 10500, what's the shirt? Can I the location?
1: 3 10500 Silver Road, 90 Road.

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1: Do you have a 468 pop for copy one more? Three zero three West Center Highway 4854 Time Check.
0: Earlier advising, now the subjects have returned. Unit 10-15.

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1: Welcome.
2: You got faith?
3: I'll be 10:50 on the black BMW. And the 200 East Beach, Florida Tag Echo 2878 Foxtrot.
2: 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You have a 10-94.
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0: Alpha 8, Alpha 5 units, copy the 13 person.
1: 51.
0: 10-4. The complaint is coming from a disconnect AD, and I see the previous 13 person was quoted in our earlier.
2: Audible.
3: Hi, Hugh.
2: 17171 Times Boulevard at Sedano's. Point of activation is a general alarm. 206.
3: In that, oh my.
2: 451 can disregard.
3: Never. Hugh, again.
2: 10-4.
4: Tony,
1: nothing. Tony, nothing. I need a bravo.
4: I need a bravo.

0: Alpha, negative.
1: Alpha 1, can you just send me that flight back, please?
0: 10-4, I'm just trying to confirm. Can you 10-9 the Myanmar program that you said behind the building for the numerical?
2: 17041.
0: 10-4, it's going to be 17041, maybe.

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1: 14 off 11.
0: Another 68 case for $2,200 drive, no time checks.
1: Nothing heard. I only have 5 tonight.
2: Hello.
1: Okay, for are you still 26 on the 19th?
2: Oh, 4-1.
1: 4-1.
2: So 10-6 off the air in reference to a paper statement.

0: Tulane, and Lolly Lichix. In officer.
1: Officer.
0: Seven for the major with one light round 10-15.
1: 10-5.

0: Alpha 3135, copy 49. One 180 Pines Boulevard, looking for the Barnes and Nobles for the back door motion.
1: Yeah, hello.
0: 2635 Rush Avenue.
2: Thank

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1: So far.
2: Looking through.
1: 149. Temper.
0: Level.
1: F4.
0: You can make this 19 India and keep it open for Alpha 6 for 105.

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0: Alpha 18. Can you put me on that 68 with Alpha 80?
1: Is that 51.
2: Campfire.
3: Myself, Alpha 7, will be 51 reflections. Pretty close, guys.
2: Great, Campfire.
1: MacArthur Street, it's Majesty Memory. Unit number 4, the caller's requesting PD reference to an uncooperative resident. The caller's attempting to check on the resident, but the resident is blocking the doorway and banging on the door with the wheelchair. Case is 4829.
0: 51.
1: 10-4, Alpha 8, can you take the 94?
0: So I'll be in all of them, I'm sorry for me.
1: 10-4, Alpha 8, 25. Zach?
0: Yeah, 10-4, I'll go to that call for this one.

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1: Pardon?
0: The University of Tolerance will attack 93 Alpha India Yankee Yankee on a 20 unit comp 10-4.
1: Yeah, punch.

0: 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What's the case number? 001326.
1: You can call my 68 Alpha and the 38 Alpha.
0: Okay, clear.

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0: 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She said it's about a 10-minute walk.
1: Yeah, definitely.

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0: Copy.
1: Mission Yellow first off.
0: 23 Alpha, the big one. Big one, can you clear and copy a 49 audible? It's going to be 9981 Miramar Parkway at the River Run Animal Clinic. It's an audible bird coming from the front door. 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
0: 3-4-1.
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0: Thank you, Chris.
1: Thank you, Six. Zero. Well, Peterson Road, 2 o'clock.
2: Get up to him, sir. Get up to him. You show me 10 seconds tonight.
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1: 600, guys.
0: Right off Fulton in the parkway. Camera for the side.
1: Cancel, I copy Miramar Parkway. What's the other cross?
0: Corporate. It's going to be Florida Sag, Foxtrot Echo Zulu, Tango 60, Gray Jeep.
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0: 705 Southwest 41st Street. It's a vehicle versus the tree. It's a white Nissan with male driver leaning over the steering wheel, approximately 20 years of age, possible injury. Time for.
1: 351.
2: 351.
0: Copy.
1: Sorry, 17125, 10-4. Alpha 31, I'll be following. 10-4.
2: Alpha 13, you can show myself until 1 minute.
1: 10-4.
2: Yeah. Alpha 2, make whatever this is a 98 Alpha and show the Yankee units primary and show me back to the signaling light zone.
1: 10-4.
3: Four 751.
1: 10-4.
2: Alpha
0: 62.
2: Can I get a 68 case recorder?
0: Up? 18490 Johnson Street, Route 46.
3: And what?
0: Thank you, Z.

0: Alpha 11, did you just clear out that 49?
1: I'm 46.
0: 47.
2: That's 41 Street. Caller advised that he'll direct the page to units to patient. The caller directs you guys in. Also, the patient's moving around.
1: So far.
2: Nice, so far.
1: Hispanic male with tattoos, last seen wearing a white shirt and black pants, white shoes.
0: Well, 3:40, 10:30.
1: 10:04, enjoy.
0: Twenty-eight Alpha 4. Boulevard. Looks like a main street takeover. But also copy of 1050, same location. Fair attack, Hotel Sierra, Victor 10. Gonna be a silver Mercedes.
3: Copy, roll across.
2: So far, all units in the city respond to 200 East Hollywood Beach Boulevard.
1: I'm supposed to take over.
4: I just want to they didn't say the driver's already outside, conscious and breathing, but he is bleeding from the head.
2: 10-4.
1: Alpha 2 unit that could copy 94, 1065 or 13P.
0: What is that?
1: 22, it's a 13P, 7430 Tropicana Street. Caller is Erica, time delay of 10 minutes. Advisor, unknown male was walking around in her yard. The male subject is GOA. He's going to be a black male with dreads, last seen wearing a red shirt and red shorts. He's going eastbound on Tropicana. It's going to be 3697. How far?
2: So far, 697.

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0: 10 for God.
1: Or 2333 from Rose. You can tell me what you want.
0: 10 for.
1: I have 11. 11. I said you were a fine unit. I could go ahead and send it.
0: Yeah, 4.

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1: Ten River Shelby.
0: Careful.
2: Myself in 497.
1: One collector.
3: Can you copy how to drive? I'm going to drive. In front, this comes back here.
1: Yeah, I'm ready.
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1: 10-4, go ahead.
0: 4-5, Northwest 5th Ave. Can you call that problem, please?
1: Alpha, Alpha 81 is 26 at Pembroke.
2: So it's going to be 2950, Shoreward Ave, Orange Park.
0: I'm copy, I'll be 51 right there.
1: 10-4.
0: Go ahead. 20 Center, go help me out this way as well.
1: How far?
0: Fine. David Boulevard
1: at 9th House. Yeah.
0: Call this off, we're dying.
1: Everyone.
0: 90 Sierra, can you pull me a 68 for opening the back of the flat check for us, please?
1: So far.
0: How about 16?
1: 16.
0: 18 RPT, can you show me 51 to Alpha 6?
1: So far. 31, your case can be 247-7, 2477.

0: I'm 23 to Shining Sands, so.
1: Perfect. I'm sorry, Yankee 97.
0: I think that's circulating.
1: Yeah.
0: Still a new member.

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1: حبيب أبو بطقوس.
2: I was 12, 10 on the 8, code 5-2.

0: for Susan. Stand by, AR for Susan, 20. Before 4, go ahead.
1: You send me that 22 North, that's sending off of your

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0: 00 Miramar Parkway.
1: Do we go back in the 4 zone?
0: Yeah.
1: We still have an 8 out of 4, we're going to be 51, you cancel 9. We'll take care of it.
0: Nice, take care. Thank you. Sierra Golf, Echo Bravo 39, it's Black Acura Utility. 3429, it's Valley, out of North Lauderdale.
2: Copy, I haven't lit it up yet, but we're going to send 50 out of the vehicle. We're going north on soon. I have another unit with me. I'll let you know.
0: North 29 from where, Riley?
2: Temple.
0: Copy.
2: We're just going to light it up when we get to Sterling.

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1: Copy.
0: It's gonna be occupied three times.
1: Or BMW, the Vital Valley, registered to Hialeah.
0: Oh, yes.

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1: Okay.
0: Ready for Ambassador Ave and Morningstar Drive. 54 check.
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1: Go ahead.
0: It's 68. Now you have a problem.
1: I'm fine.
0: Wait one second.
1: Why?
0: Four.
1: And four.

0: 2016.
1: Alright,
0: sorry, it's coming through really muffled, kind of.
1: Okay, 436 is going to head back to the north, and 428 and 427 are going back over to the south.
0: 10-4.
1: Do you want contact?
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3: Can you please put me in Alpha 6 or so? Huh?
1: Okay.
3: And I'll be 10-19.
1: Okay.
0: Seven, 9, 0, 0, 0, 0. 9, 7, 3, 0, 0, 0, 0, 0, 0, 0, 0, 0, 0, 0, 0, 0, 0, 0, 0, 0, 0, 0, 0, 0, 0, 0, 0, 0, 0, 0, 0, 0, 0, 0, 0, 0, 0, 0, 0, 0, 0, 0, 0, 0, 0, 0, 0, 0, 0, 0, 0, 0, 0, 0, 0, 0, 0, 0, 0, 0, 0, 0, 0, 0, 0, 0, 0, 0, 0, 0, 0, 0, 0, 0, 0, 0, 0, 0, 0, 0, 0, 0, 0, 0, 0, 0, 0, 0, 0, 0, 0, 0, 0, 0, 0, 0, 0, 0, 0, 0, 0, 0, 0, 0, 0, 0, 0, 0, 0, 0, 0, 0, 0, 0, 0, 0, 0, 0, 0, 0,

0: 19435 Southwest 58 Manhattan, Children's Harbor. Juvenile left at close to 100 hours. I don't know where she's going. Adriana Dixon. Left on flip. Possibly picked up an unknown SUV. Case is 012.
1: I had to restart my CAD. 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

0: 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Copy another.
1: Never had.
0: 4081 Southwest 52 Street and 4854 Township.
2: Do I have a certification, I think?
1: Temper. Four. Surrender. 520 South 19th Avenue, Unit Number 7. Caller advised his brother just broke into the house. Advising PD was just there at the white male last name wearing blue shirt and black shorts. Previous call is the signal 20.

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0: 714.
1: Go ahead.
0: The charges case of phone recovery will be 10-6. I got a black male in custody.
1: Delta 448.
2: Delta 4, copy.
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0: November 6th, 5. 7 Fox, that should be touching black on the front row.
3: 10 for you over to I-4.
0: Very good.
3: That's cool.
0: 20 off 2 final stops, South 23rd and Mayo Street.
3: 10 for South 23rd and Mayo.
1: Correction. My error, it looks like the note saying the driver left the vehicle.

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1: 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Should come back to Nissan Altima. 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
0: 7321 Embassy 79 delays. She was requesting at 10:45. She was dating a guy. He keeps texting her, telling her to come outside, and he's not outside. 10:45.
1: No problem.
0: Ben.
1: 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It's going to be a Ford Tag, 50 Tango, Marvel India, on a blue Scion. 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
1: Cancel Delta 1548. 10-4, thanks. Right, this international would be 3464 Cluster Road.
0: 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Alpha 1148, it's going to be 3464 Cluster Road.
1: Okay. How was it for?
0: Hex 1.
2: So there is 10-4, Stratford resident, Nova community. If you call this, requesting the call.
0: 10-4. Yankee 5, you 48?
3: Yankee 5, you told me today, 51, say 86, and came off 11.
0: 10-4, 23, off 11, you 48?
1: Okay, you just got me off for that, 67.
0: 10-4, it's a 67, sick person, 6463 Southwest 28th Street. They created a call for PD. Reference, there's arguing in the background, but it's a 33-year-old male, conscious and breathing, having leg pain. I'll show you about Unit 494. Alpha 2-1.
1: Yeah. Delta 15, is Jimmy the caller on there?
0: On the sick person standby. Yeah, it's Jimmy.
1: Alright, good old Jimmy. Sure, if you want. Turn that out, Sarah. Go 2-1.
0: 10-4.
4: Climb out of the road, S30. Going to the third time. Long road, Victor, S-72. Just going back to a Y Chevy pickup. I'll try one time. I'll be at work with 15 Alpha 12.
0: 10-4.
4: With the Jeep, that's not ready to make that an R.
0: 10-4.

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1: His Romeo Victor, Victor, X-ray 72, is coming back to a white Chevy pickup out of Sunrise, and it's 65-5429 on it.
0: Tell her, thank you.
1: Hey, for real.
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0: We are 48. Thank you.
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0: 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How could I run town?
1: Inner 1094, 50 to turn block, Huntington Beach. Alpha 20. So far, she comes to the office.

0: 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Tom Carr.
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1: 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I'm going in code now 43, thank you.
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0: 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We have 44th Street at Inverary Boulevard. 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
1: Boulevard on a 7-1 Delta, November, Delta. She come back to gray, most
3: likely. The Ren Road and Myanmar Boulevard.
1: 8-1-0.
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0: However, during the incident, a 25 Southwest First Place reference that survives, they heard a caller say, "Josh, I need the police here. It says my nephew, it's okay, ma'am. Everything's okay." The death of it sounds a little concerning, but the unit statistics, bro. Southwest First Place.
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0: Before was just starting?
1: Tough.
3: Unit 4, unit of copy 94 for 22 officer.
4: 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Going to be at 10200 block business on the floor of 5 Bravo Sierra Whiskey, 820 300.
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0: Alpha 23 Alpha 24 1065 13 incident. Approximate location 10550 State Road 84, Park City West Mobile Home Park. 1020 stage 2, a male advised there were people outside yelling but couldn't give the 1020, stated 10550 and then left the silent open line. They advised that the 88 shows a history of lot number 173, cases 37301.

0: Yeah, thanks.
1: Temporary, it's 10:54, 10:29. It comes back to a grade 4 door Honda. The decal is valid and it's registered to a 1020 in Weston. Orlando is his name.
0: 40.
1: Again, that's 084-841.

0: Okay.
1: Two Alpha 4 and 40, copy 30, Robo.
2: 4-1. 1-2-1,
1: that's Compass 40, Unit 717. Cause of this is wife is driving, intoxicated, and being verbally abusive, white female. And Cameron is outside. Caller just wants PD there for assistance. Case wants to stop for it. Copy. Yes, sir.
2: Yeah, thanks for 40.
1: So far.
2: 40 and up. Uniform 12274.
1: Still for there.
3: Let me just say when I'll be around.
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1: 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Livermore Regional 06.
0: Come first.

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0: 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And Delta 2-5, just confirming your 48 reference 1-2-3.
1: 10-4.

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1: Pond Island and Griffin, Florida Tag, X-ray Lima Bravo, Oscar 2-1 should be a red Toyota. I'm out with Quebec.
0: Copy. Arm just occurred, approximate location 251 South 20 Avenue. 1 minute time delay, 1020 BFA 2. Caller advised they were robbed at gunpoint.
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1: Copy. Do you like Nissan also the left? I'll try that number.
0: Here for 94, Dave Road is there, 84.
1: Travel 3, Travel 2 is 51 as well.
0: Go for it. My coffee unit for Jackson or Fred? Go for 313. They're advising it was three subjects last seen driving a black BMW 7 Series, unknown DOT, they left the garage.
1: Yeah, it's unfortunate. We one second for somebody at 95 in the bowl. We also have somebody going to Pembroke and Southwest as well.
0: Southwest. Copy.
3: Regional with one white male.
0: Check for. So 3 to 248, the box is not covered at Jackson and Fed.
1: Cancel the box, they left in the vehicle.
0: 10-4, units on box point, came clear.
4: Get him out with the vehicle now.
1: Like I said, just have them go to 95 and the bull, and 95 and Pembroke as well.
3: Obviously, we're not going to have to do.
0: 10-4,
2: 1097. 15. I'm in the area, so, they're outside 10-4, not in the upper.
5: Nothing further from the notes.
2: Alright, 197.
0: Copy.
2: Green is 97.
0: Perfect.

0: Ready?
1: This is my day.
0: That's my time, so right. I'll check tonight.
2: Yes, ma'am. Case number 1656. I believe that was an error. It should be 1650.
0: Yeah, I said you can disregard, though.
3: Okay.
2: Your number now?
3: Talk those lists before.

0: Não, sim, então, pô.
1: That's his landline with another complainant. I'm not sure who.
0: Alright, can we confirm if it's the same vehicle for you?
2: And for if it's possible, if they see the vehicle, to try to get a tug.
1: Careful.

0: 我以为是 NA。你是你自己往前来电次送的在这里。
1: 要去开始听。

0: Go ahead.
1: I'd advise that the two subjects are heading on I-95 towards Sheridan.
2: Alpha 7, they're advising it's a male caller who advised that the subject is I-95 towards Sheridan. So late update. 43.
3: 17.
1: Three 19. 3 19. 8 2 9 8 1 8 2 9 8.
2: Now caller calling for the female that was robbed.
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2: 10-4. That's 10-4.
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2: That's 10-4, 10-20.

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1: 10 Park, go ahead.
0: 2615 Sterling Road.
2: Do we know what the sedan has to be?
1: Sedan.
0: Ten four. 6 1 10 4.

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1: 20. Oh, yeah, that makes sense.
2: Florida Jag 79 Echo Charlie in the Charlie and Silver NASA. Goodbye, 1000.
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0: 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Starting mileage 878.
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1: Good morning. Could you log me as 3 Foxtrot 200? I'll be at a Delta checkpoint until 0900.
0: Good morning.

0: off of Marion Island into everyone was tied up. We are 51 BSO Main with a 1015 right now.
1: Copy. I'll show you in the room.
2: Going to be for Adriana Dixon. Date of birth is July 30th, 2010. She was seen at $200 leaving Children's Harbor. I seen wearing a gray jacket, black shirt, red pants, left on foot, picked up by an unknown vehicle. I know she can swim, and I know she has any medical conditions.

0: Gray jacket, black shirt, red pants, yes.
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0: And you can go ahead and clear it out 4-3 for me, please.
2: A 911 that's possibly related to the 41, same 88, and then a 13 incident, 1145 South Federal, Capitol.
3: The 904 that was related to the 41?
2: The 911, 1946 Harrison, is the same 88.
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1: Serving Road, I-95, eastbound lane, Florida Tag 27, Alpha Uniform, Echo Juliet, Special 1, and Cutter Dodge Charge, Dodge, Serving Road. How do you call
0: it? 10 4 10 50 Sterling, I-95, eastbound, Uniform 94.
2: 12 5 to come.
0: 10 4, thank you. 2 minute time delay. 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
4: 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Code 1-42, it looks like it's just an anonymous person's calling the device. So just code 1 for it though.
0: Cover, units respond, code 1. And Delta 3, we had a west side unit on a point. Did you want them to clear?
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1: 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Alpha 7.
2: Can you have Hollandale check 1020 reference for 41?
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2: It's going to be 701 North Federal Highway. 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

0: 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AirPods were stolen, or they were in the vehicle?
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1: I'm 48, thank you.

0: Pone 12. For in reference to that 41 that's Hollywood working, they flew the 76 at 701 North Federal Highway. I believe this is where the AirPods was taken, and they're tracking it to the 1020. They do not want units to go there as yet. Papa One's going to go and see if the vehicle is at that 1020 first before they request assistance. So is that 10-4 holding till then?
1: 10-4.

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3: Okay. Thank you, Alpha 41, Alpha 4.
4: Okay.

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2: Good luck
1: on this. So far. 49 Audible, 3121 Southwest 67 Way. The Shireen Clark residence is coming from the front door. I don't have 94 for Alpha, that means several. Do you have the 7-2 units at 4?
3: 10-4.
1: 10-4.

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1: Yes.
0: The 13i in 4G zone, it's an open line, male talking in Spanish in the background, voicemail and callback. Eastbound unit 610-6, can you advise?
1: What's that, any kind of unit?
0: Temper. 2 Alpha 5, 2 Alpha 6, 1065, 13i.
1: Go ahead.
0: 5 at North Compass Way, 911 open line, male talking in Spanish, voice non callback. I did an ED history, it's just a 4 from a couple months ago. Case 1701.
1: Yeah, I'll show you.

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1: Il est proche du Sherwin, Northeast 14th Avenue, Fountain Hill, East Boulevard.
0: Northeast 14th Avenue, Hollander Beach, Boulevard, Temple.
1: Yeah, Northeast 14th and East Hollander Beach Boulevard.
0: Temple, home of the area.
2: Temple, they got voicemail call back 2 times. I can try calling if you'd like.
3: So, one more time and then I'll try.
2: Okay, 10-4. 2 Delta 12, copy a call.
0: Yes?
2: The 69 in 3 zone, calling right, there's a loose raccoon inside his room, and it's advising that the animal's going crazy. I don't know if it's injured. Can you advise?
1: Yeah, with a snapper in his room.
2: I'm showing Moffitt and Sun, though.

0: Martin on device.
1: Chevac Martin and Fred.
0: Oh, okay, Martin and Fred.
1: 10-4.
0: Zero 3733. Zero dilemma, so if we don't hear it, just ask us, please.
1: 10-4.
2: Then, for the floor, you're standing by on the program, Fed.
1: Copy, parking, Fed.
2: Pembroke, Fed.
1: Copy, Pembroke, Fed.
0: Copy, one. Moffitt and Fed, is that where they're standing by, or is that where the airports are?
1: Alpha 7, you advise the last update. Was Moffitt and Fed for the AirPods?
3: Yeah, for my Moffitt and Fed when I'm standing by at Moffitt and Fed, but the last thing for the AirPods, I guess, was at Moffitt and Fed.
1: Oh, 4 out of 4.
3: 4 out of
1: 4.
3: 4. Are you having any CAD issues?
1: Am I having CAD issues? 54.
3: Problem.
1: On your end?
3: I think my computer just lost internet. Never mind.
1: Time for now. Everything's good here.

0: copy the 69. Waters Road. He's imagining there's a raccoon inside his room. It's in the main bedroom. The animal's going crazy. Unknown if it's injured. His kids are inside the home and no one's answering to assist. Case 1702. Response from Area 2.
1: I believe it's wrong.

0: 21. 12 years of expert at this.
1: 10-4.
0: Okay, I'll let you know when I'm in route. I have to reroute to Tennessee East Center. I have to get a pull.
1: Okay, 10-4.
0: Mm-hmm.
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0: Charlie South 51 to VFO Mini Jail, starting mileage 171.27.
1: Ten-four, starting 171.27. Door warehouse entry, two alarms received there.
0: 51, all of us.
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2: T-51 to 1019.
1: Alright, 10-4. I'm here at 1019 to pick it up. I'll be 51 shortly.
2: 10-4, 2-8, are you 48?
0: Alright, 10-4. I'll meet you over there.

0: Well, they say anything about you or older folks or older men, it's like that.
1: Okay.
0: Yeah, we have I think it's an older 7 eastbound on East Beach from about 14,000.

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0: 我交给了。
1: Teddy, route. Yeah, victim's advising it's a newer BMW, possibly 2027, with black rims.
2: 2019, it's an older one, and it's got a chrome rim, aluminum rim. Beach Boulevard, above 14th Ave. They haven't advised anything further in regards to our assistance, just for you, Ms. Blaker.
0: Alright, well, I'm at Pembroke and Fed. It looks like there's a gray BMW turning to go westbound from Fed on a Pembroke.

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1: Myself and 9 are here at Pembroke and Fairburg waiting for a good restaurant and all of the Chevrolet.

0: 11
1: Yeah. Brian, I'm right behind you if you want to light it up. I just want to wait for one unit. Yeah, I'm ready. Go ahead. Alright, permission 2-2. Hey, Delta.
2: Want to be there? Hi, Delta

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1: 10-4.
2: You guys initiate the 10-50 or no?
3: Yes, Alpha 1, we're 150 in the neighborhood, 625 is the building, 2300 block of West 21st.
1: Delta 3 advise on the air. 10-3. Chris Hall, copy call. Chris Hall, go ahead. PV 73 and 3 zone at 60 and 16th Street. They're advising the railroad gates are down and red lights are flashing, but there's no train. Can you advise?
3: First of all.
1: Confirm.
3: In the vehicle.
1: I copy advice on here.
3: Hello there. There tonight. 10-4,
1: good for contact.
3: Phone 1130. Yeah, phone 1130. Yeah, there's going to be parked at the entrance to the Laurel Oaks at 120th and Orange. We can start at the unit.
1: Unit 494, 120th and Orange, 13 vehicle.
3: Negative.
1: Fishman, unit next response.
3: Hello, there is a white Ford van parked at the entrance. We're blocked out, haven't seen it yet.
1: You said a white Ford runner?
3: No. A white Ford van.
1: Step for us.
3: 2-10, Arizona.
1: Copy. 4-1.
3: Sorry, starting mine is going to be 7-7.
1: 4.
3: Sorry, 10-4, yeah, there's a parking garage at 601 North Fed that unfortunately we're not going to be able to see inside of. I don't know if somebody wants to check that out. We'll search the exterior for you.
1: And 7-9-402.
3: Can you see? I'll be
1: right. So that's what I'm here. Stop, I can't. I'll just show you that.
3: There's nothing there. That'll be the end of it.
1: Careful.
4: You can also check out the closing shortly.
1: Sam, friend.

0: and even a 15 at any point until 0800 hours.
1: Ten four five.
2: 551, what are we looking for?
1: It's going to be a 2027 or model. BMW 7 Series.
2: Can I just down there?
1: Can
2: I?
1: 7-4,
2: I'm in the area. Are they certain that that vehicle is in there, and has anybody left the building on foot? Do they want us to set up a box on it? Okay, actually, let's just put a box on it until we figure out more. 717, 716, 6th Street, and I believe that's going to be 5th Ave and 7th Street and 5th Ave. Just put a box on the building.
3: And yeah, go box route on foot.
4: Box route 9-2.
3: 9-6. We're going to try to stop it now.
4: Stop for what's your updated location?
3: Flamingo and Orange, just north of.
4: Flamingo and Orange, just north of. Traffic stop.
3: We got a unit. We're going to the neighborhood.
4: Your negative neighborhood, Brainy 21.
3: 150, by the way.
4: 14, you're out with 1130 at Flamingo, just north of Orange.
2: Seven, coming up.
4: 26.
2: Seventh Street in the northwest corner of the building.
4: Seventh Street in the northwest corner of the building, 10-4.
2: Cancel, me and Alpha 1 are going to be on the northeast 6th entrance of the garage. We just have another unit or two from there.
4: Copy 4.
2: And Delta is Hollywood responding here as well.
4: 10-4.
5: Central. 406. Alpha 1, I'm 97 and at least the very first floor is clear. I haven't gone up or anything, I'm just waiting for it to show.
4: 10-4.
3: Wait, nothing.
4: That's 8.
3: Is the parking is sure that they went in there and haven't come out. I had a unit that was up on the second floor, and no one's come up on the second floor. So if they're in there, they're either on the ground floor or they got out.
4: And he did advise that he couldn't see inside. You would only see the exterior of the garage.
3: 10-4, is there a way that they got in and came out the other way?
6: 22-4, they're tracking iPod, or AirPods to that location. They don't have information of them being there at all.
2: Right, so good. If there's a vehicle in and if they need assistance, we'll you know, if it's there, then we'll respond, but we can stop by and check for it.
4: 10-4, are you 48 reference calls pending?
2: Yes.
4: 10-4.

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1: Go ahead.
0: Davie southbound I-595 south of reference to a white or beige Jeep Wrangler with blacked out tints driving reckless on the street. Case is 37305. Seven Alpha 2194. Four nine. All right, copy. Signal 40.
2: All right, I never said I had a unit inside there, and no one came up the second or third floor, but he's going to be up there included anyway. I don't think that vehicle's going to be in there.
0: That's right.
3: No, Flav, if I'm correct, this is a newer model Mercedes, that's correct?
0: 10-4. Dark green color.
3: 10-4, thank you.
2: Delta 4, it's a dark color BMW with black rims. 7 series.
4: Yeah, before 6-1, I said it's clear. There's no billboard up here.
1: Eleven. 7100 Pines Boulevard. From another signal 2, yelling at the caller, refusing to leave. The light skin now, with black shirt, green shorts.
0: For 20.
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0: 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Can you 10-9 that? B-48?
2: Copy, thank you.
0: Thank you. Have you missed the fourth?
2: I'm at the airport.
0: Copy.

0: off 140th.
1: And Delta 3, Hollandale is advising they don't think the vehicle is in there. A unit with 97 and nothing came in. The ground floor and second floor was clear of the garage.
2: Thank you.
1: Careful.

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2: 7-4, report out, Mike 8.
0: Oh. 10-4, 6-6-0.

0: for 6 days so far?
1: I'm not having a problem.
0: Is anyone else with too much recently?
2: Someone
0: is. 414.

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1: Anytime, guys. We appreciate the work. Dispatch, if you haven't pulled a 90K, you pull a 90K 76 H Hotel to Hollywood, will be 10-8 back on the call.
0: Okay, do you want that case number?
1: I'll grab it off the cast. I appreciate that. Thank you.
0: Okay, you're welcome.
2: There's been a black BMW 7 Series that's hit in the area of these pains, and we can try and narrow down the tag.
3: Officer, one second.

0: Oh, sounds like.
1: No problem. Here's 10-6 of Arthur.

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1: 10-4.
0: Anonymous.
1: Copy.

0: 那我就特别三十斤。就是靠近了三十斤的地方，我们升到这个。And if you're looking for a tag, November Zulu Victor, Hotel 81 to be attached to YG.
1: Hotel
2: 84, November 11 Shores.
1: 651.

0: Patrolling officer.
1: Yes, this is.
0: Yeah, 6 response.
2: At 451.
1: 10-4. And in reference to our attack, 10-54, 10-29, it came back to a license plate replaced by Juliet November 9, 7 Hotel, 10-54, 10-29, black Jeep.
0: A 6 in route to this, to that spot.
1: 10-4.
0: Thank you.
1: 7-7. This is the house. Driver is outside of the vehicle.
0: Hold it off.
1: 10-4. 3301.
0: 10-4.
1: Show you 51. That's a 3 or 48.
0: 10-48. You said the driver's on the vehicle, right?
1: 10-4, but now they're advising the vehicle is upside down.
0: Yeah, the units go closest.

0: 12 off of 497, ending mileage 3397.
1: You should clear receiving the 4E, 4862 Northeast 2 Avenue. Someone crashed into his residence at Red Toyota. The driver is gone. Passenger that was in the back seat is still 97 units responding by.
2: 3,
1: 51.
2: Okay,
1: 10-4, yeah, I have him when you're ready.
2: Driver's outside of the car. He's 10-4.
1: There's 10-4, Delta 348.
3: We saw any of the other Dodges on call.
1: Additional units responding to the 4 floor, your response.
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1: 10-4.

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0: 10-4. 2 off 2, 10-9, not last.
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0: 10-4.
2: Advise fire rescue so they can respect the building.
0: 10-4.
3: 797. I have another vehicle that's struck. Copy time.
0: Go ahead.
3: 73 Delta Uniform Zulu Tango to white Audi.

0: Is the unit clear from our 68 and respond here, please?
1: Have a leash, please. Chief 1051. Does the one confirm me?
2: Yeah, I'm 51.
0: Thank you.
1: At executive towing 5900 Dewey, reference to the caller picking up his wife's vehicle, but the employees are saying that they're not going to give it because of missing documents. Case is 860.

2 Alpha 40, Advisor 1020.

0: 15, go ahead.
1: And for a routine 25 vehicle fire around the same area that we had the phase two for that previous call, it's giving 38000 State Road 84. The state RV's on fire, nothing around it, nobody's seen. 10-4 to associate.
0: 10-4.
1: Ten four.
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0: Time for you as well.

0: Yes, ma'am. Case number 1656. Can you switch that to 1650?
1: Jennifer.
0: Thank you.
1: Time for you as well.

0: 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If you just record up.
1: Absolutely.
0: It's going to be 5400 Southwest 199 Avenue, again, Durango Estates, 4046.

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0: Good morning, King Love Man, 8-2-2. I'll be dead night.
1: 10-4, good morning.
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0: there's been any problems.
1: Yeah, of course.
2: Supervisor Josh, Office North of TSG, Delta Unit, how are you?
1: Hey, Mike.
0: I don't think we're going to be a 7-1-1 right now for regional.
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0: to Quebec 7, can you just confirm? You said you're updating on the PSV?
1: No problem. 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
0: 10-4, 12-4. For any mileage?
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0: San Francisco?
1: 97.
0: Yeah, fine. Location?
2: It's, mile marker 38. It's, right where you guys said it would be.
0: Sure.
2: Oh, what's in traffic?
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0: 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Good morning. You're holding on at 14, 5, 5, 20. I'll be on a signal 15 in terminal 2. So approximately 1700 hours.
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2: Uniform 8520. Signal 15, whatever leg, terminal 21. If you could please log me on as 14821, and I'll be here for approximately 0900 hours. Thank you.
1: Super. Call of us from watching our friend's vehicle. The driver is passed out. It's a YGNC. Our case is 4862.
3: Routine,
4: 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Yeah, Delta 3, somebody's clearing from the squad.
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0: 1719, Cafe 67 Courtyard. Mm-hmm. 231 North 65 Way. Initially, rescue got the call for the caller's mother's blood pressure that's high. Now advising CPR in progress. They're trying to confirm breathing. Rescue's en route. Case 863.
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0: Copy.
2: Copy.
0: Units to respond, code 3. They're no longer landline. The caller advised I can't continue talking and then disconnected.
1: Copy, 68, low level, terminal. Laptop, you're tired.
0: Five.
1: Florida Tag, Delta India 5, 3 Alpha Delta. 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
3: Good morning, hope you're late. Port Everglades, terminal number 18, 14, Foxtrot 18. I'll be on cruise off, split north to 1700 hours.
0: Four, good morning.
1: Five, eight, Delta, Yankee, Zulu, Zulu, Black Lexus.

0: 21, I'll be in Cravis and out to the 67.
1: That's fair.
2: Hi, for good morning. You have a call waiting? 54 Taylor Street.
3: There's a lot of these guys going on. That's not right. I'm trying to see what's wrong.
2: What are you being flagged on that?
3: A young
4: circle. Hmm. 5-3
2: You need to respond to young circles. Little ones being flagged out.
3: A phone is taking out a blog of one letter written and sitting there with something. She needs police assistance. The Chief Banker on Young Circle, in the corner right here by Federal and just north of

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2: Have a good day. Thank you.
1: Do well, for it seems to have a good one.
2: Thank you. You too.
1: So, 3, 10, 8, and 7, have a good morning.
2: 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You too.

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0: 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Number 49, hold up at 6700 Pembroke Road at McDonald's.
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0: Yep. 85 freezer. Case is 4021.
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0: Sure.
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0: Just want to want you for the reference call.
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0: I'm in the area of Southeast Lake Boulevard and North Saratoga Drive. Could you follow on checks?
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0: 26 copy a call. I'm sorry. I'm sorry, 2 Delta 23, disregard. 3 Delta 23, copy a call.
1: Good.
0: It's going to be a disconnected 88911 for a terminal drive. 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
1: Wait, no problem.
0: Temper.
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0: Alabama is 14 Oscar 7, and we have Alabama signal 15 at NAVC and Dania, and so about 1600 hours.
1: Ten four.
2: Ten four.
3: It's 186.95, I was on the signal 15 as well. Maybe fall short till about 1700.
1: I'm sorry, good morning.

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2: He's talked about it multiple times. I don't know what just happened. I think there's hit something in sled.
3: Can we answer that way? Go ahead. How the scene cast?
0: South 18th Court, Mayo Street. South 18th Court, Mayo Street.
3: On 18th Street and Mayo?
0: That's the sensitive location. We're going to be on South 18th Court and Mayo Street. Not what?
3: How far?
4: Four.
1: 14,
5: Oscar 4. I'll be on 76 escorting a cruise ship into port, and we're headed to berth 18.
1: 10-4.
6: There you go.
1: Reference the 22 that was at the show. I made the N-line back. Their bikes are subject less, so they don't need PD to respond anymore. And other than that, we still have the 13 incident and the 30 delayed holding.
6: Thank you.
1: Pepper.

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1: 16, good.
0: 13, scale 105, not federal, and I'm open out with static current in the. Yeah, static current on carpet.
1: Cancel.
0: Cancel.
1: So if we want to go back to 1,000 block, I'm going to see if I can identify what he hit. Yeah, the, those left tires are flat and any leaking through with me.
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0: We're receiving a Phoenix noise. 12352 Southwest 52 Place. I listened to the female yelling on the porch and inside of her home, rising as her neighbor screaming and keeping up the other neighbors. Ongoing issue.
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0: 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South 18th.
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0: Morning. Can you send one of my early units down to booking reference to units that are down there? Just relieve them.
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1: 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Okay, 3-5.
3: I'm out.

0: 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I don't know if anybody advised, but if I get a 1071 one time.
1: 10-4. I saw 28, 48. 28, Delta 16, you raise? 10-4, 5-8.
0: You can disregard 3-1 all the time.
1: 3-1-48 to disregard.
2: 48, Danny, thank you.
1: Love you. Somebody for J. Mercedes.
0: That's the 3 back.
3: Go ahead.
0: That 22 at the shell, did you want me to enter that one, reference for 7 being GOA?
3: Yes, ma'am. Yes,
0: 24. Perfect.

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1: Yeah.
0: 24, reference tag 8 Zulu, Fox Papa Zulu, Lima. Come back to a silver Mercedes 2-door, registered to Luis Abraham out of Aventura, and it's not in current.
1: What is it?
0: I'm fine.
1: Well, can you advise the last word of the case?
0: 1166.
1: So far, thank you.
0: Yeah, for no worries.

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1: 16 Alpha 34.
0: You can send a primary, how do you have a rule?
1: Alpha.
2: We're on a 76 escorting a cruise ship in the port, and we're going to berth number 2.
1: Alpha. 51-19,
0: 30 mileage, 943. Alpha. You have Alpha 6, Bob, real
3: quick. Alpha 6, 48.
1: 48. I'll bring a black shirt. Pajama shorts. Total 43, I have case of 865.
0: Three
1: more. Do you have more
2: questions tonight? Then you came
1: out. Copy.
2: Zero.
1: Alpha 35. Everything here is 10-4 accidental. 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
0: So far.
2: On to the 934. Good morning, can you please call through December 15 at Port Everglades, Terminal 18 to 1500 hours?
3: E14, Foxtrot 183.
2: Ma'am, is that a traffic post? It's bus traffic for Port Everglades. It's 53 or above. It's going to be Kennedy Alpha and Alpha and so it's going to be one back to the city.
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0: Having computer issues. Can you log me in as 3 Bravo 40?
1: Mark, good morning.
0: Thank you.
2: 14 Bravo 6. Good morning. Can you log me out of Premier 68 case for checkpoint 3, please? This is on time check.
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0: Foxtrot 58.
1: 10-4, thank you.
2: Thanks, 10-4, it's Motel here. How are you?
0: 10-4.
2: Uniform 1046, 2015. I'm sorry, my first unconscious moment was.
0: Looking at Foxtrot 5 times.
2: That's what you think,
0: yeah. You're welcome.

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1: That's where we want to talk, Tony.
0: Thank you.
2: Being in the parking lot, putting her shoes off, possibly single two. They asked her if she was okay. She said yes, but they want a well-being check on her. I only have one tiny bobby unit at this time. Can you advise?
0: I have a quick roll call, and then I'll send you some units.
2: 10-4.
0: Alpha 12, you should have 10 for you as well.
2: Should we
0: do it tonight? You're responsible.

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0: 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There's going to be a 13 Alpha.
1: 10-4.
2: 10-8.
3: 11 units swing by the racetrack on the boulevard. There's complaints about the vagrants there.
4: In for terminal 2, that'd be actually awesome.
1: Good for no problem. It's going to be 2491, 2491.
4: Thank you.
1: You're welcome.
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0: Come for. Okay, that's a 2-1, just back about almost. Oh, a fleet reference on vehicle.
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1: I have a decision to close off.
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0: 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Good morning. Signal 15 is a port, terminal 18 to 1400 hours.
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1: 10-4,
2: go ahead. Good morning, should be 10-4, please get up for overbirds until 1100. I'll be at terminal 18.
1: 10-4, you'll be 14-4, 14-4.
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1: Hello?
0: It's west on the Beach Boulevard and John P. Lyons, westbound just east of. So, 10 to 5 minutes time of delay. It's a gray Lexus RX versus a gray Toyota sedan. Both parties is at the racetrack parking lot.
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0: 1043. Have for getting.

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1: Twenty-six.

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1: 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Voice. They answered on call back and then disconnected again. Can you advise?
0: Yeah, I'll do so. 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
0: No, 4.
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2: and reference that 68, that's holding for the welfare check on the female. The caller's calling back requesting to cancel. He advised he's leaving.
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0: We're on a vehicle description and no contact made with the subscriber. 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
0: You pull me at 68 for checkpoint 1. Gotcha. Alpha 2-1 and 12.
2: Good.
0: I'm reaching my destination at another Dunkin' Donuts, but they're advising 799 North University Drive. But it's kind of the same 43. Surgical was arrested by 304 employees. Racial slurs used against them. Now they're claiming to, the employees are claiming to be at 22.
2: What is it?
1: Ten four. Go ahead.
0: Pat, I was going to be coming in coffee session.
1: Pat, go ahead.
0: Well, six or two, three, four, zero. 10-3 is going to be 10-6 of West Hall region that we head out for you.
1: 8.
3: 10-8 OIC West.
1: 10-4. Alpha 19.
3: 19.
1: The caller advised that nothing was wrong and she wanted to cancel rescue on PD 3 or 43.
3: 10-4, I'm just going to check the area.
1: Copy.
0: It's going to be for landline. 9721 South of 2nd Street. Caller's blessing 45, reference. She wants to bless charges on her father. They're saying that PD never made a report. She's currently not in the city of Compton. She's out in Hollandale. There's a case number attached to her from the previous case. It was quartered out 4-3, so there was a report made. She's 145.
4: That's exactly right.

0: But she's 1019 at this time, requesting a 5603 in reference to bank fraud. She seems to be a 1019 in a blue dress.
1: All right, I'm on 719.

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1: 9, copy, and I'm on the next one.
0: Confirm. And the point of activation was perimeter zone side door.
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3: 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It's an urgent medical center. 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
0: 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I put you 10-8 because Bravo 8 said that he was going to make the 94. Alpha 3. Alpha 3.
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0: Yeah, for you as well.

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1: 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Good morning.

gonna be for Southwest 16th Street, North 60 Highway. It's gonna be for an 10-minute time delay. The railroad lights are flashing, but the arms are up. The traffic light is green. Callers concerned for the safety that this is causing. Case 1708. Bravo 15, Bravo 14, coming from an inaudible.

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1: Right.
0: 3315 Burris Road, reference to a side door for the resource for floors. This is 37309.
1: How are you doing?
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0: 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Good morning. 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

0: 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I think it's the Ryder at Miramar, case 3756.
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2: Six five North Northwest 136 Avenue. Again, 165 Wall Northwest 136 Avenue. 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

0: 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Cassius House 471 Southwest 108 Ave. Female Michaela returned case 311.
1: Yeah.

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0: 40.
2: Well,
0: yeah, okay. Good night. South 7 on that. 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
3: 48. 101, I don't need you 5 with anyone. You can still call it on November 9th.
0: South 4, November 9th. 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
1: 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Is it level 704? Is it a T-top, Bobby?
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1: I'm just blocking the land shores for the tag Alpha X-Ray 92 Golf November attached to a Toyota Corolla. Unknown occupants. I'm 24.
2: I'm happy to tell you that I could roll that at 700 at Lenny Shore. Take my blue line.

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1: Wilford.
0: Well, for that attack, 54294 Whitehall, you're out of Hollandale, solid 1126.
1: I know Fobbs will be a 1,000 block of North Federal.
0: I'll be 1,000 block of North Federal.

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1: Oh, for somebody for me.
2: Well, certainly you said that to me. I'll take care of it.
1: Hi, can I be Bravo 71? Show me that.
0: What's up, 1394,
1: Matt? Yeah, I'm sure you guys both are up.

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1: 4806 Southwest 158th Ave, 54 and Chef.
0: Templar 4806 Southwest 158 Ave.
2: Okay, 411, I'll show you now. I'll show you with 94, level 71, and that's the one, you guys know to me.
1: I'll just reach the entrance.
0: Templar.
1: Okay.
2: Bravo 4,
1: Templar. Oh, 4, 9, Bravo.
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2: 7, 22.
4: Go ahead.
2: 3909 East Shore Road, reference to a male, 68 years of age, having trouble breathing. Fire rescue is requesting a service to a direct officer to get that address.
4: Okay, 3909?
2: They're en route, but they're requesting us because there's an officer safety flag. I guess he's aggressive to fire rescue.
4: 48, I'm familiar with the subject.

0: 7085 Nova Drive. 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A big tree fell over and it's blocking the road. 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
1: 40, I'm 7 6 10 10 10 10 10 10 10 10 10 10 10 10 10 10 10 10 10 10 10 10 10 10 10 10 10 10 10 10 10 10 10 10 10 10 10 10 10 10 10 10 10 10 10 10 10 10 10 10 10 10 10 10 10 10 10 10 10 10 10 10 10 10 10 10 10 10 10 10 10 10 10 10 10 10 10 10 10 10 10 10 10 10 10 10 10 10 10 10 10 10 10 10 10 10 10 10 10 10 10 10 10 10 10 10 10 10 10 10 10 10 10 10 10 10 10 10 10 10 10 10 10 10 10 10 10 10 10 10 10 10 10 10 10 10 10 10 10 10 10 10 10 10 10 10 10 10 10 10 10 10 10 10 10 10 10 10 10 10 10 10 10 10 10 10 10 10 10 10 10 10 10 10 10 10 10 10 10 10 10 10 10 10 10 10

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2: 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Could we?
0: Alpha 60, go ahead with that, I'll take that.
2: Alpha, there'll be an unattended vehicle at Terminal 10124. The black Nissan with a tag of 11 Alpha Alpha Foxtrot. Case number is going to be 2504.
0: Number 51. 38,
2: all right, we're flying to show both units 51, 730. Okay. I'm calling advising the person that started the fire earlier this morning is back at apartment number 1. Black male with dreads, white shirt, known to be armed, didn't say with what. Call advisor will be across the street at the market that he owns to do that. Cases 84883. 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Sunfire, 731. All Alpha 1019 to 10-7. Alpha 1019 to 10-7. 731.

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1: Copy, units to respond code.
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1: 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They're also advising of an idle black truck, I know tags across from the dog park.
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1: Parker Floyd down, not a single 21. Are you wanting to use the air still?
2: I'm not sure what you're talking about.
3: Roman Blue, you can sneak the air. Here to home here. She left her keys out of the house. And can you send her for a rescue? She's still bleeding from the air.
1: What's the reference of fire rescue?
3: Roman is Blue home air.
1: Copy. Delta, snowball for me.
3: I am on that zone.
1: Copy. It was another unit that advised they were 97 as well. Can you re-advise your call sign?
2: Mobile forces.
1: Copy. You're 97 at the 49 or the 21? That's not 21.
2: I'm just on all of you.
1: Copy.
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0: 3 Bob 60, computer 68, 1100 Lee Wagner, Cody Alpha.
1: 38737. 36 was returned at Wendy's, 460 South 37. Alright, system is temporarily two employees for fighting. One has an eye injury. There are still like any further rescues, 1039, case 8489.
2: What was this 1020 again?
1: It's the Wendy's, 460 South 07.
2: Copy, 734 in Sheridan.
1: Employee, the aggressor is currently outside in the white Nissan Altima. And also stated she was going to come back inside with the Signal Zero gun. 54 of any visual of zero at this time. Subject is a black female wearing all black.
0: I'll be across the street. You can place me in the area.
1: 16, I copy.
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0: 往再来一个复数三。
1: White and a white Nissan Altima. She just says she's gonna come back inside with the signal 054. Visual of any at this time.

0: 16, I'm 97. Just to be advised, there is no white Nissan Altima in the parking lot. However, there was a white Honda that just began going southbound off 441 from this 1020. I don't know if it's related or not. Female driver.
1: I copy. 54 in a white Nissan Altima in the parking lot, but a white Honda just left that 1020 going southbound 441. I don't know if it's related. You're welcome.

0: in the area.
1: Just in the area. Two Bravo, two attention, two Bravo, one, 1065, a signal 36. It's going to be a 701 South Fed at the BP gas station. The caller, the manager, Muhammad, advised that there's two subjects in front of the business. They are fighting, and one of them is not wearing clothing. So far, there's nothing further. Case is 1711. They have 40 references. Two nearby officers safety here. Oh, 42, Bravo 1.
2: 31 from the left.
1: Oh, 42, Bravo 3, can you respond to the advice?
3: 31 from the west.
1: Oh, 4, 7, 42.

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0: 1497.
1: Okay, the vehicle is eastbound, cover in Hyannis. Sorry, northbound from Pembroke and Hyannis. 2 minute time delay. It's going to be for Black Hyundai Palisade. Florida Tango E. Echo Bravo 39 Foxtrot India. Follow complete 745.

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0: 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You can run to which one first? 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
0: Ten four, 10 6, 7:46. 1 Bravo 2, 10 65 with 22 noise in progress.
1: Good
0: eyes. 10 4, Southwest 5 6 Avenue, West Beach. Called the vibes of a male driver, blasting music, a gray SUV, and no SAC 43. The plane that doesn't want to fly, cases 495. Possibly near the Polo Club. Remember, probably just had the call recently.
1: Yeah, 10-4. I'll be 51 in front of Park Master Circle Lake, but allow me to go easily off the road on 5-6 in the front of 5-7.
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0: 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Copy, delayed by the bridge.

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0: All right, the current was 5-3, not 5-2.

Kilo 198 Alpha Bravo 7 will be transporting the material. Alright, copy Alpha Signal 1. Six back, and I'll be 10-7. Have a good one. And for you as well. Alpha 749.

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1: 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Two five Bravo 21 and 23 1065 and 67 seizure. Ten five to 67 seizure. 8831 Northwest 11th Street. 8831 Northwest 11th Street. Airbusing of a 2-year-old female that's conscious of breathing, having a seizure with a fever. Fire rescue 1039-44036 is the case. 161. Bravo 217 for 1051, Bravo 23.
0: 23, I'm out. What's the festival?
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2: 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Occupants unknown. 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
0: 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Same on 2015,
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0: 2857 Plunkett Street, 2857 Plunkett Street. I was advising there was a subject that parked out in front of the 1020, said that he was the detective, flashed a badge, and then drove off. Or said now the person is back. They're going to be in a silver Kia. This is going to be 84895.
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3: So for Daniel Floyd, 07 San Jose.
1: Stretch.
3: Sorry, you cut out. I'm 54.
1: Oh, it's going to be 2-5-20.
3: Alright, so for if there was a previous hit, you can just talk about, please. Thank you.
1: Yeah, for it.
4: Bravo
1: 9, 48 and 51. 10-4, it's going to be your residence, Juan Castro. Point of activation is the front door. You have an inner premise at 4924 Southwest 158 Way. Our subject is known to be physically aggressive. Your case is 3768.

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1: Wrong directions. 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
4: 2200 Southeast 35th Street, Northbound 6.
3: Alfredo 3.
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0: Springfield Red Road, South Avenue, just south of the parkway, the floor 3, 45 Echo Uniform Victor Hotel, I have an occupant room.
1: 10-4-9-4, Red Road, southbound, just south of the parkway.
2: Route into 51.
1: Southbound, 51-804.
0: Trips drive. Call will be over.
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0: 248 Red Road
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0: 10-5
1: front of
0: the south. I'm just going to notice it.
1: I'm
0: just going to notice it.
1: Juliet 9, Kilo, Tango 24. Should come back to our gray Mercedes. That was Juliet Mike 0, Tango 24, or Juliet 9, 0, Tango 24.
0: Juliet Mike, Kilo, Tango 24.
1: The lights went out and now there's a fire in the backyard. The cable came loose. Case 183, go 9.
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1: No one on hand was called long trip, except they told it wasn't me. 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
0: You have a lot of background. 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
0: From 307 there, but I don't have a 94. Do you want me to hold it for 94?
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0: Uniform 307?
1: Bravo 71. Send me a pop, you can show myself in 7-0-51 for that cancel daily unit.
0: 71 P-Pop, I'll show you yourself at 7251. If not the 2, I'll show you tonight. Uniform 307?
1: Go ahead.
0: 10-4, I have a 13 person, 3250 Commerce Parkway, a friend of Aviva, DDS, can be a friend. This is a black male subject, last night, a blue jacket, gray pants, that's on foot, unknown DOT at this time. First of complaint, advising the subject does not look like he belongs in the area, and he looks sketchy. 5400, case 3772.
1: Yeah, we're out from the station.
0: Okay. I need somebody to copy Bolo for 25 vehicle fire, Northwest 7th Avenue, Pembroke, 2411, go ahead.
1: All I have is that a white male took off from this vehicle 25, eastbound, Russian male, dark shirt, and he should have like a bag strapped across his chest.
0: Ten-four. And a bowl. Ten-four. Bravo 5-2, I copy P-Papa, and you have a 68 open. Do you want me to call that out, or are you back and route on it?
1: Inquire Bravo, please. Thank you.
0: Ten-four, Bravo. You're welcome.
2: Ten-four.
0: Ten-four, 8-14.

0: 就发表说。Have you received a call after the tunnel?
1: 54.
0: I get a 13 incident call at 4-7.
1: Copy.
2: So what do you call my team? Definitely not address there.
1: What's the state?
2: New Jersey Tech.
1: Go ahead.
3: Roll,
1: sir, so
3: do you have any description of those?
1: Not for the black male, last wearing a blue jacket and gray pants, unknown DOT. The complainant wants the 56, he's wearing a black hat, green shirt, and blue scrubs. Advise he works at the 1020 in front of Aviva 3250 Commerce.
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1: Gabriel Vasquez is a registered owner, and it's a 2014 white BMW.
0: 26, thank you.
1: ATC.
0: And just for guidance, it's going to be attached to a GMC Terrain.
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2: Okay. November 1.
1: South Street, 315 South Street. Callers having a verbal dispute with a black man wearing a black shirt and black pants. Said something about the person was coming close to his vehicle and was trying to fight him. The call taker says the caller has an accent and it's hard to understand. Case number is 84899.
2: That's my opposing account.
1: So far, thank you.
3: Bravo 1, we're 2-5 with the guy at 633 Pembroke Road with a semi-truck on the side.
1: Taxi Bravo 633 Pembroke, 10-4.
3: Bravo 2, copy tag in the driveway. Hotel Bravo Yankee 4-2 Hotel Yankee. Should come back to our Mustang SUV.
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0: Where is Bravo 81?
1: Bravo 81.
0: The driver is going to call their own phone. The car is out of the roadway.
1: 988
0: Rumble. Tough ride,
1: copy. 819.
0: And it comes back to this fence,
1: won't it? 104.
0: What are you thinking?
1: Have 13 exit an approximate location, 8255 Southwest 29th Street. It's an open line, mail popped in the background, then disconnected. Case number 3775.
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4: 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I'm upper level terminal 3 outside of door 322.
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1: Can you respond to terminal 3 reference to an unattended vehicle? It's gonna be terminal 3 upper level door 322. It's a white Ford F-150 with a Ford tag of Yankee 096 Victor.
0: Who's on?
1: Oh, for 8-10-8-21.
0: 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Bravo 11, I'm close. You can cancel if you want.
1: 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I'm sure you're 10-8.
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1: 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Bravo 7, two units, 10-4. Bravo 7, one unit, 10-4. Sound 4, 8-21. 8-22. 19-28.

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1: 1098822. Sister 43, I don't see any signal 3s that match. And reference to signal 4s, there's a, from just yesterday till today, there's over almost close to 200 calls.
2: Thank you.
0: Let me have four. Show me how we're going one. And South Bryant Road, make it a Dania case.
1: It's going to be for a 73.
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0: 716, 48. 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
2: Give us 24 progress, 721 North 69 Avenue. A guest invited another guest. Black male driving a pink truck. Subject GOA. Wants to do a report. Made a right on Buchanan or 69. Driving a large cargo van with bespoke luxury concierge on the side.
0: KC-4901. Hello. 19. Bravo, 60. For 18490, incur route 59.
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2: 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I only have Bravo 60.
0: Open line goes.
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1: So far, 8 data 5.
3: Actually, disregard. Delta 7, can you copy to advise on this call?
2: 7, guys.
3: 2306 M Street, uncooperative caller said he's hungry, needs food, says there's a meal that's going to kill him, it's come fast. He said they're going to bring him a Big Mac, ham pies, then he disconnected. If you want, you just respond or advise. 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
2: Megan and I.
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1: 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Case 1342.
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4: Bravo 18, he said go to Bravo.
1: Thank you. Bravo 66. Six 631 Southwest 2nd Street. Cars attempt to pick up his 9-year-old daughter, but the mother is not allowing him in the gate and not answering the phone. Case is 44039. Copy, 32.
5: Alright.
1: Copy. Okay, this is Route 87.

0: Roger. If I was one out of my belt mail, 7-1-5-51, danger.
1: Effort 2's call, Alpha 2-4's call. Emerald.

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0: Can I promise myself the 14 keys for checkpoint 3 and call the bar, please?
1: Okay, signal 14 keys, and that's going to be 1266-1098-839. Bravo 2-1. 1. So, 500 calling the State Hospital for its request to reference to a male unable to make out what he's being said. What's for the call back? Casey. Go 4-0. Copy, unit for 294, what's your?
0: Sorry, she's actually from 6-9-9 with the hospital.

0: regional ordinance for the Southern State Hospital.
1: Yeah, caller, I'm able to make out what you said, but I'll call that. Copy. Those are units, okay, terrible, the units. Have a 3D security at Pies and 184. Eastbound lanes, large. Yeah, language line for white Mercedes versus the suspect vehicle. Unknown vehicle description, SEA eastbound, Timmons, Sudley. Copy, around.
0: Star Wars.
1: Copy.

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1: Copy. 6-1, disregard. If number 3 is identified with the homeowner, you can go to 8.
2: Good Foxtrot 18.
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2: 7. And there's a patient conscious and breathing.
3: Yeah, 10-4, he's conscious breathing, he's standing up each time. But we need to check out, and if you can get a roof control.
2: 7-4, 14 Bravo, if anyone wants to see you. Last year, I was 7 on you.
0: 14 Bravo, 40 in the
2: 40 in the 7-4.
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4: 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Well, we're unable to locate. Go on, any problem.
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3: 19746,
2: good. Single 15, terminal 4, ground checkpoint, total $1,300. You can log me in SP Fox Shot 400 and show the previous unit 10-7.
0: They're advising he was banging on the door with a baseball bat. $10-4-45. This is a disconnect to 88, so, but I don't know if it's the same caller or not. This person gave a name. I'll check the 88 and see. I'm sorry, the name for the previous caller. And they're advising the gun was in his waistband, just for your 43.
4: Send me to the case number 2900, Donna Electric Boulevard.

0: 25 Bravo 62. For be advised, your call is now changing to a 38 just occurred. She's calling her mother. They still haven't updated direct to 20 yet. I still have it. It's still at approximate location 1220 Northwest 184 Place.
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0: So far, I'll show you around. 847. Two for the 38, just occurred.
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0: Copy, tell to 203, 248, rest of the call.
4: More than that.
0: It came in as a 13 incident. It first opened on itself in the background. Updated caller versus mother. Physical. Caller is locked in her room. Caller advised that her mother broke her phone as well.

0: 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A signal 33 just occurred approximate location of 104 Clifton Road. 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
0: Relative. 10-4, the caller is advising she heard a shot. 2 to 3 minute time delay. Advising people are screaming after she heard the shot. Rescue also has to call. I'm 10-48.
1: I'm 4. 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
0: 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Case 37322.
3: Is the call on me?
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3: Alright, 26, I'll be landline.
4: Case number 37, call for
0: it's gonna be 1257. Freddy 51.
3: Alright, what's the description of the suspect?
1: Not with the subject.
0: Me, myself, and Devin.
1: Devin.
0: Consistent 5-13 incident. Send me at 1157 Southwest 2nd Avenue. Caller stated she needed to get and disconnected. Case number is going to be 1718. You put it reference to officer safety, and I'm going to attempt to do a history in 88.
5: What are you for doing?
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0: Offer 852.
3: I'll be checking the email liquor store for the caller. 22437.
0: 2437.
1: And then, 178.
5: Yeah, it's going to be a 4. Can you show me 7?
3: Alright, go for it. 8-3.
5: Okay.
0: Golf tonight.
6: We're team Bravo 16. I'll let you know that the ocean is located inside the baggage area inside of customs.
0: 48, inside the baggage area at customs, that advised risk, and that's a reference to the fall injury.
6: That's 10-4.
0: Oh, 4.
5: You can keep it 10-8 for now.
0: Street from May 25th that was coded up, Bravo. Subject that was in a vehicle. He bailed out of the car, apparently.
5: Is there an 88 that they want me to pass along to?
0: I don't know if they want you. I have to do this 88 if you want to try to make land with him for additional and go from there.
5: Yeah, go ahead.
0: Switch over to Tac 1.
5: Can you pull me a completed PWT lower level terminal 1 clear out, Papa?

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1: 56 with Nicholas, request to be December to pick up mail. He's 51, ETA 11 minutes. White male wearing a blue shirt and navy blue pants with a backpack.
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1: 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And 5-3-5.
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1: 4-8-5-7-200
4: to 1800, 850. Good morning. It's going to be Temple Bene Aviv, 1410 Indian Trees, and I'll hear it up 1200 hours.
1: That's up for 8-Foxtrot 20.
4: 8-Foxtrot 20, 10-4.
1: Spanish. The deficit is to get Spanish on the line, and then they disconnected before gathering further. That case is 3779.
3: Later,
1: 10-4-5-1. 10-4-8-57. Two Bravo 4 to survive. I'm being updated that Rapid SOS has the 1020 as 1115 Southwest 2nd Avenue.
3: Really?
1: Oh, far. 8-58.
3: Good morning, I'll be on the 15 at the airport. I'm at 3 Delta Airlines Depot, so 1300.
1: 48 Delta to 1300. You can go ahead and take 3 Foxtrot 20.
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1: Command 4.
0: Command Southeast 23 to Eisenhower, northbound lanes. 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No injuries. Case number is 1270 and the 56 is Scott.
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0: 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Two

0: 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Ten four, I'm back on the air. I have 10-3 for you guys.
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1: 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Curbside. Up with that.

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1: 10552.
0: Florida, Hotel Victor, Sierra 28, to White Theater, one time, and 40, Cooper.
1: 10-3, can I be up for a lower level?
0: He's up for level, just outside door 422 on 97, with him, 40, Bravo, 40.
1: 48, both units, 10-5904. 10-5-2, Bravo, 4.
0: 4, you can send some plane checks.
2: I copy, 10-4, cancel plane check, 904.
3: Okay.
1: I have a signal 20, at 2440 Southwest 86 Terrace, caller about their husband is crying, having a mental crisis, and he's not eating, advising that he is harming himself. Gave a vehicle description, I did ask if that's how he's harming himself, I didn't get a response. Oh, they're advising he's harming himself because he doesn't want to eat. Advising him to hold or reroute the units going to 13 vehicle.
3: You can reroute them.
1: Bravo 52, Bravo 61. Okay.

0: 사전.
1: 만족해나.
0: 어플나요?
1: 3 Bravo 60.
0: 3 Bravo 60.
1: Okay, so 73 traffic suite. Have all terminals up a level.
2: With the complainant so that we can make sure that he's not currently in danger to himself.
0: 26548.

0: request to have multiple Henderson clinic calls that was holded out 38 verbal between this month, I'm sorry, between April and May. This is S3.
1: Hey, Laura.
0: The 4-9 is coming.

0: I'm Juan Johnson. I'm 1040 and cancel checks. And I'll just take the case number when I get a chance.
1: That's happy 12 in round. Check your cast line out of Clemens Flat. Call is a vacant property was spoken into. There's no one inside. He hasn't been there in 2 months. Just arrived and saw that it was spoken into. Case is going to be 84911.
2: Wow.
1: 10-4-9-0-8. The fire copy in route 1975 South Park Road, Unit 2, point of activation for the front door.
3: Florida 21 Echo, Romeo Hotel Yankee, white trailer pulled by a black colored pickup on the parking lot.
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2: Yeah,
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0: forth. 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I'm 10-4, no checks.
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4: Possible 21 residential delayed. 900 North 66 Terrace, unit 301. 45-minute time delay. Somebody came into his home and stole his cell phone. Run out to 30, case 84916.
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1: 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I have him on PPP. 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

0: Ron, can I have a case number?
1: 849-11. 849-22. Hey, Bravo 7. West 7-8, I'm not calling for this phone. Sort of Bravo Tango 1. Four room in Quebec. Pastor Black BMW, occupied unknown.
0: Griffin, West Orange, North Corporate, Lake, and I can tell you that's a command for.
1: Hey, Bravo 3, I'm 51.
0: Tough for night, guys. Tough. Level 40.
2: Wait, did they 14, the Alpha?
0: Over, next week.
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1: Other 94, resume traffic.
0: So for additional units, pick up in 94 and 14 for Abram 7, Western Road and North Public Boulevard. So for sure, 51 and 53.
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0: So for. Yep. So for, 9, 24.

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1: 8-5.
0: We're both in out.
1: 10-4-9-7. Any unit advice on the air?
0: What? 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
0: It doesn't fit too well far that way.
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0: Pines Boulevard. Going to be for the PetSmart, KV and Sharon, call advice owner of a small dog, yank the dog hard while outside. They're requesting PD debate 1025. Sunday's going to be a white male, lasting wear all black, caller is 97. But they are advised that the subject is GOA and drop off the dog for the probing. 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
2: Operation Blue Road, Juliet at Sierra Lima, Echo Victor 1A, and should be come back at Lincoln, Agri Lincoln, to occupants.
0: Approaching Red Road 71, year 97?
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0: 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Copy Bravo 35, call down 43 and 97 at the PetSmart. 3 warning conditions are making their run.
2: I just have a question to you. I'm just passing Blue Road.
0: This east of Red Road? 7-1-28, 10-4.
2: This, I'm sorry. I'm just crossing, this one perfect.
1: Yeah, we're also the 49.
0: The fire copy be brown booking to Route 49, 200 Northeast 7th Street at the Infomedos Company. The point of activation is where the injury is on shop motion. No further.
1: 1-10-4.
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1: Offer 1841, waypoint, please.
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0: 3 Bravo, 2 there.
1: 3 Bravo, 20.
2: We are 68 for that, that's on the secure side of Terminal 2. Put myself and 3 Foxtrot 200 on it, please.
1: Oh, for that stuff in 3 Foxtrot 20.
2: Oh, 100.
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0: Well, we're time for.
1: I'll be at 10:50 for myself. Hart and Sheridan on a New Jersey Mike 14 Whiskey Foxtrot Alpha Black Jeep. One time.
2: Unit 24 for Ken Sheridan. Hello, Rock. Tom Boy, you're welcome.

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1: 16.
0: Tempo receiving a 66 with a 22 involved at 1914 Southwest 98th Terrace. The caller is at the property. In reference to a roof leak with a tenant that has a month-to-month lease and they're refusing to pay, they're having a verbal dispute. I have Bravo 41 and 31 10-8 of us.
1: Yes, sir.
0: Tempo 23 Bravo 41 and 31 10-65.
2: What's
0: the number? 66 with the 22 involved at 1914 Southwest 98th Terrace. The caller is 97 at the tenant's property in reference to a roof leak. They're on a month-to-month lease and they're refusing to pay. 50 to signal 03784 is the case.
2: What do you have to
0: do? 41 and out, Bravo 31.
3: 31
0: 23 Bravo 7, 2 units, 10-4. 10-4. 10-4, CR 16, pretty reference to 13 vehicle 5, so I'm still finished. 9-42.
2: 061.
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2: 061, total, there's hold on the 22 of 38 verse, and it's going to be a 98 Alpha, 2051 with Bravo 41.
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0: 5-1, you can show me a lot, so 13-B. 7-4-5-2, if you can take the 94. It's a 13-vehicle delay in Montego Bay, 8701 Southwest 22nd Court. So 43 is from the Homeowners Association President advising unknown how long a gray Toyota Tundra. SB97 has a tag of India Echo, November 6-3, is parked on private property, 3750, okay.
2: Okay.
0: It's on an unknown vehicle blocking traffic. They're advising on...
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0: 16.
2: And on behalf of the
0: 911. 31 15, we're up to 911. 10-4, Florida tag of Juliet Victor Zulu, Kilo 5-7. 10-54, 1029, and Silver 2-door Mini Cooper out of Davy, 9-14-27.

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1: 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Tempo 23, Bravo 91. 91. 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
2: Three 9 2 1 Southwest 67 Terrace. Caller is a garbage truck driver, advising he accidentally hit a car with a trash can. The silver Kia, case 328. Town 451. Okay.
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2: West side of I-50, we're on 10-15, approximate location 1668, 10-15 Boulevard.

0: Boulevard. Caller is not sure if this location of IC was pulled over by two deputies. It's going to be on a blue Mercedes. Then he advised that they just left and requested cancellation.
1: Ordering that bus. What is really new?
0: MR80.
2: Yes, the person I gave a citation to. What's he requesting?
0: He only called in advising he was pulled over and wanted to stay on the phone and request a cancellation.
2: He was pulled over by me. He received a citation.
0: Okay.
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0: for 22.

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0: 23 Sierra 60. Imagine there's a wasp's nest at the pool area and rescue them all. Units at 10-6.
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0: 10-4. 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
1: So from reference to the 68 at 1668 at San Mateo Boulevard, the caller is requesting the Delta Unit 1045, reference to 1050.
2: Okay, you can send me the call.
1: Sounds right.
0: Okay.
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0: Roger.
1: Rock Records Club Road, apartment 102. Well, he is requesting assistance to try to make contact with a registered owner of Patricia Virginia Garibaldi. Advised a gray Honda Elantra after the type 10 Foxtrot X-ray X-ray Bravo was involved in a single tree. B1347.
2: I'm 825. 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Her name is 04, 98, code 46.
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0: For the signal 20, calling him back, 2306 10th Street. He's saying that a former tenant started a fire in the backyard. That was earlier. And now he's saying that he started in the backyard, and he has a gun with hollow tips. He's advised.
1: Yeah, I'm kind of over this guy. Let's go with NR.
0: Talk right, NR.
2: Three Delta 23.
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2: And I have a Terminal 3 deputy standby to a CBP escort, please, off a level. Last door, Terminal 3. 5 minutes.
0: Three Delta 31,
4: I'll be 15. 10-48, 10-06. 3 Delta 4, just hold that for me, I'll be done with this in a few minutes.
0: Oh, for this tonight, your call sign?
4: 3-4-1.
0: 10-48, 10-06, 8-40, it's going to be at Terminal 3.
4: Is it 3 or 4?
0: It's at Terminal 3.
4: Okay, I thought it was at Terminal 4. In that case, give it to a Terminal 3 unit.
0: Oh, for 3-31, show you 51. For 6-4 white.
5: Bravo, 31.
0: Bravo, 31, 51, 10-06. No injuries. North 25 Avenue, Sheridan westbound. Involved in a pickup truck, a black car. There is an uncooperative female caller. Case is 84929.
5: Thank you.
6: Yeah, thank you.
0: Not for you, welcome.
5: Thank you.
0: Tom, you're welcome.
6: 1497. Hey, Club Road, apartment 104.
0: Tom, they're requesting for you guys to check two addresses. One is 350 Rebecca Club Road, apartment 102. And then 2820 Record Club Road, apartment 104.
6: Yeah, we're at the 2801 first.
0: So far.
5: Foxtrot, it's a silver Hyundai Tucson. I'm in the entrance of the plaza.
0: Parkway and Dags at the entrance of the plaza.

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1: 14, Foxtrot 180.
0: 80, can I have the case number reference prohibited item terminal 18?
1: 10, for example, I just went. 429, it's expired January of this year out of Miramar.
2: 48. The final stop's going to be just east of.
1: Final stop just east of.
3: 15.
1: 15.
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1: Fourteen Bravo 6, case number 1272, reference for 32.

0: 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It's 4x6.
1: The Yankee 17.
0: The Yankee 17, the Sherman Center from 3Yankee Legends Hall. And can you put me at 60 for Terminal 3, please?
1: 8-10-10. How far are you welcome? 10-10. Again, 501.
2: Poison will be at 38, verbal, for nothing physical. Yes, right now I'm going to be clearing shortly.
1: Okay. Eight and nine in the area, 10-4, 10-11.
0: Ten four. Approaching Saddle Club Room. Flight attack, Kilo, Sierra, Bravo 97. Should come up as a green Volkswagen. How's the 5 inch on?
1: 10 for sure, that's a 15. Lead to approaching Saddle Club Road, 1012. 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
0: Checkpoint 2, 54 time checks.
1: Oh, for 10th row. Careful. For 10th row, 41.
3: Yeah, put me on a signal 14 at checkpoint 2. Authorization number.
1: Oh, for Chase is 1276.
3: No, 1276.
1: Oh, for

0: offer. It's going to be a gate Delta 8 patient. It's going to be still on board a flight. Male passenger having a seizure. Rescue 1039. Case is 2531.
1: This one.
0: All 4213.
2: Two on subject VOA. Not hey, Juliet.
0: 10498, Juliet. Oh, 4 10 14.
3: 6 4 South Delta Lima 04 Alpha Yankee. This is over Honda CRV. Looks like one time.
0: Intercounty 4 6 4 on top.
1: Yeah.
0: 19 round. And there was also an outside fire at 311 this morning, advising on someone that started a fire to the rear.
1: This is only the same one from last night.
0: 10-4.
1: Six four just off of 27. Texas tag, Charlie X-ray Kilo 7222. Should come out to a Suburban. Occupied unknown.
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0: Jesus, sabe? Unavailable, can have a response in action reference to 68.
1: Okay. Delta 10, is that some protocol for Bravo 14?
2: Delta 10.
1: 10-4, so 7-0-68, 10-18. That's a portal for Bravo 14. He's on the 10-50. 10-4. I copy, 97-10-8-16.
3: Okay.
4: On board the plane.
3: Yes, I'll flight number on the airline.
0: Hello.
1: Yes, sir. Bravo 3, I'll send for you.
5: 3-10-4, thank you.
1: Yes, sir.
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0: Economics.
1: Court. Caller Benjamin, Luisa Mayan, requesting my number friends to be the talent at District 20. The owner of the house is holding his passport. I'd like him to have a unit go and get his passport and bring it to him to Miami.
0: You're welcome.
1: For you.
0: No, 54. She hung up before we could get anything else, and then she didn't answer on callback.
2: So I'll be checking.
0: So far.

0: County at Robin.
1: What's up for Kennedy?
0: Hey, bro.
1: Therefore.

0: one changed that decision 98 echo. We're 10:51 to that.
1: Well, for Bravo 6 Fox. Loose from Pitbull in the area, no attacks or callers, case 1349.
2: 51.
1: 10:20. Case 3780.

0: A call is requesting 1045 represent previous 21 10 for hold.
1: For the officer that handled that previous one, who's going to be working now?
0: I just went. Kilo 14.
2: 86, 10.
0: 86, 10, 8.
3: By the way, this fire was from a previous incident, but supposedly the complainant left southbound on 23 wearing all white, so we'll be checking the area.
0: The fire occurred last night. The fire occurred last night. The caller left southbound on 23 wearing all white in the area. Instead of Southbridge 97 in the area, it's explosive. Real center, nothing showing. And they're closing theirs now.
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0: 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North Federal Highway, Northeast 8th Street, going to be a black male with no shirt and blue shorts.
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2: Sierra Juliet Sierra. It's a gray Toyota Avalon. On an octopus.
0: Yeah, 35.
3: 11 on my 56 is passed.
1: Go ahead,

0: 就是天赋还有点这个。
1: My truck's stuck on a lower level. Need the system spiking out, possibly too tall to clear. Case is 2536.
0: 没错。
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0: 10-4. Kennedy 5429 out of Miami, additional invalid 012128 in reference to the tag for the Jeep. 5429 Silver Jeep out of Hialeah, that is also valid 120226.
2: And 4, thank you.
0: I'm very welcome.
3: Rural India 40, 10-8, I've been arrested.
0: 10-28. Review for the Sam's Club, 1900 South University. In reference to the player, I have a 13-V behind for the 10-20. It's an older model, gray Tahoe, occupied by black bonnets and black camo pants. Currently outside of the vehicle. The desk is also advising they've seen a signal zero knife. Subjects are back in the vehicle. I'm not sure if they were having a 22 with the knife or he just had it in his hand. That case is 379.
1: What's
0: the name of the vehicle, please? It's a gray Tahoe, older model.
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1: Terminal 2, unless you have something holding, no case number, no centers.
0: Friday 10th, Terminal 2, no cake, no traffic, 1029. Oh, sorry.
3: That she can't blast loud music, but she will not turn it down, and she would rather be trespassed than listen. Case 849, clear.
1: 13 up.

0: 2 Bravo 5 2 Bravo 5 2 Bravo 5 2 Bravo 5 2 Bravo 5 2 Bravo 5 2 Bravo 5 2 Bravo 5 2 Bravo 5 2 Bravo 5 2 Bravo 5 2 Bravo 5 2 Bravo 5 2 Bravo 5 2 Bravo 5 2 Bravo 5 2 Bravo 5 2 Bravo 5 2 Bravo 5 2 Bravo 5 2 Bravo 5 2 Bravo 5 2 Bravo 5 2 Bravo 5 2 Bravo 5 2 Bravo 5 2 Bravo 5 2 Bravo 5 2 Bravo 5 2 Bravo 5 2 Bravo 5 2 Bravo 5 2 Bravo 5 2 Bravo 5 2 Bravo 5 2 Bravo 5 2 Bravo 5 2 Bravo 5 2 Bravo 5 2 Bravo 5 2 Bravo 5 2 Bravo 5 Off for 10:30. Offer 10:31.
1: Right.
0: The complainant is outside in the back of the building. I'm going to have the complainant 56 with you.
1: How are you?
0: How far?
1: Level 41. I'm 97 in the back of the building.
0: How far? 97.
1: I'm going to be too far.
0: Too far with the complainant or the vehicle?
1: Complainant.
0: I'll be too far with the complainant.

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1: The FAC student desk, hear a male and a female talking in the background, and I'm called by case 1350.
2: For CAD.
3: Oh, 42. Well, 31, give me there.
1: Coach 9, this is going to be 10-3 to the roof, 19 out of South University.
3: One, I got one gun for
1: you. One at gunpoint. That's four. I don't have anything further. We've called up by the civil unit. Case is 84935.
0: Sheridan.
1: 11. 100, Davy, red extension, toys and games, point of activation, front door, case 336.
0: Oh.
1: 10-4, unit for 94.
0: Sit down. 10-4. 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
1: 1732. Fine, she'll be back around. 10-48, 2 Bravo 5, 6-5-1-94. Upper 35.

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0: Hey,
1: Bravo 1.
0: Is your name in jail? 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
2: Good evening, the parking lot at 5741 South Flamingo Road. On the Florida tag of Alpha Victor 1, 3 Zulu Mike. It's on a grid level occupied one time. I'll advise.
1: So for sure, it's on 5741 South Flamingo Road, 1087, we'll advise.

0: 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Yeah, I'm going to need at least two additional units to assist with this vacuum truck up.
1: 10 for 3 Bravo 11. This is a semi truck at Terminal 1 lower level. Need assistance backing out.
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2: Suffer. 6-10, that was a suffer.
1: Down.
2: 10-40.
3: 37.
2: 40.
1: Figures,
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2: An hour, 11-28.
1: Fucking bull, ready.
2: Who is in now?
1: You can tell me what you're going to run to. I'm going to be going here.
2: That's a 3-48.
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2: 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A black male stole a bag full of items. He is eastbound on Washington on a bicycle. Black shorts, black rag on his head, and a backpack possibly has signal zero knife. Case 84944. Pretty 10-42.

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3: to survive. I'm getting another call for 3060 Red Mangrove Lane North, possibly related reference to about 3 juvenile fishing. 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

0: Tag is X-ray Lima Yankee 357. Been parked in front of that home. They're advising the doors were open. The neighbor walked up to the vehicle and the subjects inside locked the door. Cases 337.
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0: Does anybody know the code for Coco Plum?
1: I mean, I can advise the code for Coco Plum. From the unit across from 204, Hospital 6, by the resident that lives there has 2 small children. 819 for a ticket. I'm probably going to turn off.

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1: Several.

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1: Good flight, too.
2: All right, thank you.
0: 47.
3: And reference
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3: 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Six in the past year.
1: That was nice. 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
3: 2-1 is in route 1048.
4: 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Final stop is going to be the parking lot of Snake Warrior Park.
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8: 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Is that 10-4 to hold for unit 4-10-6?
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0: Hello, Chad Morrison, 2-5-5429. This is a red Ford out of Tamarack, Michigan, and valid
1: 48, thank you.
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1: I'm sorry, 10-6 where? ESOP?
0: What is that?

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1: Zephyr, units 51, Zephyr, go Iris.
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3: 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They're advising two subjects driving a white SUV. Two black males, they're fishing, and they're putting the fish in buckets. 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
1: It's going to be at 4434 Southwest 5959 Court, 1056 with Kim with Adult Protective Services. It's going to be in a white Buick Encore, reference neglect of a 67-year-old age male. I don't know, prior case is 1735.
0: Come on.
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1: And white female in the lobby, cage 339.
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0: Continuous 40, I'll be at 10-6 on a 15 for a couple.
1: So far, 10-6 for

0: through 2 and 3, 4, 2, 65, something instant. It's for Memorial Fighting Day. Not, I guess, not really at the hospital, but 501 North Flamingo. It's the surgery center. It's an open line. Background conversation with fellow call at 2 times. Case is 44053. Copy, 256.
1: I'm
0: going to cut out the dip off, so you're going to be back to the system of 58.
1: Papa, please.
0: 48, 10, 8.
1: April, boys, not April.
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0: 10-4. So 31, you're 10-4.
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0: 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Case is 84935.
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0: 16-10 been updated. 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
1: Bravo 16 NR. Four 136 Southwest 61 Ave. Advising an unoccupied white SUV was left parked on the swale, blocking part of the road. Case 343. Come on. Pepper.
2: Pepper route. Your state just updated the call. Subject is conscious and breathing. 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
0: But 11 and 13 reference that three with injuries that we could not locate. That female called back, and she just wants you guys to know that she is fine and wants to be left alone. That was added to the call.
1: And her driver's license, that makes sense.

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1: 71.
0: Unknown where?
2: Where are you? I don't know. Thank you.
0: 1101. Tempo Bravo 11, copy at 10.
3: 11.
0: 4235 Northwest 76th Avenue, yesterday, advises Body Chief Grand Cherokee's missing, Bravo Mike 07 Delta Hotel, case 37346.

0: Oh, for a little of two. Suffered Jeffrey. Suffered Adam and Suffer.
1: Well, I want to thank you.

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1: Boulevard 80 Foxtrot Bravo Echo Sierra on a black Mercedes, 2 5. 1103.
0: Delta 30. Nothing showing on, so I'll call back. Not any problem.

0: is locked. His uncle's girlfriend is inside of the house, not answering to unlock the gate, so he can leave. I think that means he's locked inside of the gate. Case 84953.
1: Okay.
2: Anything out?
0: That's fine.
3: Addition to security case at checkpoint 154 on time today, so on that, and then I'm going over to the other side.
0: Second, 126.
3: 843.
0: Oh, first, I went.
4: On the Jeep.
0: For 11:06. Three Bravo 5-0-10-65, let's say before.
1: Yeah.
0: I'm going to be at the cell phone lot 600 Terminal Drive, 1056 with Jennifer. Light blue Ford versus a gray Hyundai. No injuries. Cases 2540.
1: One more.
0: 04-11-06, 2-Delta-20.
1: Good morning to Ford. That's in the 4-4-4.
0: That's 10-4.
3: Yeah, you can
0: pass
3: on the way
0: out there, Carol.
3: 3-0-5-0-48, 3-0-4-5. The tax insurance case, just go ahead and sign it for me. Like, I need a problem. Peace out. And I'll take 10-4.
0: 48-10-88, Bravo, and I'm going to make you the preliminary.
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0: Support.
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0: Yankee 3,

0: difference is 20-7501 Pepper Prone, 7501 Pepper Prone, and difference is 20-603 Southwest 77 Way. They're advisors of a helicopter crash with injuries. 3 patients on the runway.
1: Burning them, people.
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2: University. Can you make contact with the RNC for enter the clinical?
0: 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They're going to be advising that the crash on the ramp on the grass. Don't want to trap 3 adults, 2 kids.
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0: 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The complainant is requesting assistance with retrieving an iPad that's pinging at the 1020. She's 30 minutes out of us.
1: Hello.
0: Hello. Hey, all calls.
1: The first 68 call number of the zero unit, you can make it a 79 RPG, and the second one you can make it a 68 number.
0: 79 RPG, 10-4, and NR for the second. I have two, one out of Dania, one out of Miami, two registered addresses. Signal 8 and 11 zone. Reference 7 did not return home advice.
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0: 54.
1: Hold it.
2: He just responded and said, "What's scary? Just slow down, cold response, cold wind response."
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0: Take a 73 case for berth 9. It'll be a blue jet ski, occupied 3 times. Airspeed 10-4. I'll be coding out shortly.

0: 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I'll be YC for Wesson.
1: So far.
2: Hey, 5, I'll be 51.
1: So far, 51, I don't understand.

0: 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Still in Rochester 68?
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0: 11:14.

0: Affirmative, on 42. Four.
1: Yep.
0: 77 at Two White Park. Caller by Butler's main company is on scene at the entrance of the park, cutting down trees, which are protected. But the Redline is subject to have permits to do this. KC 4959.
2: Mike Lima Bravo, Black Cadillac Escort, that's 5-1-5 on 10-4.

0: requesting fire rescue. They're requesting PD to respond and request a fire rescue. 6463 Southwest 2H Street. The complainant advised that he does not feel good. He's a 30-year-old male. He is conscious and breathing, but just be advised, he is a confirmed sick of 20. Looks like they always have continuous issues with him, and they want PD to respond, and advise the safe to enter first before they respond. That case is 3796.
1: Let's know if they can send airport staff to wake you from the police.
0: Yeah, 1648 reference to 76. To jail, just for your precaution. I'm not sure why, but that was his last update.
2: Before you, he did the same thing yesterday.
0: Okay, no fun.
3: Which brought me 11.
4: Copy. You guys are at the 453 Pro Park?
3: Mm-hmm.
4: Copy.

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1: Three, two.
0: Bravo, 3-2.
1: 98, code 5-2. I'm ready. I'm 1-7 up on the 7th.
0: 10-4.
2: RPC.
0: Sorry about that. Is that it? Is it being close to you?

0: 19 will be able to carry the person in the wheelchair and for safety. It's going to be an hour tonight.
1: 10-4.
0: Okay.
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1: 10-4, 79, 5-5-9-5, Pembroke, 56 with Sam. A subject made threats to him and threw items on the floor. Black male, black shirt with a bike, last seen eastbound from that 1020. He wants 56 for report. Case is 84956.
0: Over now.
1: 11-20.571. Two one, 10-5,
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1: 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Stand by for me, 2-1. 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
1: Bravo
0: 92, 13 vehicle 19278 Southwest 17th Court. 19278 Southwest 17th Court. Advising one house just west of the 1020, Cambria Charlie. There's been a vehicle in the neighborhood parked on the swell for 1 hour. That's currently still 97. It's a black Acura. They're in the pad of Kilo Echo November, Kilo 32, with the backside weighted down heavily. Advisor occupied by a black male, unknown shirt, but khaki pants with white sneakers. The vehicle moved forward and then stopped, and it made a U-turn. Now it's parked in front of the home just east of. Case is 3799.
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0: Sapphire, thank you. 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
4: RV5, I'll finish it later. 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
4: Just for command purposes, the Unified Command, we have 658 Spinnaker. It was probably just north of the initial location.
0: Okay, just north of it, that's ready.
4: Yes, thank you.
5: No additional network answer.
6: Assign it to me, Colonel Bravo.
5: Ten four.
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2: X-ray 2-3. The vehicle is in the log, owner is 1039 with tow info.
1: Sierra 16 is 10 for the point of 66 vehicle. 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
3: Captain, 06D, please. Captain,
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0: Southwest. Zero Bravo, 4-97.
5: 700 Alpha.
1: 1098 Alpha, going 39. Confirming 2033 from this month. Four. Confirming one.
5: 1-4.
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0: 2 receiving at 38 in progress, 305 Southeast 4th Terrace. Verbal with wife, she is screaming, and advising no weapons. Units respond.
1: Ten four.
2: Lieutenant Evan off.
0: 10-4.
3: I'm going to 10-40, please.
0: 10-4, 131.
3: Can you take that?
1: 14, I'll take it.
3: Can you please be finished?
1: Today, ready.
3: Step 4.

0: the library, 2600 Hollywood Boulevard. The caller is an elderly female. She said she's wearing a pink shirt and blue shorts at the entrance to the library. She said her vehicle, a 2008 silver Toyota Yaris, broke down. She doesn't know exactly where. She said it's in the middle of the road and she can't find it. She needs assistance to find her vehicle. Case is going to be 84963.
1: Don't worry, I'm going to do it, Dre.

0: 33 level 5 and 7, copy on the phone. It sounds like the call that you guys just cleared for the Walgreens guy from Publix. It's on a Publix, 1740 Polk Street. He said that the employees at Publix are mad at him about cashing a check. He said they were rude to him and assaulted him, saying that he assaulted them, but he said he didn't. He said he wants to leave. And then saying he's going to call back. His name is Marcus. Case is 84965. Then he said he'll call back. I don't know if you want to make lunch. There's an update. He's saying he will call back when he gets to his 10:20 in 7 minutes. So I don't know. I guess he left. Go for it. And then copy on the 73 that just came in.
1: 7.
0: At 11:35.
2: This is David Ted. You can make it center golf.
0: Center golf. But I guess she left because it said she's no longer 1097. She had to go to work. Unknown tag, unoccupied. Case is going to be 84966.
1: 7 51.
0: 10 for 11:36 hours. Delta 7.
1: 7.
0: 2456 Dolphin Street. Back off the home to 66 for level 9.
1: Yeah, for home.
2: 9, you can assign it to me. I'll be making it online.
0: Yeah, for
3: Terminal 1
1: east end of the building for Baker. 10-4, Terminal 1 east end of the building on the northern level by the banks to go.
3: Bravo 60, can you start that way?
1: Good one.
3: 11:37.

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2: 10-54, 10-29, 2018 Chevy 4-door white in color out of Miami. It is expired January 26.
1: 48. Now, and it is parked on the street and it's blocking her driveway. I'll make my mother call right now.
2: 10-4, 11-38. Good.
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0: Your street caller Henry advised there's a large brown dog was loose. He's very friendly and currently contained in the confinement backyard. He is 84968.
1: I'm with Landline.
0: Landline.
2: Delta 2-1.
3: 4-1.
2: That's right, yeah, but can you send me a crime scene, please?
3: 10-4.

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1: All right.
2: Southmore 81 and R and the 21 vehicle attempts. 2319 Raleigh, 2319 Raleigh Street. Caller has video of a subject attempting to break into both their vehicles. One's a red Dodge Durango and the other's a red Jeep Grand Cherokee. Review the officer's safety. The case number is 84969.
3: Come here.
2: In the area, 1140.
0: And 201, you say you received multiple calls on this?
2: This is a second call for obvious landing.
0: Alright, if you have multiple case numbers, just use 44057. We'll put everything under that case.
2: 10-4. Call out the second one, 5-4.
0: Yes, ma'am. Thank you.
2: This is 11. 23, hello 11.
4: Can you pull up number 68, 1018? I have one party on scene requesting a unit to stand by for custody exchange. The other party is 51.
2: Yeah, first time, so you can start toward 1019 as well.
0: What are you doing? Sephra. Go on. We're doing like
2: in the district. Sephra. It's my turn. Sephra, number 45.

0: Or you can just go. I got it. Model 60. Correction, I have them.
1: Sandbar, just like to confirm, it's unintended bags?
0: Yes, I'm 97 and I have visual. Can you start K9?
1: 7-4. K9 312.
2: Hello.
1: Hey, 311 for you there.

0: This is an open line with loud music heard. 22 phase 2 to disconnected 88. Case is 84972.
1: Ten four.
0: Yankee 3, 10-4.
1: 10-4. Can you communication cancel the other, how are you?
0: I copy. 11, I'll see you tonight. Is there a sentry that can respond to the boulevard in 95? Receive a 73 for the east side, that the light is 10-7 for east and west of 95.
1: Yeah, why don't you show me in the area?
0: 11 in the area. Oh,
2: I made landline with 66. You can make that NR.
3: This is just a case number, please. We're going to handle it amongst ourselves. You can go to the condition code at 66 circle.
4: Sanford, case 1283. 1283. 48. 41, 10-8.
1: Okay, thank you.
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2: Ground as well?
1: Yeah, sun farm.
2: I'll check the west north side. You can cancel out for now.
0: Hey, in your phone?
2: Check.
1: Yeah. Confirming, is your 68 in reference to a 51 at the barbershop?
0: Yes, ma'am, that's my 68.
1: The 51 that I'm receiving to yours.
3: 1151. 51, okay.
1: Four for 5300, that's neighborhood 7. The vehicles are currently at Lucky Street and 441. The 43 is in Seminole. I'm not sure. Is this ours or is this Davy?
3: Five, 1065, a single 4 just occurred. Our 12220, Griffin Road. Black Kia Soul versus a gray Toyota Tacoma, case 1198.
4: All right, make it 98, Bravo. 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
1: Saying the call that we received for the 51 is an extra number, so I'm not sure.
0: Can you give me the phone number for the 911, please?
1: 1048, 786-508-8531. 786-508-8531.
0: 1048, I'm here with the caller.
1: 1048, is one of the things?
0: 1048, as well.
1: 1048.
5: No, sister-in-law is missing. We still have the CC8. Oh, actually, now they're careful and they see her now for the 608. We still have the...
0: Good, so that's 49, and I have a couple units clear now, so they'll be able to pick up.
5: Copy, thank you. Copy, 2578.
1: Thirty-three, Bravo 9. 10-4, West Side went, and they said the lights are 10-4. I was 3-10-8, if they're going to NR it.
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6: 11-4, King. What, no,
1: 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Emerald.
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0: I think you're at 13, sir. No, I wasn't.
1: Stand by, hold up. You said you could clear a copy of 4 Education, 4 Education, Buffalo location, 9301 Northwest 18th Street, 9301 Northwest 18th Street. Also received a duplicate at 2191. Northwest 93rd Avenue, vehicle flipped over. They realize the caller is running towards the vehicle. Well, close to the airport.
0: USU Center or wherever, just clear them and have them go to the Signal 4.
1: Copy, 22, 25, 23. There are people trying to get the person out of the vehicle now. Copy, step before and route for that. Okay, 7 on 51.

0: SUV. 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And they did, I think they got one person out of the vehicle. 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
0: 38 verbal, 12092 Southwest 15th Street. 1020 is the apartment number. Can you key on 97 to retrieve children's things? And child's father is refusing to give them to her. Verbal 5400. Black male, red and black shirt. Xavier Black, Bailey. Caller is now requesting the 66 of IG for to leave. And he's going to drop the things off. Case is 44064.
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0: Oh, for 154. Yeah. 25 Bravo 32, Bravo 34, 265 and 911. 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
0: Copy 34. 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Delta 201.
5: I'm here.
0: 10-4. We see two additional calls of 13 incident in 23 zone and animal abuse in 27 zone. And still have the 68 and the 2250.
5: What are the notes on the 13?
0: 13 was via face suit, open line, nothing hurt, no answer to the desk, all callback. 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
5: Copy, and animal abuse?
0: Animal abuse in 27 zone, qualifies two medium shepherd dogs barking and always stuck outside in the heat. Call and advise there's water out there for them. And they don't want to meet. 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
2: One driver is conscious and breathing. We'll get across down again.
3: 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One driver conscious and breathing. Step up the glass now. That's floor 148.
2: Bottom 397.
3: And Delta floor 1 back.
4: Good.
3: I'm a 49 audible in 12 zone, unit 6.
4: You hold it.
3: Got you.
0: Bravo 72, 66 vehicles.
5: 72, 66 vehicles, so far. And confirming, are you still 97171 or are you sending?
0: Oh, I'm seeing how they finish.
5: Careful.
4: How's 353?
5: Officer, can you find, I'm getting a 13 incident reference to a 911 that was put in for via phase 2 with a let and long confinement rated a copy. And negative 80.082242. Now this is my open mic. I heard people talking in the background. It's going to be a 911 area code.
3: Few over a tree. So for now.
4: Yes, ma'am. Thank you.
3: You're welcome.

0: 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Seminole was on scene. The Jeep Compass and a Chevy, 54 injuries. 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
1: 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They're advising there's two prostitutes that are 97. They want them removed. 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
1: 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Doors. They saw black male trespassing, walking along the building in dark clothing. Currently viewing the live cameras, and they do not see the subject outside the building at this time. 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
1: It's gonna be a terminal. It's gonna be a CBP escort, terminal 3, upper level, last door.
3: I'm sorry, it's really loud out here. 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
1: Upper level, last door.
2: Okay.
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1: What do you have holding on the inside? 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
7: Oh, 5,
8: 7, 2, reference for 67. Has fire rescue provided any updates?
1: Ten
9: minus 1. 9. Bravo 11, you can show me 51.
1: 11, I copy. 51.
10: 51. Any other calls or shots noted?
1: I didn't get a shot spotter off, and I only have one call at this time.
10: Wait, huh?
1: Sound 4, do I have an additional unit to respond?
11: Go over that description of that vehicle to Miami Gardens and District 1.
3: Checkpoint 2, 2016, case number 10 checks.
1: Offer 10.

0: of Signal 31 just a car with a weapon mobile from the city of Miramar, 1020-6082 Southwest 37th Street. A call about that she saw a male beating on a female driving a silver Infiniti J30, 5-minute time delay, advising that they saw the subject pull a single zero gun and possibly heard a gunshot. The complainant did not provide a 1020. The vehicle was last seen headed northbound on State Road 7. I just have a copy Bolo Authority of Miramar at 6082 Southwest 37th Street. Reference 31 just carried a weapon. Male is beating on a female and it's over Infiniti, probably 230. Passenger pulled a gun on her and possibly heard gunshots. Unknown tag, and the Bolo, 1211. So they were last seen northbound on State Road 7. About 5 minutes time delay, witness saw the subject pull a signal zero gun on the female and possibly heard gunshots. Vehicle was last seen northbound on 441, 5480, tag 43, and a bullet 1211.
1: We letting any residents back to their homes yet?
0: Oh, 523. 12 code.

0: Fala, né, gente? Deixa eu ver se você pode deixar alguma coisa.
1: Por favor.
2: Is this reference to the escort? The upper level last door caught in via 3022 has not the person's arrival yet.
3: Well, I'm here with us. I think they were here already, but nobody's here.
2: Of course.
4: Travel 5197. What's the description on the individual?
0: The call me, you say that. Individual did beat her in a car, but they went southbound on 441.
4: You're going to be on the bus bench on South Ocean Drive.
2: 10-4, copying Bravo 7-18-40.
0: 10-4.
2: 1897.
0: 10-4.
2: 14. Stand for J51,
0: tail 14. Tail 40, I'm going to switch over to teletype. Stand
2: 48,
0: tail 14. 14,
2: Bravo 31,
0: 298. Yankee 17, show me how 11 calls.
2: Stand 48, tail 14.

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1: I have a 22 and 4-3 zone, rubber to a 51, so it's a 51 vice.
2: Where is the 51 at?
1: 4-3 zone, 750 Southwest 136F.

0: Survivor, 21 plus that, yeah, I'm 97 at the fight club. Medical call for the fight club, because you're asking for someone to sit here.
1: No medical yet. Southwest 35th Street. Compliant Cindy advised a 15-minute time delay. A white Ford pickup truck driving slowly, filming a neighborhood. Unknown tag 43, possibly signs with the numbers 3 and 0. No longer has a visual of the vehicle. Was occupied by one black male wearing glasses. Unknown clothing description. Case is 509.
2: 351
1: out of ours. I copy and route with advice. One out chasing me.
3: Form 2533 is on. You can give that to me.
1: Gun.
2: This is call one. Is this same call for the 24 DMV?
3: Yeah, Mike. Check for Mike to jump in for this.
1: I copy that one. Delta Uniform 87, India Mike.
3: Delta 4.
1: Three, four, I'll still show you around 94.

0: assisted in medical. You just need to signal to passenger check our rescue.
1: Yeah, it's the same person. She's not called by the server. She's just drunk.
0: Call for 1218, notifying rescue.
2: You're both 1397. How
0: are you doing? Okay. Thank you. Call for 1097, 718.
3: I'm 1098, code 47. And you can send me the next call that's been holding on the side.

0: Oceanus, this is South Main. Can I have an additional unit, Southwest 1637? Five, two, I copy.
1: 6197.
0: 6-1, I copy.
1: 2-1, I'm same traffic.
0: 2-1, I copy.
1: Base is 510. Number 1-7, all of us.
0: I copy, one of us, 1-2, 10-E. I'll see Sydney at 12:19.
2: Can they confirm it's actually going to be the vehicle in question?
1: Yeah, right now.
2: Right.

0: for Everglades Inlet, duty number 3.
1: Oh, for Tetsman. But he was eating and bit down something really hard and damaged his tooth, so he wants to make a report. Have to hold for the desk.
2: Bravo 11.
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2: I'm a 498 Alpha, and I'll be in route for that. Cancel 2-1.

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0: gonna be a 66-130-00 Southwest 52 Street. The nobody wants to meet a unit in reference to the father not picking up their child as their custodial agreement. Case 3811. Gun.
1: Wants to meet first.
0: And the caller says he wants, they want to meet. I'm not sure if they actually asked them if they want it landline.
2: Line. 1737? Welcome to Madison 15. I'll be at Nice Car, 5813 Function Street, till 1730.
0: Till 1730?
2: 1730.
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0: Yeah, 4-9.

0: What time is it? Dude, we're 197.
1: Revise, I'm sorry.
0: What time do you have 197 on this call on the plane crash?
1: First unit went arrival at 11:12.
0: Thank you.
1: Ten 65, signal 12. Mango and Pamela, clarifying eastbound the dark blue Nissan Altima, cut the collar off and brake checker. At the traffic lights, he doesn't want to meet. She just wants to check the area. That case is 3812.
2: 1090, Pamela.
1: They provided Flamingo and Pembroke, eastbound.
2: 48, 1251.
1: 10-4, 1225.

0: Thanks for RPG.
1: Maybe four, Cypher 17, same 1020, maybe ANR. Thank you.
0: Cypher?
2: Three, again, 150 Northwest, 138 Terrace, unit 303 KVA Crystal, advising that child's father's girlfriend, Alyssa Frazier, was calling her all night saying that she was going to get jumped and sending texts like, you need to sleep with one eye open. She's requesting a 56 reference ongoing issue. Check the camera for the internet out of hazard. Case is 44072.

0: 3208.
1: You can hold that for 3.
0: 48-27, 2-4-1022. And that's signal 4 23 zone for the entire plus. No injuries, and still have a list of
1: calls held. It's hard for me to hear out here. Say that one more time, please.
0: We've seen the signal 4 just entire in 23 zone and the entire plus. No injuries. We still have at least a call of housing.

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1: Roll for a kill, 28. One is wearing a white shirt, one in a black shirt, and both in jeans. 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
0: 2-1 reference. 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
3: 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What's the reference?
1: That's reference to 14-181 prohibited item from earlier.
3: Where?
1: Alfred.
4: Flashout 181.
1: 14-181.
4: Cancel that, I'll take care of that.
1: Bravo 31-48.
4: Thank you.
1: Oh, 4 or 30. Oh, Bravo 40.
0: And that additional 58 for checkpoint 1.

0: Bravo 11, 298, Trip 31. Oscar 523. 298, Trip 31, 2 Bravo, 1565.
1: Please go
0: ahead. It'll be at 5120 Southwest 40th Avenue, Unit 23A Alpha. The Connor Claudia advising that her 3-year-old child hit her head. It's bleeding. So far, there's nothing additional. Rescue 1039. Case number is 1745.
1: Where are you from this area?
0: 51231 2 Delta 2248. New reference to a 3-year-old that hit her head and is bleeding. They didn't update with any other 43 rescues off of
2: 1039.
0: 48-51-32. And 2-22-5-5-6, I'm just getting updated that it's a delay reference to caller only speaks Spanish. They're trialing this, trialing which line at this time.
1: Well, for the end of the
0: hour. Oh, 4-2-30.

0: 抒发。
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Complaining works in OPR manager, and the employee has been home for 2 months. Never got retrieved 000 gun back from the complainant. Zero five five.

Everyone back, you can show me 50 to any of the calls holding central, whichever one's been holding the longest. Five, seven, nine, seven.

0: regard that in response to the round one, the bus stop in front of. I'm assuming the pain one just occurred. KV of Ballard County Transit. Bus operator advised rider spat on him and left. Classy driving a bicycle. Black male, black hat, black shirt. White
1: Audi for DAV. 54, 73.
0: This one?
1: 54, we're going to fall for now. All right, guys. Thank you.
0: That's not far. 73, good answer. What
2: is it?
3: I'm

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1: Delta 3 0. Union 13, send officer 911 for Eisenhower and Southeast 20th Street. Open line, shuffling herd, no answer on contact.
2: Keep it open to your herd, Bill.
1: 04-39. I ask if there's any active flames. All I have is vehicle smoking. And no other notes.
3: 3-4, I can take a delay. I'm off temper to hide us a little closer.
1: Just smoke, no flames. 10-4, there is now updated call advice. Not a fire, just smoking. Does not need the fire department. I think this dispatch put the call in for us reference. It was a vehicle fire, though.
2: Continue.
1: 3-4, 3-1, 48.
3: 3-4, 10-4.
1: And the 3-1 back car is out of the vehicle.
0: 49.
1: Copy. Delta 201, go ahead with this. 4th pack.
4: You 22 over 25 with the phone.
1: Copy. Huh? I'm happy on the 10-4.

0: at the Tire Plus.
1: Okay, what's that? Bring it on a hold for me.
0: Confirming, you're going to the signal 4 first and then the 39, or pushing around?
1: F1.
0: Copy.
2: Five 9451, you can go all the way to the next one.
0: FWC, you advise they do not handle cattle and livestock. And for them, they're advising that you may have to make 25 with the Department of Agriculture. It's going to be 1132 Golden Key Apartments. Complete two-story house next to the 1020. Anonymous female does not want to meet. Advise two medium shepherd dogs. Barn appears always left outside in the heat. Call advise there is water out there for them. I'm not sure what else they're requesting. Case is 44065. 48.
3: Uh-huh.
0: Copy.
3: All right, level 2.
0: Okay, level 2.
3: They're having issues with the alarm and the door. Everything's simple. I'm making a 98, Travis.
0: Copy.
4: Code 16, Bravo 15, 1065, number 1.
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4: Temporary camera, where you got the 94?
3: Is this on thing or is it really big?
0: This is 10 minutes ago, advice mail, subject signal 30, 3 t-shirts in the bag. Caller has it on video footage.
3: Over this.
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2: As golf 400, so 18 aggression. 1800 or less than intensive.
0: 485, 410 to 44.

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1: Good.
0: When you go tonight, I'll have a call at 8-100 reference to a vehicle search.
1: Okay. Grab me a little bit. I can't leave what I'm doing.
0: Oh, for 12:40. 10-4. Be careful.

0: 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Again, that's 3809.
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0: 10-4, message is 1028 Dutch. We're going to CAD, 2132, go to Key Apartments. Please call. If you go to the interest of the community, or go to the Key Apartments.
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1: Oh my god, that was a moment.
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1: 95, 91, 91, 91, 91, 91, 91, 91, 91, 91, 91, 91, 91, 91, 91, 91, 91, 91, 91, 91, 91, 91, 91, 91, 91, 91, 91, 91, 91, 91, 91, 91, 91, 91, 91, 91, 91, 91, 91, 91, 91, 91, 91, 91, 91, 91, 91, 91, 91, 91, 91, 91, 91, 91, 91, 91, 91, 91, 91, 91, 91, 91, 91, 91, 91, 91, 91, 91, 91, 91, 91, 91, 91, 91, 91, 91, 91, 91, 91, 91, 91, 91, 91, 91, 91, 91, 91, 91, 91, 91, 91, 91, 91, 91, 91, 91, 91, 91, 91, 91, 91, 91, 91, 91, 91, 91, 91, 91, 91, 91, 91, 91, 91, 91, 91, 91, 91, 91, 91, 91, 91, 91, 91, 91, 91, 91,

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0: 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Foxtrot checkpoint until 1800 hours. Previous unit to 7.
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2: And 30 Frizzle, phase 2 of the line, you must be to the background. Central 76, over out.

0: Yeah, I'm probably 6 foot as well. With 3'4" and 8.
1: Six three.
2: Usually not.
1: Okay. Uniform 178.79.
2: 178.79.
1: And for you can log me on at 16/12 and I will be the one as well.
2: Okay.
0: Okay, fine. If she's already here, then you can be in for another 10 hours.
2: Okay.
3: Thank you. Just want me to say that.
4: No, so you can cancel soon. Mm-hmm.
0: Right.

0: You can make this an R. They have their own transport. They're taking the subject right now. So make it an R unit standard.
1: Yeah.
2: Copy at 38.
0: Alright.
2: 1500 Cleveland, followed by his ex-wife based on him, said she needed help and that her boyfriend beat her up. She was in her vehicle but wouldn't say where she is. She said she was in fear for her life. She shows up this 1020. Her name is Amanda Davila. All the black code of the HRV, unknown tag, boyfriend's in $1 million, and I just got out of jail. It's 84990. Step 4. 494?
0: 4 problem.
2: Let's see, it's supposed to be 1285 Southwest 208 Avenue. 1285 Southwest 208 Avenue. Override the TSC, pick this via Google. What's the wrong call that two times? Cases 44085.
3: I'll be 51 the area. That's the entrance of Lynch Road. There's no homes there.
2: Copy. Bravo 62.
0: No.
2: Copy. Having abdominal breathing in and out of consciousness, and fire if he has a call there in route K381 check. Copy. Bravo 72.
1: Very well.
2: Delta 3048, represent call.
1: Okay.
2: Time for. And Delta 2, I have a 22.
1: I see on the property, we do not live in a complex. Case number 356.
2: The ex-husband wants to take the son. There's no custody order in place, but they're vibing. He's aggressive. Vibing, he hit the door very hard. And I'm receiving a call from the father now, advising he's going to be in a red Chevy Traverse at the guard gate, attempting to gather the child from the mother. Possibly still in the community. It looks like both of them are updating the desk. That case is 381.
1: More urgent care you want outside of this, so let's try to thank you.
4: Probably for security, they realize that vehicle is already GOA, but I'll make contact with the caller.
2: Sorry, for attention, you're responding to your team. Security has realized that the vehicle is GOA.

0: Papa Zero Alpha.
1: Alpha, this is Sawyer from your Papa 73 holding 3252 Fox Alpha, vehicle parked in a parking spot overnight. Is that Papa to hold for 10-6?
0: What's up, Papa? Do you have any viewing tonight?
1: We have 6 is on.

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0: I'll protest with you. Set 4, unit 6 at this moment, all we have is 11-22-25.
2: You can hold for anything.
0: Copy. 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
1: My name is Robert.
0: Oh, for 259.
1: One to the Holy Mass. Delta unit is 48, and no case number needed.
2: Holy Lands, 1259. Well. Hi, that's nothing about 1020. I can't make contact with the caller, and I pull around where I think it might be in 5419. 98047 for now.
0: Copy.
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0: Sir, for what happened?
1: Memorial Hospital West, 703 North, number 0-1900. Management building, about 5197.
0: They only advised that she said she was in a vehicle. I don't know where she is, but this is her 1020. She lives at this 1020.
2: Yeah, there's no black HRVs. The only one is a red one, wrong side. It's going to be 26 April Victor Alpha Lima.

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1: Can I just reach from here? There's no one strapped at the door.
0: Can I come out your lock?
1: Sure, at the door.
0: Copy, no enter the door.
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0: this is going to be for Embassy Drive, Southeast Lake Boulevard. It's an anonymous caller. Hispanic, 12-year-old, a white helmet, speeding on an electric bike, going westbound. Nothing further.
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0: 808 and rescue, is there traffic?
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0: 38 Alpha, 10-4. 306. Switch over to Area 2. Can you leave me out of this air? Switch over to Area 2.
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0: 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AI assistant message, I'll call back to life.
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1: 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Roger, the case number is going to be 512. Beautiful, 1309. 22512, 22511, 1065, 860.
0: Hold on.
1: 10-4, it's going to be a 16. We're going to make contact with Investigator Caravallo with DCF, F5214, Southwest 323. They're going to be standing by in a black Nissan Sentra, reference to an initial investigation. Allegations of domestic violence. There's none reported, no marks or bruises. I assume there's at least one reported prior to the residence. The victim's going to be a 9-year-old female, raising that there are no history of domestic violence. By the advice that the father was arrested. There are possible signal zeros inside of the home. Case number is 8239.
0: 51.
1: 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Step 4, but he is responding at 13.
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0: It was going to take a minute.
1: Okay, I'll be through the line.
0: Oh, for 1311. Boulevard at the house. It's going to be reference to Christopher stating that he's requesting a welfare check on his two children, a 7-year-old and 10-year-old. They should be at the 1020 with their mother. The check has referenced custodial issues, and he has a court order to speak with children every day and hasn't had contact with them in 3 days. He's requesting a phone call with outcome, and there is a direct hit for this 1020 for the complainant. It says, subject Christopher Sizzo, white, no date of birth, February 6, 1997. Height 5'8", eyes brown, hair brown. Subject got into a verbal argument and then battered and robbed his wife's phone. The subject had a firearm in the house, and it was recovered, and RPO was completed.
2: I'm dealing with her, and then I'll call him. I'm very familiar with him.
0: 8-5-0-2, Sunny.
3: Great.
4: Threatening a child that's 15 years of age is two known priors, uncertain on a removal. Your case is 37363. 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

0: your office?
1: It's going to be from 16385 Golf Club Road. It's an open line with two females speaking in the background, and it's voicemail and call back. Case number is 1359.
0: Can't find anybody. I'm trying to call her. She's not picking up.
2: Oh, first time by this one. Oh, it's in Boston.
0: He probably will be alone coming from.
2: The front door.
0: Or that it was cleared out as Bravo.
2: No, the code out is Bravo.
0: 48, thank you.
2: 7-4. Oh, 4-13-4.
0: Three Foxtrot 300. You know if that's someone available in Terminal 3, reference unattended bag in the American Express Escape Lounge. Was just reported to me here to check in. Apparently it's been there for about an hour.
2: For the American Escape Lounge, who's... No, perimeter unit. Temperature Jen at 513-668-8844. She's at 6443 Southwest 33rd Street. She's advising that there's a subject in Cooper City that she knows is inciting people against her on live stream. Subject resides in Cooper City. Cooper City has a call as well. The call I want to see is 1045. Case is 3822.
0: Thank you. They're not home right now, so the GPS worker is going to call us back. They're going to wait to see if they show up. So we can end our list for now, so picture a call.
2: Okay. So if you borrow 52 plus 65, that's answer, attention 23, borrow 51. Incident approximately 3301 Onyx Road. It's an open line. People talking in the background. No answer on callback. 3820.
0: One or six past 07. You can cancel checks.
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3: The case number for Signal City Green Police.
2: Okay, so for that case number is going to be 1360-1360, and just confirming you want a deputy to respond, 10-4.
3: I can handle it.
2: For now. His 88 is area code 728-888-0969. Requesting a status reference of previous signal 30, case number 919. Turn us to signal 30, cut it out A alpha. Current case is 1750. Bring a phone call for update. Delta 2. The number is going to be 513-668-8844. That's 513-668-8844. Initially, the call came in from Miramar, but I'm assuming Miramar sent the call to us because she, her 1020 where the complaint is at now is in Cooper City. Not sure if Cooper City is her residence.
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0: 16-8-10-4, I'm going to be 2-5, that's
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2: 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Bravo 21.
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2: When you clear from there, they have another one at Terminal 3 at the American Escape Lab.
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2: 10-4, just to verify, you're responding to 94 with 22 by 12, while you're 10-8. See, you cleared yourself from the call. Just want to verify.
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4: 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You said this was social media related. 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
2: 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I guess her live stream. 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
7: I just have the 68 that's holding in 35 zone. If you want to take the 94 with 34.
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7: Three while she moves out, they want to prevent a notification. 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Case is going to be 44075.
1: Go on.
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1: Five before sale, sorry, everybody, I was updating your previous.
0: You can send me a disc for 5 miles, and you can pull me a second one, a century fish.
1: 10-4.
0: Thank you.
1: You're welcome.
2: Delta 14.
1: I'm receiving a 16C.
2: Or 2 of the OSC.
1: Copy. I'm receiving a 16C because it's 11 zone. On behalf of 1521. Except for the whole zone.
2: Delta 4.
1: Copy.
3: 54, no confirmation.
1: Delta 4.
2: Yeah,
1: 70 animal bite from X-ray 21, 5300 Southwest 24 Place, 33 West. Chicago believes that there is someone in Building 9 that possibly got bitten by a dog as an ongoing issue with the dog being loose. Can it's a 10-6, 10-4 holder.
2: So the caller is not the person that got bit?
1: They believe that a resident was bitten. They're not the one that was possibly.
0: 10-6 holder.
1: 10-4. Five units, 10-4.
2: 10-4.
1: 13, 28. 2-1. 2-1, go ahead.
4: You can decide the animal by calling me. Once we're done with here, I'll make that number.
1: 10-4. One 2950 Southwest 7, report no injuries, units are 10-6 device.
5: 13-29.
1: 8, 19 training. 10-8 and 19 training. I'll call back. 3-8-2-1.
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1: 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Sector 8, so they're already en route.

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1: Copy. Terminal drive. Just go ahead and code it, X-ray.
0: Oh, for 298, there's...
2: Sir,
0: go ahead.
2: It's going to be for 184909.
0: I'm sorry, that was 18490. What was the rest?
2: Johnson Street.
0: Sir, for an advised 54 on checks.
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0: Well, so you can hold that for me.
2: I'm 66 Lima 3. I can take Bravo 5's call from the morning.
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1: Guys. 3-2-10-4, 10-51, 12-5-3, 1-3, 10-8-10-4.
0: Who are you?
1: 10-13-35. I'm on.
3: Thank you.
1: I'm on the 51.
4: 10-4, Connor is Allied Security Officer Zoid. Secondhand info, he's in the clubhouse, in clubhouse, and on signal 03, Latin or juveniles are fishing. 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

0: 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Or you're both 71 as well.
1: 792,
0: we're both 51. Half part, it's 36. Pulled over just east of University. It's a blue Lexus IS350 and a white Mercedes sedan, 373-660. I'm sorry, can I?
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0: 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Make a copy on the call.
2: 56, thank you.
0: Thank you. Bravo 60. Templar 1338. On. Templar. Bravo 6, Bravo 8, it's really at 500 Gulfstream Way at the Tri-Rail 1056 with Rodney Security Guard. Train number P Papa 676. Why the passenger refusing to leave the train or pay the fare? Black male, white shirt, black shorts, cases 1753.
3: Can I get a case number for 73 at 1120 Penn Oak Street?
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3: Forty-three, 480, 300 route of Sherman Circle.
0: 8300 Sherman Circle, what's up for? The north or south?
3: I'm gonna be north.
0: Good. Yeah. From the JC Penny. You have a 56 foot AM fleet reference. We're still laying out over an hour. Reference to mail signal 30 items. Hollow is very aggressive. They have video footage. Case is 44083.
4: Two Delta 22.
5: Go ahead.
4: 13th and Earth 901 for 2200 Northeast 7th Avenue, just east of open line. You can hear talking in the background. We're throwing callback.
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0: He's GOA in a vehicle. Caller is still on team requesting the 56. She's a black female, 71 years old. Superman shirt and a Superman hat. Case 003.
3: We're observing Council Bravo. We're doing that,
0: sir. Arthur.

0: Copy, Attorney B. Bravo. So for you, sir.
1: What's going on? Which agency was the one that contacted us?
0: Stand by, we will check. District 10.
1: Sorry, it was who?
0: Fairfield.
1: And can you read me the contacts? I'm sorry, my computer's not working.
0: Fairfield, the original case was an AOA.
2: I
0: went home. Copy, 12 baby, I'm out with you.
1: Boulevard.
3: Four Sam, 10-1-38. Eugene, cancel 13. Do this for me in 10.
4: 13-48.
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1: 我是 frozen. Building 1221. Did it change? The request is for check on 38-year-old San Francisco for minutes. The last spoke with him was like, say, believe he's have the son is having a psychotic episode. 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This is 44094.
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0: It's 41 Street and Southwest 580. It's going to be a 2-minute time delay in reference to a white Mercury that's swerving. I think it almost struck three vehicles. The car is not 156, but I think we're about to hit it northbound from that location. I have nothing further. Case number is 513.
1: None of us.
0: 1026. One more. Can you see why you cancel? Ten four, 1346. Morning, Bravo, 2-9, 98 Bravo, Houston 4. 1026, 1098 Bravo, Martinez, 1346. Your friend, he needs to speak to an officer, call him back. He says the hotel will not let him leave until he pays, but cannot due to the subject's identity and money. He wants a phone call. Case is 1210.
1: Hello, line. 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I'm sorry, I'll secure that.
0: 7-9, copy 6-9. We call that the front does all of a single zero gun and drives a black Dodge Charger.
1: 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3-4-10-8. 3-4-10-8. 3-4-10-8. 3-4-10-8. 3-4-10-8. 3-4-10-8. 3-4-10-8. 3-4-10-8. 3-4-10-8. 3-4-10-8. 3-4-10-8. 3-4-10-8. 3-4-10-8. 3-4-10-8. 3-4-10-8. 3-4-10-8. 3-4-10-8. 3-4-10-8. 3-4-10-8. 3-4-10-8. 3-4-10-8. 3-4-10-8. 3-4-10-8.
0: for exploiting his son. It reminds me that he's having a psychotic episode, not acting normal. They last spoke with him on 6/10. Being a friend, he's having paranoid behavior. It reminds me that he also signals 0 gun as well. Have 3/4 on the route.
2: Both units 51 to the leasing office.
0: Heard, but there's no suspect 43, and originally came in as a 911 at 1339 for 2200 North East 7th Avenue, just east of. Caller's going to be in a white GMC Euro. Advised when they went inside of a business, someone went inside a car and stole money. About a 2-minute time delay. No suspect 43, cases 175.
3: How is it going?
0: 48-51-1348.
1: Out as
3: well. 3 Bravo 40, I'm sorry. Pull me a 68 at 300 Carmel Drive, and if you would just code it to Papa.
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1: 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It's still be a 9-1-1 for 148 South Bryan Road, phase 2, voicemail, call back.
3: Okay,
0: I'll see you. Thank you. All for 13-51-14 Bravo 21. That was a 68 for checkpoint 3.
1: Rescue's also 97.
0: And rescue 77 at 1350.
3: Before the end of the Dollar Tree.
0: Charlie 19.
3: Oh, weird. You just saw everyone else down. I don't know. I don't even know what you want me to do.
0: Additional units, you can tell your response to the 22.
3: 1497. Hello, 68 for checkpoint 1, 54 checks.
0: 22.1,
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0: Come
4: on, we're at DC 68 and checkpoint 3, and I'll switch
0: another 7. Oh, for that case, it's 1297.
3: Three Bravo 11.
0: You're clear 40.
3: 10-4.
0: Oh, 4-3. 3-1-31-298-1352.
3: That's 4, ma'am. Thank you.
0: 10-4-13-52. Progress is actually the same subject from the signal 30 at Wawa 41 San Davy Road extension. The complaint is advising of the subject that's very aggressive, is now 97 and irate, back in front of the business, stated that he broke the door, and he's yelling. Unit system 6 of us.
3: Still been clear, anybody from non-priority?
0: Sound for East Side.
4: Sorry,
0: I'm sorry, which unit is it wrong? 15 Usher, 10-8-10-51, 4110 Davy Road extension. He's a Hispanic male, red shirt, blue jeans, bald. They're attempting to escort the subject off of the property. And for the signal 30 case, it's the same subject. 10-4.
3: Right.
0: 10-4 additional unit, I can clear a copy.
3: Contact the 94, even if it's a Westside unit.
0: I'm trying to clear another unit. Additional unit, I can clear a copy.
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3: Roll 42. So, anyone from North Ohio?
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4: 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Very sad. 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
0: on my phone. Additional 3-1-13-34. Unit that didn't take the property damage report for Bravo 21.
3: 13-55.
0: 10-4, in response to Bobby's landing for the property damage report is 21. We'll go to the caller herself.
3: 28, hang on.
0: Copy, thank you. 10-23, 70-2. 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Both are 1051, 1356.
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0: 10-4.
5: Level 15, suspect is 08, last seen headed southbound on Davy Road Extension.
0: 15, my copy, suspect is 08, southbound Davy Road Extension, responding in issue 48.
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0: 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This world's reasoning.
5: Careful.
0: 21 Bravo 14. 21 Bravo 14. Your photo tag of 38 Echo Hotel Mike Bravo 5429 at the Red Toyota out of Hollandale 1125-26.
5: 48, you
0: said
5: you came back as a gray Toyota?
0: 54, it's a red Toyota.
5: Yeah, thank you.
0: Temple, you're welcome, 1358.
5: Hello.
0: 13040 Southwest 7th Place. The complaint of the boyfriend is verbal 54 and signal 0. Now been changed with 38 in progress, advising that he keeps backing her into a corner and yelling. The parties were separated but still yelling. Items are being slammed in the background. The call is not visible. And then it states that she needs PD to stand by while she gets her items. And it's an open line now. It sounds like glass is breaking. 3737 to this case.
5: Let me see my area.
0: 10-4. Oh. 10-4. And they'll come to your 48. 1359. Good evening. 10-4, 1359.
5: Third time
0: without all the bike units.
5: Well,
0: 10-4,
5: thanks.
0: Copy, thank you. Good afternoon, I'll be 10-8 on the road. And then 10-8. Super 5298,
5: 1359. And Super 5498 Alpha.
0: 1489. 10-4, checking over 10-4, and I have multiple updates on the 38 verbal. They're requesting you respond back out. She's saying her boyfriend kicked her out with all her belongings.
3: Oh, yeah, you can make a 13 NR and show myself in 13 and off to the 38. Are they still the same 10-20?
4: 14-5-8, we show you 10-7, have a good afternoon.
0: 14-5-8-10-7-14-01.
4: Yes.
0: Receiving a 13 incident, approximate location of 2952 Davie Road, phase 2, is a Spanish-speaking female that disconnected on the transfer. And then I'm receiving a 49 audible, 5145 South University at Enterprise Unit, which is 6 Central Road.
4: Okay, Bravo 34, inquiry now, Bravo.
0: 1401. 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
1: If I had a BSU exit ramp coming out of Terminal 4, where the late merge is going to be a maroon Mercedes GLS in a rusty color Volkswagen Tiguan, the vehicle is going to be put over to the side, cases 2-5. Two Bravo 4-10-65 or signal 56.
0: What?
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0: Sorry, sir. If you can keep this star coming up your route. So,
1: Signal 4, no injuries, no reports of any roadblocks, Nova Drive and Davie Road southbound. I think it's possibly related to another case. Come on, the unit for 10-6.
0: Hold it.
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1: Signal 30 or 22 whiskey, 10-4.

0: 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That's 10:40.
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0: 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Wamba, what's your
1: phone?
0: 10-4, Wamba, before I call, can I send in the area 1408?
1: 7.
0: 10-4, just confirming, are you still 10-6 on your 40 or did you clear?
1: I'm sitting.
0: 10-4, 1408.
1: 3506, same traffic, honey.
0: 1026, 1408. Delta Unit advised, there's 2 units in route for Terminal 2.
1: Awesome. Shit, you just notified me. I just want to make sure you're aware of it. Thank you.
0: 044209.

0: 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She was saying the original complainant was taking pictures of them. 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
1: All right, going to be a signal fire at the exit to Terminal 4 where the lanes merge, involving a maroon Mercedes and a rusted colored black wagon.
0: Turn that on that 31 light for just 1 minute.
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1: And Bravo 11, you can show me out with Bravo 12, and you can leave the call that I'm on. I'm waiting on a call from the aircraft.
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3: 1026, from Bravo 5, 1050, 1000 block of East Beach, on the river seal of Victor Lima, Lima 01, to the call, white in color, to advise. 1411.
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3: I have a 30-40, 1498 North University. Customer stole all the steaks and ribs from the meat section. 2 hour time delay. Case number is going to be 1212.
4: Sorry, can you just hold up 1 second and copy your 1050?
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4: go to the University and Davy Road Extension. For a Texas plate of Delta Romeo Papa, 8959. Should need to have something like a teal or green RAV4. I'm 48 on the plate, 5494 at this point.
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1: 10-8-1031
0: Nova Drive, Davie Road, southbound. It is for a red Honda Santa Fe and a silver Dodge Durango. No injuries. It may be related to the 13 incident that we have at 2952 Navy Road. If you can just advise us that it's an 88-373-77 is the case, and there's an inner.
1: 26-51.
0: 14-13. Bravo 32-10-4. Coming out.
1: 4. Let me try again. 1-Bravo-4. Got me a Bravo.
2: That's a 10-4. Copy here now. I had another unit clicking at the same time that you were clicking. High copy. 14-13. 22-Bravo-12, unit 10-4. 10-4, 14-13. 1-Bravo-2, unit 10-4. 10-4, 14-13.
0: Information is going to be Zone 8. Interior Zone 8 motion, cases 4100. 16C, Piston 13, Zone 7009, Sterling Road. It looks like it's a recall. Come on, for Bravo or Centrally? Sorry, hold it for Charlie, it's in Bravo. Bravo 11-15, it's from responder to the 16-16. 15-14. Charlie 12.
1: I don't fit in. Are you showing me tonight? Or show me to whatever's holding?
0: Missing the 56 MI rate. I'm not sure if you want to make man out of the investigator.
3: Is it investigator also 56 at Margate?
0: That's 10-4, 3193 Bayberry Way in Margate.
3: Draw a line to see what's going on, and then they can call me, please.
0: 10-4, 11 or 15?
1: 11, reference.
0: 11, go ahead.
1: We tried knocking. There's no one in the Davie location. I believe they're the mom and daughter are in Margate. Haven't dealt the unit bus.
3: Oh, sorry, let me get out of
0: it. 10-4. 15, stand by. 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
4: 2 Delta 22.
3: Good.
4: Using a 79 at 26 Southeast 3rd Terrace. The call is advising that his nephew has been harassing him, threatening him, and trying to get the caller to react. He's advising that he heard banging sounds outside, and when he came outside, his truck was damaged. The desk is still online updating. Eastside units are 10-6. I'm also getting a 911 for 830 Northwest 12th Avenue. 1020 via phase 2, no answer on callback. And a 30 delay, that's going to be a recall for 302 North Beach Road.
3: Trouble, hold additional, and whoever handled it before can handle it again.
4: 1048, 40.
2: Ready?
0: If I southbound, just south of.
1: Three Foxtrot 181.
0: 1098 4. I'm Bravo 2, you're left 4. 7. 7, 1419. The subject from 4110 Davy Road Extension at Recovery Services now 97 again, and they're requesting assistance. 4110, they do an extension over the reference for the 30 and the 22 that was at the business. He's leaving and coming back, and he's now 97 again.
3: So is he at Wawa, or is he at the Recovery First?
0: He's at Recovery First. Oh, they're saying he's walking what?
1: Over there, car 22.
0: 11-10-4. They're now saying that he's walking westbound on foot. The call is going to be a black male with a navy blue shirt and black pants. 1-5, if you can start back over that way.
1: I'm from there.
0: Simple.
1: You can be closer in the same. You can make it enough.

0: Vocal first.
1: Good morning. Later, Marston Road, you have 07, come for you.
0: For you.
1: Good April, we're for a good day, 21st, 1029. Nothing's coming back for this tag. I'm seeing that it's pop. Oh, I'm coming back with a voided invalid tag.
0: For Florida tag, Foxtrot Romeo, Foxtrot Julia 87.
1: 10-4.
0: Alright, 48.
1: For 12.
0: On that CFIS call over at Margate, have Margate respond. If they're, as of right now, we don't have a crime to do. If they're able to develop anything, then give back to us. But have Margate respond, please. 10-4.
1: Alright, 10-4.
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0: Zulu 13, can you copy a tag?
1: Tag.
0: Florida, clear on your uniform from here, Papa 49, it's on an Acura SUV.
1: North 21 Southwest 127 Avenue. The complaint is advising there is a vehicle that's parked across from her 1020 and the vehicle has damage to the front and the driver's side. Units are 10-6 of us. 10-4. And the 14-19 is still pending just for you, 43. 14-24.
0: 20. Charlie 41, reference on that.
1: Charlie 41, go ahead.
0: It's not going to be a bottle of wine, it's a bottle of water. I'm not 97, but we were out there yesterday with him as well. He's just hanging up before he goes to work.
1: Halfway. Center.
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3: On the
1: 7-4, 23, Bravo 5-1, and Fred 2. Routine response reference 1-4, you have the signal 0 on them.
0: Wonderful.
1: 7-4, Bravo 5-2. 11. 5-2, 4-8, 51. 7-4, both units are 10-51. 2 South Douglas Road, remember quickly.
2: We're meeting the parking lot behind the eye nail spa and pediatrics.
1: Therefore, behind the parking lot, eye nail spa and pediatrics. Therefore, and the 49 is a list of 14 on those still pending.
0: Okay.
1: 14-26.
4: 8-4. Can you tell what car it was attached to?
1: No, I tried looking through it, and I'm not seeing what car it was attached to. It was stolen out of Miami-Dade.
0: Looks about what it looks like, a red Mini Cooper, I believe.
4: Looks about 12-8.
0: The registration does not show that vehicle. Off of a motorhome.
1: Home. 21 Charlie 15 10-8 and I'll show you responding. 14-27. Zulu, are you happy?
0: Thank you.
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1: Number. I'm going to copy an LPR 1 unconfirmed signal 9 authority of District 16, Cooper City. Passfire units, Southwest 106th Avenue, Griffin Road, northbound, Southwest 106th Avenue, Griffin Road, northbound. It's a tag of Alpha Mike 13 X-ray Charlie. It's a Florida tag, and it's an unconfirmed signal 9 out of Miami Dade County. It's possibly attached to a red Mini Cooper. Unit 3 going at 1428. The customer's name is going to be Elila Maria de Sousa Ostabosco.
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4: Everyone extension.
1: 1025 with the subject at 7190 Davie Road Extension. Unit that can start toward level 15. Charlie 21, 10-8, 10-51 for level 15.
4: Thank you.
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5: Can you clear Bravo 10 and have them respond to Terminal 18, represent spec that's heard 99? I have a 94 for him, the Foxtrot unit. Foxtrot 3 will be his 94.
1: Four, 21 Charlie 11, it's a white male wearing blue jeans, a gray shirt, black cap that's now getting aggressive. He is possibly signal 2 trying to drive. Doesn't specify what type of vehicle he's going to. He's actually sitting inside the store. 373-84, excuse. Charlie Alicia, she's supposed to hold on. 21 Charlie 11 in route. Unit that can clear copy 94.
2: Yeah.
1: Oh, for 1430.
4: 1493, I'll do the 94 form. I'll head that way.
1: Oh, for 14 Yankee 3, 40 to 1431.
4: Bravo 1, you can clear any units to the 51. We don't need additional.
1: The 3 units on it. You, Bravo 3, and India 10.
4: None of you with me.
1: China Northeast of Paris with the total pack here at Panama Hospital. Scott's advising that, I guess, 12 or before. Yesterday he would respond to a second location at 1300, but never showed up. It's reference to a previous case. So 16 from DCF, attention Bravo 31. 12, Bravo 4.
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0: Temple, I have a 911 from the hospital line, 3600 Washington, phase 2. Before it's from the hospital line, Temple, NR.
1: Hey, Bill. 500. 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
4: Alpha, can you respond after Bravo 5050 is going to be in front of VRCC to send to Terminal Drive?
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0: On the third floor.
5: 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Sure, so I need some energy. 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
8: Complaint by the juvenile was given a phone, money, and told to take her green card and run away. CPS is on scene. The India 4 advised to hold it for them.
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8: 54 is anonymous.
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0: 10-98, and there's a 16 seekers that's pending at Park City West in 2-4 zone for you, 43.
7: 10-4. Is that the one that's in the
0: 54, it's a separate one.
7: First level.
0: 10-4.
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0: Charlie 2-1, 10-4.

0: 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Charlie 92. So I'll just make an airline.
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0: Are you not too?
1: Give me just one.
0: Christy's up. 2-6-5-6-6, and I'll be back on 2-5-6-4.
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0: 9 o'clock, I'll be one.
1: Vehicle 131
0: zone is still pending, just for you, 23. Tap 4. Tap 4, Bravo 15, I copy, just switching to Texas.
1: 11, what's the case number over here?
0: Bravo 11, the case 373-81.
1: Okay, thank you.
0: You're welcome. I'm
2: 36151.
0: 36151. 10-4, I have a signal 3 delayed for landline. It was power across on 95 West of, but she's back at home in Hollandale. 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
1: There's some 43 on that 13 Vinny. Does it complain on a 56?
0: 7 and yes, Charlie 41 advised that it's a bottle of water and not wine, and he's hanging out before he goes to work.
1: Yeah, so call that whiskey then.
0: 1098 whiskey, 1441.
1: That's what?
0: 31 after Easton 8.
1: What is 10-8?

0: Help me, it's 44-2, I'm having cat issues.
1: 44-2, down 4, 42.
2: Delta 1.
1: Tough, just confirming, are you taking the city or is it split still with Delta 12 until 7-0 City?
2: I'll have the city until 1600.
1: 10-4, receiving the signal 3 at Griffin and Pine Island, westbound, call the 1-2 unit to make landline. 10-4 to hold it, unit 6-6.
2: Signal 4, there's a little battle response.
1: 10-4.
0: Ten seven.
3: Ten seven, 14, 43.

0: yayınlanır mı öğrenir mi Rukan?
1: Yayınlanır
0: mı? Tabi Rukan'da ne bu? It's approximately 6098 Southwest 27th Street. And 32 1 for 24.
1: Tabi, who's that booking at the door?
0: Both in route. It's telling everyone to connect the cell phone. Unable to call back. Cases 3830.
1: 24. 3923. Cell phone. Unable to call
0: back. 3923.
1: Do not take it to that car. It's parked up in every terminal one by the LCC. Black 2016, DMC Denali, Florida 5, Juliet Bravo, Uniform, Kilo 01.
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0: September 10-6. Charlie 15 to 97, 1445. Mm-hmm. 10-4, I'll add you to the call. And then Charlie for 1042, there was a 38 verbal alpha yesterday. 10-4,
1: 48, we would want it. We would want to handle it.
0: Sorry, copy that. 4245.
2: India 4, 16 is Bravo, and you can send us on that 16 Charlie, that's Bravo.
0: Background units return text.
2: Yep.
0: Okay.
2: Okay, so. Yeah, it's just going to be a 38 verbal. I'll be doing it. And we submitted 22 hard lives, so he's not going to last.

0: on the 11th.
1: Well, we'll take care of the 911 before we go to 16.
0: 10-5-51.
2: 54-80-94. It's going to be the registered owner who has the vehicle.
0: Copy. 42-47.
2: 3's back on main.
0: 10-4. And Charlie 2-1, the subject for the 22 is a Hispanic male by the name of Oscar, with a blue shirt that says America and Mexico with dark blue pants.

0: have video footage as well. Can you hear me?
1: Over and this.
0: Copy. Pretty for the test.
2: What's the case number? It's 44103.
0: You are.
2: Charlie, 50 units 10-4. 14 Yankee 3.
1: Can I get the case number on this, please?
0: Case number 1300.
1: 1300, correct?
0: All right, it should be 1303.
1: Sorry, 1303. Thank you, I appreciate it.
0: All for 1450.
1: Come on, 97.
0: Happy Bravo 42. It's 25 Bravo 42.
1: Really, number you want?
0: Copy.
1: Number you can stress.
0: Number 1450. So, can you copy a signal 3, Lana? Integrated Griffin Road and Fine Island westbound. The caller is requesting a unit to make landline. There was no injuries. 3738 in this case.
1: That's right.
0: At 1451.
1: Zero.
0: 10-4, it's going to be 4 in front of TJ Maxx, 110002 Pines Boulevard. It's going to be for a blue Toyota Camry in reference to their accelerator is stuck. Check your camera for the outer hazard case, it's 44110.
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1: Bowling out to Pines and Cooper City. 876, I guess.
0: 10-4.
5: Somebody's a bad 1020. 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
3: Okay, that's Charlie 3.
1: Hold on, I'm both units, I,
0: Bravo 16 and Bravo 2-1 units, you're still 10-6 on BD-70.
1: Go ahead.
3: 10-4, I still have a 13 incident pending in the area of 110 Lowry Lane. I have nothing further on this, and there's no history on that phone number, but...
1: Okay. Sir, we're doing 9 April. Thank you.
3: 24-4253.
2: Charlie
7: 11 to 98 Day Juliet 1051 to advise on a 49 Audible 5145 South University Drive at Enterprise. It was received for the front door 37375 is the case.
2: 51.
7: F-1454. And then she got out of the vehicle, a tow truck hooked her vehicle up. Verbal only at this time.
8: I have that one now.
7: 4851-14.
9: Yes, we'll just stack my call that on now.
7: For this tonight, your company? For 8-1-42-4-3-51-14-54.
9: Do you have any additional mix available for the 79 that's been holding?
7: Bravo 1-1-1-1. 48-13-Bravo 3-51-14-55-2-Bravo-1-2-94. Just about the last update advised that he threatened saying he was going to get a gun and come back. He came back and damaged his car, but advised that no specific is known to carry a signal 0. I don't know if he's 97. The call is going to be in a silver Chevy Silverado. Case is 1760.

0: Oh, for 1455. Episode has a history of mental illness. It occurred earlier this morning. And he wants to make a report about behavior. 373-91 is the case.
1: 10-6-0-9.
0: Yeah, 1456.
1: Delta 1.
0: DE-13 person, 14 and 68 are also pending just via 43.
1: Have
0: 1456.
2: Oh, no. Valid, it also has a seized tag order. 1456.
3: Did you advise me to the CSS on the 68?
2: Yeah, I was going to give it to you to make Lana with O'Connor. She was reporting dogs were running loose. I'm going to put you on it now.
1: Delta 6, we have reason to see if they respond to a loose dog call.
2: No, she's on the bed. She's going to make Lana with O'Connor, no?
1: I'll make landline on that. It just referenced the loose dogs?
2: Right. It's referenced the dogs on your own. Oh, no. What? No, I'm so confused. No, that's right. It's referenced someone who locked themselves out of the car and Geico told them to call 911 for free locksmith service that we don't provide. So the other sergeant told me to give it to the best for the best to make landline with her.
1: I apologize. Sorry for that. You can call 98 India and make a landline.
2: All right, 10-4. Is it a 6? I'm going to send you the call.
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0: Eight 1 1 1 1 1 1 1 1 1 1 1 1 1 1 1 1 1 1 1 1 1 1 1 1 1 1 1 1 1 1 1 1 1 1 1 1 1 1 1 1 1 1 1 1 1 1 1 1 1 1 1 1 1 1 1 1 1 1 1 1 1 1 1 1 1 1 1 1 1 1 1 1 1 1 1 1 1 1 1 1 1 1 1 1 1 1 1 1 1 1 1 1 1 1 1 1 1 1 1 1 1 1 1 1 1 1 1 1 1 1 1 1 1 1 1 1 1 1 1 1 1 1 1 1 1 1 1 1 1 1 1 1 1 1 1 1 1 1 1 1 1 1 1 1 1 1 1 1 1 1 1 1 1 1 1 1 1 1 1 1 1 1 1 1 1 1 1 1 1 1 1 1 1 1 1 1 1 1 1 1 1 1 1 1 1 1 1 1

0: Entonces, happy tuning in to the fourth possible thing to Fort Wayne, South Pacific Street. My name is Sienna, and it's Tacoma. Not blocking traffic. 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
0: Two one, you can show me 10-6-5-9. I'm not 14 in my zone.
2: Charlie 2-1-10-6-K-3-7-3-6-9 F-13-04.
0: Two from 9-7. Maybe 3.5.
2: Maybe 3.5.
0: That's 10-4, and you can make the other one alpha, please. So I'm listening for.
2: 28-15-05, I'm going to show you 10-6-9. 13-15 North, Chevron. The 911 static call, unable to hear the caller. Via VoIP, busy line on caller, temporal. Bravo 6 and 7, 10, 65, 13, and 7.
0: Well, 911 as we speak.
3: Yeah,
0: sure. We'll figure it out right now.
2: Okay.
0: Sure, I'll be there in a second. I'm, right down the street.
2: Okay, of course. You had a parked vehicle. Kansas 516, Kansas 1039. Thomas Road.
0: On the floor, it's a Sierra Hotel Delta, come back 56. Should go back to a gray BMW, I just brought one time.
2: Was that Sierra Hotel Delta, Quebec 56?

0: 2 Bravo 8, 2 Bravo 6.
1: Yeah, 10-15. No contracts.
0: Hey, you said 17 of Pembroke, but hold on, 23, 10, 11, can I get a 10, 20?
2: Get back to the helicopter charts. From earlier, inquiry on flight. And you can show myself and 11 going 97 on the other 14.
0: Copy. Delta 2-1, you're pretty. Charlie 2-1-48?
1: 48.
0: How far? My team was level 50.
1: Sure, I'm going in the area.
0: 31 in the area, Tampa. Bravo 60.
1: Oh.
0: Okay. Have a park OIC on the there.
3: Group 3, I'll get around 10.
0: 37058, I India, and you are Charlie who?
3: 23.
0: 23, I'm not sure you're at 19. And confirming, is it 4 Bravo 50's call or something else?
3: No, ma'am, it's 4's call.
0: Except for Charlie 32 is already 97.
3: I'm good.
0: 15,
2: sir. I'm sorry, I'll be right back for me.
0: Both are off, 15 and 10.
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0: Please do 30, 10, 8, 15, 10.
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0: 10-4, it's in reference to the 16 speakers, Charlie 2-4 and Charlie 31 at 1097, and they're 48 on the 13 person.
5: So she's, wants to confirm that it is PD, so they're asking her to come out, so I give the operator to have her come out.
0: 10-4, Charlie 2-4, you for you.
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0: 10-4.
2: Zulu
0: 468.
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0: 3-1. 3-1. 10-4, Zulu 15 is asking me for the 80 Zulus for your 68.
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0: Copy, Zulu 1548. Copy. Come for, you're welcome. Come for, 20, Delta 1648.
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1: Call is a complainant requesting a unit to make land on advising of a neighbor leaving a small dog unattended in the bedroom for a long period of time. And the dog is crying. 3739, so is the case. Level 40.
2: 4068 at 300 Common Drive. 32.
1: Alfred, 298, 1514.
2: Level 40, did you have somebody for that?
1: 2, level 40.
4: So that's what we have, so.
2: 32?
1: 288, 10 and 2, Bravo 1 are 51 right now.
2: Alright, 10-4.
1: Alfred.
4: 32.
1: Shoot up, it's 22.
5: I believe Bravo 2, both of his 94s left. I just want to confirm he's not too far with anyone. Is he in need of a 94 being replaced?
1: 2, Bravo 2.

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1: Hola.
2: Robert 7, this is 81 at RF.
1: No response. Garcia has a call.
2: Bed and Polk, 8148.
1: Copy,
2: I'm in there.
1: So far. Now I'm updating. You're going to be 50.
2: Well, I'm going to come from the east side.
1: K046. Myself, I have number 2051.
2: Good. Go ahead.
1: You're 48.

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0: It's a Frenchie and two little hot dogs. 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
1: Spanish-speaking unit, Fed of Volk.
0: Hey, I can make one.
1: They don't. 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

0: verbal, 1422 Mayo Street, complained about his boyfriend threw all of her items out of the house. Nothing else yet. There's no landline getting further. Case is 85048.
1: Bravo 15,
0: sir. I'm sorry, approaching Opio and where?

0: News 5 43 is delayed. They're connecting to a Russian language line. This is LRE3, there's a uniform unit that's 10-6, doing paperwork on Kai. He's 10-42. I'm supposed to do timer status checks. I'm not gonna do a timer status check on that unit. He's doing paperwork from home. Just letting you know, that's 10-4. Reset his timer.
1: Before you show me that, sir.
0: I'm for it.

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2: Any SSD 1100 Leeward in the Boulevard at shelter. They're advising an aircraft will be taken on field and requesting for a fire truck to stand by. Fire rescue 1039.
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1: Sierra Echo Bravo Romeo 37, unconfirmed signal 10. A blue Yamaha motorcycle. Out of date.
3: Ten 4.
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3: 48.
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1: 419 North Bed. Call advised he met a female on a dating app yesterday. She stayed with him. This morning he started seeing transactions on his card. Cases 8343 for landline. Step 4 1525.
2: Reference to the same thing as the, I guess, the daughter that's calling in now, requesting a 56.
5: Yeah, that's why I'm here. I haven't left.
2: I'm not going to associate the calls together in fact the second.
5: 10-4 is the Tulsa company's calling 22s out here, so.
2: 4.
4: Okay. 25. 31. You only see 173, 10-5, 55, 10-5.
2: Yeah, this is 10-5 for a time check.

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0: Hotel Papa Victor, Chicago, Dillard White, Mercedes, sedan occupied 110, before the inside.
1: Papa, that's Red Road and, I'm sorry, Miramar Boulevard, is that correct?
0: Boulevard.
1: 4. Yes. Philadelphia Alpha, Hotel Papa Victor, you know, for 94?

see a token of a 1-year-old child across that location, 480 North Southwest 20th Street. Temple, I will have a token across that location, 480 Southwest 20th Street. All I have is a 1-year-old child, no further 43 fire excuse 1039, case 518. Points with Bravo 12 and Bravo 71, 1065 and 51. 51379 Southwest 52 Avenue. Reference to 4 black male juveniles in the pool that doesn't reside in the community and wants them removed. Cases 8243. CJ Juliet Air Route 33. Case 85053.

0: Dear Unit Detection Advice, I'm giving a call at Sterling and Southwest 40th Avenue. Caller advising there appears to be a single 2 male with a baby in a stroller. He's staggering and almost pushed the stroller into the street. Unit Deck and clear and respond.
1: 3, I'm in that area. I'm in Grand right now.
0: 23, Green 97, Area 1529, Unit Deck can respond, 94.
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3: Show me, if they want to terminal 2 to pick up another detainee from the unit, the power shift unit, and then we're going to pick it up to the train.
0: 23,
2: 51
0: to Terminal
2: 2, 1
0: time,
2: 15:29. Bravo 40, that's 22 that came out, case 1764, just unit related, and just make it a Bravo, please. 10, 48,
0: 1530.
4: Rebound 50, my clip 40.
0: You're clear, 40.
4: Come on, man.
0: Last unit.
5: That's
0: the thing, Greg. 10-4, 51. 3-2, thank you, Mr. 10-4, Bravo 31, I'll show you
4: tonight.
0: 10-4. You're welcome. Probably 16, 10-8, 15-30. Delta 21.
4: Delta 1.
0: Receiving 2 calls. One is a 13 incident, approximate location 14150 Southwest 26 Court. 91 open line base 2, and then there's a 91 approximate 15167 Southwest 35 Street. It's an abandoned call.
4: Thank you. I'll go on both of them. I'll take them.
0: Charlie 31, 10-4. I'll show you route to the one at 141 first, 10-4.
4: That's 31. Yeah, I'll take care of both of them.
0: 15-31.
4: Thank you. Thank you.
0: Thank you. Teams in 51.
4: Strong, strong.
0: Inc. 18-3 Bravo 6-0, 350-1-1530. 056. And 4 Florida Tech, Delta Tango 7-4 Bravo, uniform, red under a court, occupied one time.
4: You can short Charlie 31 with 11 with.
0: 10-4, Yahweh 318, I'm at 10-5-7-7 at Miramar Parkway, Delta Tango 7, Uniform Bravo Uniform, 15-32.
4: Charlie 6-1.
6: Oscar 5.
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1: 0415. My line with the caller. Caller just now advises that she's not at this 20. She's at a 1020 in Hallandale, but she has no way to get back here. So 3104.
0: 7-4, I'm coming from the area. I'm not seeing anybody matching that description. You can put me back on that 32 for now. And I'm Cobra 74.
1: Right. Well, we're staying
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0: Come on. Go for it. Yeah, Q7, 297.
1: 10-4, copy, 297.
4: Bravo 1.
1: 45-4.
4: And you please reopen case 26-44069, I'm 446.
1: Two one. 2-1, what's the reference for the female being detained? So it's a kilo uniform, echo kilo 28, it should be on the Granada. Okay. Offensive tag of Kilo Uniform Echo Kilo 28, that's 74-1029. Can we back to a silver 2010 Toyota Utility at Robin Hill? It's going to be expired 3-3-2025.
0: I want to start to 197 as well.
1: 10-4.
5: I'm going to mark my way in Fairmont as well.
0: 10-4.
1: 236.
5: Copy 297-236. Palm Drive, Unit 108. It's a 5 minute time delay. The call was possible with Signal 20 rambling. I'm asking of a subject that was pacing back and forth outside and then stating the subject was still wanted PD to be aware. Unit 606 of us.
2: 10-4 old.
1: 1537.
0: Okay,
1: 9 for approximate 851 North 20 Avenue. 20 from Phase 2, it's open line with shuffling. No, it's on callback. Case 85059.
0: Charlie 3, show me a route with that. Great table, so come back to a gray Genesis.
1: So is Alpha Whiskey 6 X-ray Tango?
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1: Okay, Alpha Whiskey 6 9 X-ray Tango 10-4. And can you come just to make sure it's one of the same to the other accident? I'm going to give you a phone number, just let me know. Is one of the parties has that number?
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2: I'm hearing
5: that. It's going to be 468-2220 Southwest 46th Court. Advising trash was dumped on the complainant's property in last week's time delay. And I also got a single 10 coming in for 151 Southwest 18th Court. The vehicle's missing after returning from vacation after 2 weeks.
6: First available, thank you.
5: Supervisor 2, you're still 10-6, 10-4 on that 79.
2: Charlie 71 Papa.
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0: Ten four, twenty Bravo three.
7: 1-8-4 184. Played this not involved. The occurred in the parking lot. Complaint devices of Silver Harvey. You lost in a parked black Dodge pickup truck. No injuries. Complaint devices driver of the Harvey. You lost was a set. Reference complaint it was calling. 1-1-3.
0: And for your third, was you going to get somebody to get some tag information?
1: I'll be right back.
7: That's for your time and now you're out there for. Copy. Level 5-2, all there for.
5: Clear. 22 at the Walmart. She's alleging a male sit on her car while he was walking in the parking lot. The subject is sitting in his vehicle in the parking lot. I only have Charlie 1-6. The detail unit is 10-7.
0: 15 here.
5: 21, Charlie 21, also 4.
0: 10-4.
5: Yeah, for 15-14. Got flipped and went into a ditch. It could be a gold expedition. The 6-10-48. 48.
6: 10-4. He was responding. It's going to be a white Dodge van truck and a scooter. The patient is conscious, bleeding from the legs, and rescue has the call.
8: Yes.
9: 6-9, she advised he pulled out of the spot he was in. Unknown if he's still on scene. K061.
8: 48.
9: 4-51 with 18. He is in ticket.
0: I'm for the hold. Let's see your response. We should respond back to the address. I'll pay this.
9: 10-4, 8-44.

0: The only car I'm forwarding is on the west side of the 58.
1: Thank you.
0: There's a trash that was dumped on the property. Case number is 1769.
1: What are you doing now?
0: Oh, for a 15.5. In a reference to that 13-person delay, that's going to be a problem.
1: Yes, I've never been on. You just wanted to send me a video, so I'm having to go right after this call.
0: 1048, 1545, 1.
2: 318. 318. Hey, keep on me at 68 from RCC, please.

0: Completely faithful 73. Sweep of the J ramp. Hold it up. X ray.
1: Over 298, 1546. Cup, I just want to confirm. Just confirm if Charlie is 28, E5.
2: Okay, I don't have 1-1 male in protective custody with Prince Baker. Can you say it's just going to be 2-5 sweep?
1: Yeah, Charlie, everyone just said, requested that.
2: Four, thank you. Three bullets, then. Speaking of how they respond, she's going to be waiting at 7 or 8 when she goes to do a report with him.

0: 15-foot blue fast boats, both wearing bathing suits. I don't know how long they're going to be out there. They're going to be going up and down the Dean Carnoff Canal. And they're just being sent to our NDTs and 2-22-48.
1: Okay, thank you.
0: Over.
2: Yankee 17, can I get a 68 for gate 100, please?
0: Yeah, 48.
3: 22571. 22571. 343, do you have any additional rescues responded? We're going to be just north of the Osbury exit ramp, north 595. On the right shoulder.
0: Temple, I'll advise him.
3: Okay, was the rest of you, is that responding? I'm Miami Days extracting some passengers out of that roller vehicle now.
0: Temple.

0: Yankee 3.
1: Excuse me, come. You can keep them coming because it's just a rush unit here, 97, so they're going to need additional resources to extract. There's nothing inside that SUV that's upside down.
0: Okay.

0: Over.
1: C'est bon.
0: Je suis en train de faire.

0: English.
1: Therefore, I'm receiving a 38 verbal at 2001 at Miami Shores Boulevard. It looks like this person is actually, looks like the verbal occurred at that location. As I said, we're going through all of her items outside of the house. This is coming in via language line Russian. This happened an hour ago. Hollywood made contact with a female at the 7-Eleven in their city. And she was requested to return back to the property. I don't have anything further. I have no ESI units available to assist him with.
0: Number 94.
1: 10-4. 1551.
2: Yeah, 1057, 51. Did you guys both units?
1: 51. 51.

0: Desmond Houston.
1: Two Mr. Dillon, two. I'm visiting the hospital. One time right now.
0: Oh, for this to Anguish Hospital?
2: Avenue for 2 degree vagrants on the property near the bank ATM. We request to have the subjects removed. And also still have the 13 persons still holding. I only have Charlie 31 of us.
3: What's the 94?
2: 1552.
0: Confirmed.

0: Oh, perfect. I didn't get.
1: Want to show me that 8 on this call?
0: T-Bar 1108-1552. Temple unit to copy, Sheridan and Park, 54 injuries, black Corvette and a white Wagoneer, K057.
1: I kind of just rest escape.
0: Oh, for good.
1: You can use 100 Terminal Drive and put out any profile, I appreciate it.
0: Oh, for 298-1553, K5460.
1: Thank you.
0: I said she will call back if needed.
2: She's requesting to cancel, or she wants to leave a response?
0: She said she'll call back if PD is needed.
2: Okay, now you're with you.
0: 1554.
3: Order tag 39 Charlie, Gulf Freedom 4 and Bravo.
0: Savvy near the bowling counter. 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
1: 4851.
0: Copy. Charlie
3: 3-1. 54. 45-303. How many people are involved in this
0: insurance? A group of 3 kids and 4 adults.
3: All right. We're going to start an application for sure.
0: Copy.
4: Charlie, this is from your mom.
0: If I... Time for the hold signal 3 for the Dulu, 802 North 32F, 54 injuries.
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0: This is Mark.
1: Hey, check the toll logs for 2022 Silver Nissan Altima. I have the tag when you're ready.
0: Yes, this will go to the 54 and a log.
1: Sure. Oh, I shall be 4204. Charlie 3132 10625 13 person just appeared. What's on 7? Three Bravo 4265 a medical non.
2: What
1: is that? Just like that, there appears to be a patient that's bleeding in the restroom. Gonna be near gate D7, rescue 1039. So far, there's nothing further. Case is 2578.
2: 51 G7?
1: That's different. Miss. Case number is 18347.
3: This is one.
1: 1043 about one.
4: This is one.
1: I suppose you're responding at 1558.
3: 2230 hours, please.

0: 10-4, I'm receiving reports of 13 incident, 500 3 Allen's Boulevard, unit number 503. Looks like it's going to be a medical call reference to a patient that's having trouble breathing. EMS is already 1039, 1051. Bye bye. 10-4, 1358. I'm still trying to verify this to your landline. It's coming in the lounge, so I'm trying to verify. Looks like it's going to be an adult patient, adult male patient. 10-4, 1359.
1: Walmart until 2200.
0: Come for Walmart until 2200.
2: Somebody works to a 60-year-old female, causes a breathing, they advise the door to pass out. The call, and I also received a 13 incident. It's possibly one of the same. Came in for 521 Southwest, 1450, both the same address for the finish line. 13 incident?
1: You said it's the same information?
2: 54, came in as a 13 incident, open line phase 2, nothing hurt. Bill VIP. 524-2041. Copy 13, yesterday. Copy 13, yesterday. 521 Southwest 145 Terrace. The finish line. Open line phase 2. Nothing heard. 10-6 on callback.
1: That's five.
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3: I'm going to be 10-8 on a signal 13 at 2300 Civic Center Place until 2230 hours. We're going to be on Echo Channel, so you 10-3 Echo for us.
0: Yeah, well, I'm sorry, that was 2600 Civic Center?
3: 10-4, 2300 Civic Center Place.
4: Bravo Booking is 1 at 1601.
3: What was the new math on for us?
0: 235. And for 1602.
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0: Hey, Bravo 1104. 1087, 1602.
1: So she's already.
0: 10-4, the complainant's calling it in. She's calling for the friend that she's on FaceTime.
1: 26.
0: 10-4. Very male in the background, voicemail, call back.
1: I'll finish, hold on.
0: Alpha
1: 62.
0: 12, 10.
1: 2 Alpha 10. Someone says it's at 800 Northwest 2nd Street.
0: 48, 800 Northwest
1: 2nd
0: Street,
1: 16 Alpha. 2
0: Alpha 10, 16 Alpha 3.
5: Charlie 22. And Charlie 31, how do you say that?
2: 2-3-1-9-6-6.
5: 8-4-2-5. Please raise about the answer reference to signal 67 and 81. Thank you.
2: Copy, Delta 301 or 302.
5: If I try the best to call the complainant and let her know that no one's going to respond for her locked keys in the vehicle, I think she's a little confused. She's probably acting all rambling that her keys are locked inside, that she's reporting a stalking crime. Didn't give details. I have yet any attempt for her to send them.
1: Yeah, go ahead and send them. I'm going to advise that we don't provide those services. Let's go ahead and see this officer.
5: Yeah, 281 and 282-1065. Both units are out. Both are 1051. Let's see, she's in the back of McDonald's in the plaza. Let me see if the previous call had the vehicle description. Hold on.
2: Oh, for 1605.

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0: Six nine zero one tower. We'll be all right.
1: 10-4, both units 10-51.
2: You check with Sergeant Deputy, see if anybody retrieved a black bag from Fox Knox Concourse. Past 30 minutes, maybe.
1: Copy. Okay,
3: 30. It's, negative on that.
4: I have arrest. We do have EMS. They should be pulling up. Case number is 18348.
0: Johnson.
4: Airport Sherry responding 20 Delta 16, 1040.
0: Okay.
4: Airport 606.
5: Three 551 South Ocean Drive. Caller is Danielle. It's an hour time delay, but she was 31 by a male at the hotel over chairs. But he pushed her down. Subject is still on scene. He's a white male wearing blue shorts with no shirt. It says she's at the pool. I'm just going to confirm with that. Case is 85071.
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0: chemo-35 in Europe, advised that her sister has a female vocation and is given the book 10/20. She's 24 and she'll be with a subject named Dion Walker, a white male, and she wants to be 45 with the outcome. Case is 85067. Charlie
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0: Hi, so what should I say today?
1: 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Well, no, we're coming up in the air. Could you have 15 for respond to this call real quick, please?
0: Charlie 15.
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1: Four is RPC assigning me. Be sure both units are on for the three. Hold on.
0: R32F. Subject vehicle was a white Honda. It hit a Volkswagen on the street. 54 injuries. K064.
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0: Vâng. One dollar, tell you one. No, the 21 BMI 70 has 70 animal abuse at 118 Virginia Road. It's coming in via Crime Stoppers. They're calling reference to three dogs that are not being properly taken care of. I assume they don't have shelter in the backyard and they're in filthy conditions. I saw that 40, pending at 4431 Southwest 33rd Drive, as well as a 4 at 4000 Southwest 40th Avenue. 10-4. 10-4. 59.
1: Home 6336. What time did I pull in this case?
0: 1534.

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0: One,
2: 10-4, it's going to be on Southwest 10th Street and South 60 Highway, eastbound lane, just west of, in contact with Lyles. Apologize and the passenger are gone on the bus for free and is refusing to leave. It's going to be for route number 6, the bus is stationary. Subject's a black male wearing a black shirt, black pants, no signal zero seen. Case number is 18350.
0: Remember, I'm pretty sure I'm clear from here, 51-3.
2: 21-3.
0: Clearing, yeah, they're calling on 51 for that.
2: 10-26, 21-1.
0: 21.
2: 10-4, 21-3, you can go ahead and cancel.
0: I'll be in and out with Thompson at 68.
2: Copy.
0: Yeah, that's what we'll be responding to. That's funny.
2: 10-4-51.
1: 215-106, Southwest 16th Street. Open line, people talking in the background. Is this connected? No, it's all callback. This is 44123.
2: 51. Copy, 25-2. Copy. 265-51. Okay, sir. Stable 84, Southwest 136 Avenue, in front of Truist Bank. 2 to 3 unknown vagrants that are on the property near the bank's ATM. Requesting to have them removed. 37399 is the case.
1: Route 31. 16-26. 10-5-11 Northwest 63. Across the lake. Car request a welfare check on the subject. Female across the lake showering and screaming in her leaf. Tell her to vote down, advise that she is the second. Zero to the left, female is on her patio. Case is 44124, copy 1051. It works.
0: That's true. Anyone out here?
2: So they advise that we're eastbound lanes, just west of the bus was stationary. I don't have anything further on that.
1: Copy.
0: It's going to be 11th Street, kind of like.
2: So full update to Southwest 11th Street. So you have about 1-10-40?
3: 40, 51. 10-4, 6-2-4. Can you show me 51 to the incident location from F-14, and Zulu 12 is going to be the best unit for Charlie?
2: Charlie 3 and 4, 265.
0: Move
2: up. 10-4, and it's going to be an older white male, white hair, gray, white beard. Eyes 5'7", no shirt on. Advised that he's watching a video with both the windows down. Advised that there are also children around. Case is 81076.
0: Please.
4: 1624. Can you tell me 10619 or first property?
2: 10-4, 10-6, 10-19. Can you two confirm you're still 10-6 on the CPAS call?
4: My apologies, you show me 10-8.
2: 10-8. 10-4, I put it in the notes.
5: Yes,
2: sir. Are you coming across very muffled? I probably you have an unarmed 10-12. You can do one to which location?
5: Unarmed 10-12, 51 to the BOC.
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1: Are you 48 reference to the signal 0 terminal above a checkpoint lane 3?
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1: 48-1526.
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6: F-43 in progress. 1 and 2 are 10-6. This guy touching himself with his windows down.
4: Hi, 10-4. Myself and 30, we'll be in now. What was it, 10-20? 60 what?
6: 6503 North Ocean at the Jetty Pavilion, a male in white van, the older white male, white hair, with a beard. Windows are down.
4: 10-4.
6: Yourself and 30 en route. Delta 20, do you want me to continue 3 and 4 or clear them?
7: No, I haven't responded.
6: Okay.
7: No. 10-16-20. 10-16-20. You should have the main jail on time at white. 2-10-15, starting mileage 910.
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3-1-10-3-0-1-10-3-0-1-10-3-0-1-10-3-0-1-10-3-0-1-10-3-0-1-10-3-0-1-10-3-0-1-10-3-0-1-10-3-0-1-10-3-0-1-10-3-0-1-10-3-0-1-10-3-0-1-10-3-0-1-10-3-0-1-10-3-0-1-10-3-0-1-10-3-0-1-10-3-0-1-10-3-0-1-10-3-0-1-10-3-0-1-10-3-0-1-10-3-0-1-10-3-0-1-10-3-0-1-10-3-0-1-10-3-0-1-10-3-0-1-10-3-0-1-10-3-0-1-10-3-0-1-10-3-0-1-10-3-0-1-10-3-0-1-10-3-0-1-10-3-0-1-10-3-0-1-10-3-0-1-10-3-0-1-10-3-0-1-10-3-0-1-10-3-0-1-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

0: 8-0. Alpha 3, Bravo 5-0, can you copy at 22 at, it's going to be at Terminal 4.
1: What's it?
0: Me and I'm going to call it, he advised it's going to be gate G8, gate Gulf 8, flight number 40. Returning ETA should be going just about 90-70, advised less than 2 minutes. Reference to a disruptive customers on board drinking alcohol, they brought on the plane. They don't have a description of the subject or a seat number as of yet. Case number is 2.
1: And what about the gate number again?
0: It's going to be gate G8, and I'm going to write an attitude of cost. Additional units. 3 and K18, show you 51, 1632.
1: 3 Bravo 4.
0: 3 Bravo 40.
1: Put this house 76 Hotel, and I'll be 51.
0: Yeah, 1592, 1051, 1632.
2: Yankee 17, 51, 1632. 3 Yankee 17, 51, 1632. 3 Delta 10. Yes, ma'am, I'll have the radio to the airport. I wanted to see one to terminal one reference to the private item.
0: 4810, 51, 1633. Copy, female is breathing. Oh, for 1633.
3: For 7-year-old male, he's not just a breathing, he fell and hit his head. Rescue is
1: 1039
3: of us. Somewhere. And one or two already at the diplomatic, they need us.
4: And hold out, case 1302, that's going to be a 98 Alpha, and can you see a 68 case, please, for checkpoint 354 on time checks?

0: I'm going to be quoting out that one.
1: That's Tampa.
0: Okay, Tampa, make sure you send me from that one and 10-6.
2: Oh, 40.
0: 14, Bravo 40.
2: Street number 1301, 98 India. And can you pull me a 68 for checkpoint 2? And no time fix.
0: 48, checkpoint 2, 1634.
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1: 4097, 1635. 204. 2 Bravo 4. 204, show me 10 people in my reference case. 2759.
0: 1035. 14-41-1098-0. 14-41-1098-1635. Signal 4. Roll 1-2. Minus signal 4 with Sterling Road and Pine Island Road. Advising for a white Lexus versus a gray Toyota Tundra. You're pulled into the bus lane. Case is 1218.
2: 16-08, I'll take you on that.
0: 16-08, 10-4, 1-2-48. 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

0: 1536.
1: Central, South 31st Avenue, Monroe, 1536. 18 continuous, I'm seeing. Are you inside the property or in the rear?
0: Charlie 50. Oh, for 1537.
2: And the flight's not here yet.
0: Oh, for.
2: Engaging line or something.
0: Yeah, for 1537.
2: Accidents.
0: 1848.
2: Correct.
0: Oh, 1537.

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1: Hey, Alpha 10.
0: I'm getting two calls, but they're both going to be referenced to the same bag, an unattended bag at the Bravo Concourse and the family restroom near the Burger King.
1: Okay, if it's available and if they're related, then we can go ahead and leave them both open and let someone respond. We can see if they're related. Thank you.
0: Oh, for 1639.
2: Well, 5 minutes. Talk off the street, have a minute.
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5: Please keep some of 1, please, okay?
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5: 1098-1640.
2: Can you come take on a bike control, please?
0: Oh, for 10-6.
2: Charlie 397.
5: 397.
2: Sixty Terrace,
5: 10-4, 60th and 23rd Street.
2: Wait, and Yankee 3 is in route to me.
5: 10 for Yankee 3 is in route to you, copy.
0: 1641.
5: 1526. Are you ready
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4: Copy, what was your name?
5: Hi, Lena. Hi, Lana.
4: Perfect, thank you.
5: I'm in there.
2: Zoom time, right?
5: Signal 4 just occurred north 29 Avenue, Sheridan, East Round, and via Black Mercedes, a white Hyundai, Jesus Christ, Razor. Thank you,
2: ma'am.
1: And 30 a.m.
5: New Jersey, X-ray Yankee, 710 Uniform, registered to James Filet, on a white Chevy.
2: Okay. Did they give further descriptions?
5: On the vehicle, they only advised the white van, driver or suspect, older, white male, white hair, gray and white beard, slim build, about 5'7", no shirt.
2: All right, 4-4. Albert, can you show me 50 on the fleet, Delta Lima 48?
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3: Okay, 3 Bravo 50 and 3 Yankee 18 are going to be standing by for the flight, and U.S. Customs is also standing by. I'm going to be 51 10 19.
0: 10 for 16 for the 3.
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0: 10, 48, 15, 44. 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
0: 2 Bravo 6, 3, 51, 4, 3, 3, 1, Ravens with Road 16, 45.
8: Still on the signal for now.
7: It's 75.
9: One and 4265 a 13 for a second delay.
7: Hold on.
9: It's anonymous. 4990 Southwest 148 Avenue at 1545. The anonymous complaint is by a white male with hunting fatigue clothing on, driving a silver or gray hatchback with dark tinted windows, walking up and down the street with a crossbow. Unknown if the male is still in the area. 37404 is the case.
0: Just to advise, I still have a signal 38 verbal holding and 7 zones.
7: You want to go 3?
0: 10-54.
7: 14 Oscar 5.
0: 14 Oscar 5.
7: 76 Oscar. Oh, for
0: 298-15-4.
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0: else you can rush? 10-4-16-46. And 3 Delta 10.

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0: 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I'm just going to dispatch you.
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1: I'm out with you. You're silent, thank you.
2: Yeah, 1650.
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2: We got two other case numbers, but the other two might be related. The first one we got for the Bravo Concourse in a family restroom near the Burger King, reference to an unattended bag, and the second one they advised Terminal 1 family restroom next to the Starbucks.
1: All right, once we clear this one out, I'll check on that one.
2: Oh, for 1651.
1: 3-Motor-24, copy that computer 73.
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1: Oh, 3-1-10. You can show me 10-8 from there and back at the checkpoint.
2: 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Unit standby, just one.
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4: 11.
5: 10-4. Just for you, 14, I still have that 40 pending at 4431 Southwest 33rd Drive, as well as that 70 animal abuse at 182 Millennium Road. You just have 10-6.
4: Yeah, 48. We should get a early car come on at 5. The car is going to be at 40, but the animal abuse is going to be hold.
5: That's a 10-4.
4: Yes.
5: 2-12. Copy on 2.
4: That's one.
5: So it's going to be 13 person, but 33 Southeast 12th Street. Typically arising two males were walking around looking at houses and then approached the complainant asking to buy mangoes from her trees. The second is going to be in reference to signal 22 at 225 Southeast 3rd Street of Music. Only one unit to meet in the city of Dallas.
6: 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We'll be 97 shortly.
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5: For 2 Griffin Road, no notes in the header. Bravo 6 on the signal 4. Bravo 8. 10-6 is a jail with a 10-15. Bravo 40. 10-6 on the signal 10 delayed. And India 10 is 10-6 on a 32 big rocks.
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7: Are you still 10-19 with Bravo 50?
8: Careful, but I'm not out of the transfer to 18.
7: Careful, Charlie, 2-4, if you can start toward 10-19.
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0: No one open line for 401 North Intercoastal Waterway. No one's on call. Yeah.
3: I know. Bravo 1, are you guys still landline?
2: No, but I'm still landline with Anna.
3: Could you get a better 1020?
2: No, I'll have her verify.
1: Just south of Cypress Creek Road. They're going for a photo of white Honda. It's going to be a Honda Accord tag 45 Foxtrot Papa Juliet Quebec. Advising the male occupant of the vehicle is seen while steady running a female, and the vehicle is swerving while driving. No further at this time of contact is made advised on your main and a globe of Sarah currently seen normal 1658.
0: Five. 3 5 5. 10 7. 10 5 10. 10 4. Perfect satisfied.

0: Bay Car Decal.
1: 48, just acted against me on my 68, including all together on that one to my car, thank you.
0: Decal for.
2: And where are you, Camper 6?
0: Camper 6, go 16 to 0. Camper 4.
2: $300, and you can show your other units in 7.
0: Camper 4.
1: Six, nine, one, six, nine. Good afternoon, ma'am. 7-15, chef tag 2381 Southwest 56th Court until $2,300.
0: 10-4,
1: thank you, ma'am.
0: 1-4-1-20-16-2001-20-Shores Boulevard.
1: Turn those, I'm telling you, I'll be 51.
0: So, for she responding at 1701. He's gonna be in the lobby. I'm sorry, you're there for what time, sir?
1: Sylvia.
0: Okay, copy, thank you.
1: Six, this can be an hour whiskey.
0: Six, an hour whiskey. Hey, Bravo, 20 for me, 10-8. Yeah, 4-2.
3: 4-2, Oscar, 4-8, show me 10-7.
0: Yeah, 4-10-7.
2: Yeah, that's right. I'm going to go with
0: that, so. Yeah, so, tell you something.

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1: It's Officer.
0: Are you attending your presenter calls? Hi, 10-4. 10-3, attention, unit 84, copy on 76.
1: Sorry about that, I was on my line. How may I help you?
2: 10-4, are you at 1094 420 Delta 16, 2001 Atlantic Shores Boulevard? The female is on scene. My father was at Delta 16, they're going to be in the lobby.

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1: Alright,
0: 7-4. Alright, 7-1, 92 Papa.
1: Papa, 7-3.
2: Medbag was cleared by K-9, turned over to VCAT. I'll be 51 to the restroom by the Burger King and Starbucks.
0: Hey, bro.
1: Hey, bro, 7-3-4.
0: Update the 10-point to 5229, Southwest 44, 3rd Terrace, and it's going to be signal 2098 Alpha.

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0: Signal 1898 India and put me at checkpoint 1 in the
1: BCA with an adult male, do I have a decent
2: 7-8.
1: And 17, I'm sorry. And for your case number is 18358. And 7-4. It's going to be for 16450 Botanical Drive South. They advise that a male is fishing on private property. Request PD for removal. Hispanic male, white shirt, dark shorts. The case is 1370.
3: Sorry, I'll be fixing my phone.
1: You have a 5 copies to 94?
3: 10-4-15.
1: 17-06.
3: What area?
1: What area?
3: 397.
1: Okay. 397.

0: Thanks.
1: So Flyhaven 822 is going to be in front of 1965 South Stairwood 7. Reference to a black male, no shirt and shorts, that's walking in the roadway. Now receiving a 79 just occurred at 4331 Southwest 32 Court. 4 minute time delay, reference to a black male wearing a black shirt and blue pants, driving a black sedan, possibly a Toyota. Harassing complete, and only have one in the three. One in the three available.
0: Alright, hold them both, and have any if you take the full 33rd draft.
1: Step 4, 1-3. Sir. Step 4, get the response to 4431 Southwest 33rd Drive. Make contact with Lionel. But then he has video footage, reference to his child's mother that threw a brick into the window, advising that she also reversed her vehicle and rear-ended his vehicle as well. His number is 519. Step 4, 1707.
2: Command 4621 Southwest
0: 42. Radio
1: Officer
0: 16. 25 with caller here. The 38 initiated in Hollywood, and they told her to come back to her apartment because she lives in Hollywood. So Hollywood needs to come back over here and handle the 38 that's pushed away.
1: Temple, I'll give them the information. I'll explain it to them. Temple.
3: R-T is 44133. 6-1. 31. Copy. Sunday 4-5, Charlie 35.

0: and 3-5 and 3-4. Just be advised that per the previous case, they did advise that he owns a 6-0 gun and that he was having a psychotic episode earlier, not acting normal. Further, he had paranoid behavior. Copy. 3-4, just stand by for now.
1: Okay.

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0: 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Five 549 Eaton Street, 1020.

0: From Rapid, nothing heard, disconnected, voicemail, case 084.
1: Uh-huh.
0: 10-4, and be advised of the outer hazard.
1: I guess we can.

0: Charlie 4. Can you come to 38 is the same. Russian lady. Oh, no. I don't know if you can get back to us saying that it happened at the 1422 Mail Street, 1020. And they're requesting us to respond back to home.
1: Of what it happened over at Lang Shores.
0: I believe you. They still want a 56. West Unit 102. Woman is on delay 5 to North Kingston, Delore, and Broken. Claiming request a PD4 report. Advised 4 black males, 1 black female. 5460, complaint advised all juveniles are 97. I don't understand juveniles who live in the resident. Cases 441-34.
1: Bro, did you have a description of those juveniles people?
0: They did provide clothing descriptions. It survives 4 black males, 1 black female, and that they're all 97. Copy, Charlie, 2-1. 7-3-6-3.
1: To the 20. 4 is RPT, Asami. Sorry.
0: 4 RPT, Timmy.
1: Me. 156, North University. 10-6, 54 checks. Thank you.
0: In the lobby. Four, five, six, North University. I'm sorry, 8-5-1 center.
1: All right, now, what do you think?

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1: Eight Alpha 6, all 10-4. Correction, 2 Alpha 6, all 10-4.
2: Silver.
1: 17-17.

0: 14-8 Juliet.
1: 14-8 Juliet, 10-4. We have 38 Rebel 6505 Southwest 28th Street. Joseph is advising that Tim versus his wife, an altercation over him taking the 6-year-old somewhere. 71-00, Cal can be heard in the background crying. 71-00, I don't show any recent priors. Case is 3872.
2: 48, you can show all units. Take the one.
1: 10-4, do I hold the 73 open?
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1: 7-4, 17-18.

0: Sí, pero fue.
1: Please have Julia respond.
0: 10-4, 2206. 2206. 10-4, when you click and you respond to the signal 7 at 500 Three Islands Boulevard.
1: Mike, Kilo Foxtrot, from White Moon Valley, on the night.
0: Confirming, 19 Alpha, Mike, Kilo Foxtrot.
1: 19 Delta, Mike, Kilo Foxtrot, White Moon
0: Valley. Unit 44.
2: 81, I'll be right.
0: 81, right.
3: Charles 354, the radio was provided, it was started to us, but the ship's lost. Can I play it again?
2: Sorry about that. We're playing from the other call, and can I have a case for 68 completed, Terminal 1, for about 10 and 8, please, Papa?

0: Roosevelt Street, complaint at Hector, advised the property proceeds of the 720 is a rental, just had a verbal with the neighbor throwing garbage next to the Pelicans, ongoing problem. 850-95's case. Welcome to Surround 721.
1: Hello, I'm 10-4, you can count the 9-4.
0: Who do you want today?
1: What?
0: 10-4, 1721. Therefore, they're going to be in the lobby, 2001 Atlantic Shores Boulevard.
2: 46. Therefore, 1722. Copy. Bravo 35 was the unit they handled it. Chiefs are lost.
1: Time for tonight. 97.
0: 97.
1: Thank you.
0: So advise 37405 space.
1: Number 4. 37 on the network. Johnson and 19.
0: 7 on.

0: tonight?
1: What is the 40? Are you still in love or are you 1087?
0: Out here in 1 minute.
1: Temple, 1723.
0: Delta 20. I'm going at 79. I think it's one block over first. And hold the other one, the 40.
1: That's the Temple. What did you say?
0: Go ahead.
1: You can respond to 4331 Southwest 3 2 Court. Prior to the 40, reference to a 79. The caller is having a dispute with a male subject. The male subject is making threats. The caller is very uncooperative, advising that there's more people coming. He's refusing to go back inside.
0: You have three officers on the 7 and 1 that can clear the 94 and the 65.
1: 10-4. 3-5-0-5. 10-4. 10-4. Charlie 18, you're coming. 10-4.

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1: Delta 11, stack for 49 and I'll be in line for backup in your 3.
0: 1026. I'll show you route to the 79. 1725. Uniform 6336, are you sent for? Uniform 6336, am I sent for?
2: Six three six ten four.
0: 3615. 3615.
3: Ten
0: four, I have a 53 delayed for landline. Crazy. 1037, Christina Pasquale.
3: That's right, landline.
0: That's why I'm reading by 199 copy, 1726.
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2: 20-3-10-4-6-3-6, go ahead.
0: We're checking on you, are you 10-4?
1: India 390.
2: Ramping, yeah, I apologize.
0: 1726, and 1-3, I'm sorry, do you need it here?
2: I mean, so you get on the 51.
0: 1727.
1: Sample, 1727. 1727 at Walmart, where is she located?
0: Uniform 6336, where in the Walmart are you located?
2: I'm in the parking lot right now.
0: Right, Delta 6, can you tell for you?
1: I'll look around the parking lot.
0: Uniform 6336, can you advise a better location? Are you on the main entrance or a section of the parking lot?
2: I'm going to be on the east side of the parking lot.
0: The east side of the parking lot, 1042, Delta 16?
1: 197.
0: 1427.
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0: 1026,
1: 1328. Was this
2: 88? Was that 88? I don't know. What was the address? No, hold on. And I made contact with him on TAC 3, use the
5: Bravo, Kilo, Juliet. Going to be a cool American Air fan.
0: Charlie 13, go ahead.
1: The vehicle that I asked for 29 on, I'll be at 2329 North 07, all of us. 35
0: 3
1: times.
0: 329 North 07.
1: Number 51.
0: For incident 1403 North Ocean Drive at USA Grocery. It's from the VOIP line. Mail just keeps saying hello, but he's not answering the desk. First of all, call back. 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
1: 14 off 11. 14 off 11. 268 case for checkpoint 1, no time checks. With the caller. She called by accident. You can make it in there. Show me a route to the call in Jacksonville.
0: 10-4-6-1. So, Charlie 8-1?
6: Charlie 8-1, 10-4.
0: 10-4. I'm in T-Center 1774. 1774. Expired January of this year. Confirm with Pedatari's cease tag order.
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6: I'm moving off the road now.
0: 10-4, verifying on they're on the right side, the left side shoulder, and also need vehicle description for them.
6: We're on the on-ramp to get on 1095 south, but we're not on the actual highway yet. It's going to be a black Hyundai Sonata, Florida Tank 69 Delta, Bravo Golf, Bravo, and it's going to be a Hyundai Accent, blue in color, Foxtrot Uniform Hotel, Lima 72, and 54 injuries.
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6: Probably.
0: 10-8, 10-4.
8: Four three in hiatus on the Florida tag. Bravo Sierra 2-5 Sierra Papa on the black Volvo. Right,

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0: 10-4, 8-Alpha-3, your case number is 1368, 1368.
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0: 600 North University, 9841, and I'll get the number off the chat. And I'll take the signal four coming out on 149.
1: Copy, so the call 41?
0: Yeah, 41.
1: Okay. 614 just occurred prior to South 449 Avenue, East Province, West of Subaru Outback and a white Lexus. Revised, two different signs. Copy, just a cat was down and how's it? She or out.
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1: Copy, is Charlie going to be a 16-year-old male? Hopefully.

0: 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I'm pulling you in there for 6-3 o'clock walk in front, 54 times 6.
1: I have a 22 knots in progress, Irish Terrace in South Ocean Drive. Reference before subject doing karaoke on the beach for over 4 hours and it's very loud. Cases 85107.
2: What was the call?
1: Irish Terrace in South Ocean.
2: Oh, 351. Oh, 1050.
1: On your left,
0: Zulu
1: Unit, Tower 51.
0: Yeah, does any one of them speak
1: Spanish?
0: 13 there. Speak Spanish.
1: Copy.
0: It's 07 in Pembroke.
1: That's a 10-4. It's going to be pending the initial 10-6. That's for a gray vehicle and a white Honda SUV, 10-4.
0: Yeah, 10-4. Let's see if they can move off the road. They're blocking two lanes of traffic.
1: 10-4. You want me to pull your 76 case?
0: Yeah, 10-4, if you can, real quick.
1: 10-4. So 67 overdose, 2835 Hollywood Boulevard. Advice near CPD via phase 2. Call also advise he's signal 32. He feels signal 32. RFC has a call. Case is 85109.
0: Roger, Dean.
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2: Reference to 4, 1-4 is going to be primary, it's going to be 98 Alpha. 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

0: We'll see if the operators move to the pawn shop at the southeast corner of that intersection. 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
2: 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Thank you.
1: Tango 51 at Target 3251 Boulevard. Reference the mail asking people for money. I only have Charlie 15.
3: Turn 7 from Macintosh and Eller. Have a good evening.
1: Call for 27, 1741. 11, outside, case 111.
3: Yeah.
1: The first is going to be reference to signal 74. Activate 7 Landings Boulevard. To pull up to check on the well-being of their children, advising they have joint custody, and he hasn't been able to contact the children in 3 days. Units were out earlier, but he didn't receive a call back. And then the other one is going to be a 49 for 3210 Willow Lane. Units are 10-6 at this time, guys.
3: You can hold them.
1: 10-4, thank you.
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1: Pretty 17-40. 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

0: Bye-bye. Do you know for X-ray 23?
1: Thank you.
0: So, Hakeem Agana with uniform 564. He logged himself on. He's no longer by air. I'm just trying to check his status.
1: 1037.
0: Charlie Alpha Bravo Romeo Alpha Lima Cabral?
1: Tougher.
2: Charlie 5-1. Happy 24 days of progress. It's going to be 2351 Northwest 157 Avenue, 2351. Northwest 157 Avenue, Candy and Jim, who does not want to meet. Northwest Gav is being played all day because he needs to have his attorney down. It's just 441-44.
1: This is one all day, and just for info, my cab's not working.
2: 10-4, you need to log you. I'll log you back in.
1: If I'm logged out, if you can't log me in, I'm going to try to find me right now.
2: Happy. I'll show you tonight.
3: 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Have a 5-2.
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1: 48.
0: Oh, fine. Uniform 12402.
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0: 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So she, it sounds accidental. I guess that she says she poisoned herself when she was cleaning out the tub with the cleaner. Rescue has to call. She's uncooperative and crying at this time. I do have 2 units in route.
1: 17-46.
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1: Charlie 7.
2: 10-4.
1: Charlie 7.
2: 7.
1: Now, can you show me the 10-6-19 reference property in this case?
2: 10-4.
1: Charlie, there's nobody here. We're in the grass. We're gonna go check for 2721 Hollywood Boulevard. There's a smoke shop there.

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1: We're in Ottawa, 3309 Garnet Road. It's for a residence, alarm level 1, show a garage door, and unit 10-6.
0: Over there.
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0: Thank you, too, guys.
1: Pembroke Road and University, westbound, towards Papa Papa 2-3-5 Quebec. I have it on a gray Kia, I know.
0: Lafar 529 Terrace.

0: 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DRI's Rescue 19-197 and they're raising a capital PD. There's no need.
1: Wait, this is
0: 1097. Charlie 3-1, you can go to me.
2: 30.
3: Wait, are you doing the paper for that call? And 6 is doing the transport?
2: Me. 6, I'll be taking the paper.
3: Okay, thank you.

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1: Four. She's a mental late, mental and SUDS. Hi, one time. I'm 40 and 10.
0: Alright, Tempo, I was actually giving time 1043 to another unit. What point are you at?
1: The name of the puppet?
0: What's your call sign?
1: 571.
0: Tempo, Yankee 2 from my word. It's 5429, but hold on. Charlie 7794 for Charlie 71.
2: 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Can you 10 9 to 1020?
0: So, Mango, remember, fight quick.
3: 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Now I'm just letting things down.
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0: Coming on 13 Internet, 777 North Ocean Drive at Costa Hollywood. This woman was hit in the face and her teeth are broken. I don't know exactly what happened. 43 from Spanish language line, so there's a bit of a delay. They're trying to get further. In this case, 85-15.
1: Okay.
0: One.
1: First one.
0: 7-3. 6-10-20.
1: Ben and Johnson.
0: Ben and Johnson.

0: 36 in progress, 3501 Southwest 56th Avenue, reference to juvenile fighting in the park, approximately 30. Up now, somebody's thinking to be near the playground, unknown signals, the road, cases 527, there's also safety flags in the area.
1: Three or 30?
0: 30. Did you need to start that way?
1: South 11 on my
0: route. South 11 on the call out 49.
1: I will ask her. Just hold it for now.
0: Come for it.
2: Charlie,
0: Charlie, 3-1, am I keeping the 73 open or am I quoting it?
1: I'll need it, man. You keep it open. No matter what I say.
0: Uh-huh. Rising of the 21V pending in 81 zone. I have checked for 9-8.
3: 281.
0: Go ahead.
3: 7-4-98, Alpha 2, both units. 81 to the 21 vehicle.
0: Both units are out to Hilton Gardens. 14501, Alpha 29th Street. Meet Noah. Broken windows to his white Ford F-550. Case is 3871.
3: I'm sorry, I'm sorry, I'm sorry, I'm sorry, I'm sorry, I'm sorry, I'm sorry, I'm sorry, I'm sorry, I'm sorry, I'm sorry, I'm sorry, I'm sorry, I'm sorry, I'm sorry, I'm sorry, I'm sorry, I'm sorry, I'm sorry, I'm sorry, I'm sorry, I'm sorry, I'm sorry, I'm sorry, I'm sorry, I'm sorry, I'm sorry, I'm sorry, I'm sorry, I'm sorry, I'm sorry, I'm sorry, I'm sorry, I'm sorry, I'm sorry, I'm sorry, I'm sorry, I'm sorry, I'm sorry, I'm sorry, I'm sorry, I'm sorry, I'm sorry, I'm sorry, I'm sorry, I'm sorry, I'm sorry, I'm sorry, I'm sorry, I'm sorry, I'm sorry, I'm sorry, I'm sorry, I'm sorry, I

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3: It's
0: cool. Tempo, Charlie 14, I guess. Tap 1.
1: Same. Is this going to up?
0: That's 10-4. 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

0: Oscar.
1: What's on 7?
0: What's up, yeah? Hey, Oscar 4.

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1: Tampon, 1804.
2: Listening
1: from the last call.
2: And that was just...
1: Yes, Brian, 33-26-43-6200, KOSH2 has a flat for Axel Ramis. I realized that he had a point in his firearm and caused a fear for others' lives and had two, three, four attempts to contact.
3: Come on, Jeff,
1: 11,
3: 11, 4. 3, 71.
1: 10, 4, 8, 0, 5.

0: 8 Bravo 3.
1: Copy a single form, not involved. I just was reported to me a moment ago.
0: Go ahead.
1: Rope Home and Western Road, Zone 3.
0: Yeah, we just got in a blue Mercedes and a white Kia 10-4.
1: Form.
0: 26. 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

Copy, 38 related. 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Ten four, advise the attack when you can.

3135 Southwest 122 Avenue, Epic Residence, Pool Area 56 with Priscilla. 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
3: You're talking to me. Alpha 4 Hotel 2. Here's the one.
2: 1-4. Canal 20, Delta 1348.
1: Just 10 on it.
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0: 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The caller disconnected again. Then advised that he be his mom. Cases 3885.
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0: Western Flamingo on a heart attack, Foxtrot Delta Papa Sierra 62. It's a Dodge Magnum, not carbon top, white and cold.
1: Just West of Flamingo. He's a copy of 94 on a 750 Pine to Flamingo, just West of Westbound.
0: Probably not.
1: 10-4.

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1: Bueno.
2: So we're going to be conducting roll call, or did you want me to start dispatching these calls?
1: You can dispatch.
2: That's a 10-4. So one by one, I'll log you in as your alpha unit, 10-4.
1: 1-4, 10-4.
2: 10-4, so I just want.
0: Report to 911, approximate location of 3888 Southwest 64 Avenue, Phase 2, 91 Hango, voicemail callback 374-1 to Lucian Case.
1: Yeah.
0: 15 around 13.
3: You went.
0: Okay, 1819.
2: Let me reference to a white vehicle versus a white SUV. No injuries. Case number 526.
1: Everyone.
2: So for sure responding, 1819. We're 83 and 7 tonight.

0: I'm sure I'll grab you something.
1: Sorry, no one's had. I have nothing additional at this time. Please number slide with me. Hold on. On that call, then at 118 Virginia Road. Flight Alpha 3, will you 23?
0: 24, this is right.
1: Flight Alpha 3, will you 23?
2: Delta 11.
1: Delta 4, 821. Question 1821, you want Delta Blue again?
2: I'm going to respond number 40. Is there somebody going to 40?
1: 1 off of 1 and 1 off of floor. There's 908-1097-78 118 Virginia Road. I only have 1 off of 20 available. I can get them started to the 40.
2: The 40's got to go first. Yeah, I won't call from those.
1: 10 for 1 off of 4, 1 off of 1. Are you 40?
2: Triple D is
1: responding at 1821.
3: Yes, Papa, do you come to that one?
1: Yes, sir, go ahead.
3: I'm going to want to give you a time, sir.
1: Nine ninety seven. He's saying sorry. They keep telling him to stay clear of any weapons. Lincoln 386-463-28th Street.
4: Okay,

0: 你sorry。
1: I can get free for himself on well, previous dispatch put him on a 1040.
0: He said 51-40. I think he meant 51-40. Can you check?
1: Absolutely. 1-8-3?

0: Morning, Jeffrey.
1: I'm going to order.
0: Have a patient.
1: Thank you, Jeffrey.
0: Morning, Jeffrey. Just verifying when you previous dispatcher, you were 10:51:40. Is that only because that 40 just occurred, or you were actually taking your meal break?
1: Gentlemen, I was rerouting to Venom's number dispatcher prior.
0: Put you on
1: 10:40. 10:40. 11:40. Yeah, you can decide when you have to the ambulance.
0: Careful.
1: Okay.
0: I'm
1: already 97 here.
0: 10:46. 1:51.
2: Yeah, I'm advised I'm back on my 15:10:06.
0: 10:45.
3: That's 69. So you can wish me up 9-1 at 9 or 16.
4: Hello, then.
0: How far are you calling the 69? How far?
3: This is United
0: Office
3: 70 Lab. 2:15, I'm sure you can. It was called in. I'm at 69 off Davy Road, Zona Village.
0: Oh, I'm sorry. 3890 Davy Road. Back to dogs roaming around. They're not aggressive. They do have on the collar. There's an 88 on it. Case is 7414.

0: Sonic Corso, thank you for being J3831. We just did 20.
1: Words.

0: for. After my saw white people unconscious in the vehicle with the driver, directly let her wake her up, but then the vehicle fled, last seen at 210th Street and Biscayne northbound. November 1827.
1: One off of 4, you're sending 51 to 70.
0: 4, she responded to 118 Virginia Road. One off of 20, can you also respond?
1: One off of 20, 4.
0: 4, she is responding. 118 Virginia Road, that can be via Crime Stoppers. They received a tip, reference to 3 dogs that are not being properly taken care of. Advising they don't have shelter in the backyard and they're living in filthy conditions. Please don't respect to 1. On that signal 4. Okay, so wait. Front of Rocket 242 South West 7th Street, 242 South West 7th Street. They're attempting to get language line, Spanish interpreter, but they hung up before they could, and nothing further. That's all I have.

0: Commercial, you guys, 51, I just finished check on DC for 8 hours. Safety alert, please.
1: Dispatch on.
0: All right, 10-4, you guys can disregard. Looks like the 13 incident is going to be related to the unknown medical, the 14-year-old that we got, that they referred to fire rescue. So disregard.
2: Current plans, Romeo, Juliet, Walter, Yankee, 1-9. What for our epic plan of action?
0: 10-3.

0: absolutely.
1: Areas. A computer breaker was left behind sitting in the cart next to station number 8. It's a black bag with blue straps. Finishes the tracker. Station is going to be 260.
0: Wow.
1: 2851 18.

0: 511 go.
1: Rescue, is rescue needed? They're asking.
0: 54. He said that he has 6 to 4, so if they come out, you can just write them to me.
2: Copy.

0: 这回见识看说的。
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0: 嗯，你

0: Number 497.
1: 10-4-1-8-1-8-1-8-1-8-1-8-1-8-1-8-1-8-1-8-1-8-1-8-1-8-1-8-1-8-1-8-1-8-1-8-1-8-1-8-1-8-1-8-1-8-1-8-1-8-1-8-1-8-1-8-1-8-1-8-1-8-1-8-1-8-1-8-1-8-1-8-1-8-1-8-1-8-1-8-1-8-1-8-1-8-1-8-1-8-1-8-1-8-1-8-1-8-1-8-1-8-1-8-1-8-1-8-1-8-1-8-1-8-1-8-1-8-1-8-1-8-1-8-1-8-1-8-1-8-1-8-1-8-1-8-1-8-1-8-1-8-1-8-1-8-1-8-1-8-1-8-1-8-1-8-1-8-1-8-1-8-1-8-1-8-1-8-1-8-1-8-1-8-1-8-1-8-1-8-1-8-1-8-1-8-1-8-1-

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Operation 45. Four six for the 14.

0: Approximately 3120 Southwest 142 Avenue. Open 982, mail said hello and stops responding to the desk. Open silent line, I'm able to call back, disconnect to 88, cases 3891.
1: Foxtrot 7, am I still welcome to Canada or no?
0: You are.

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0: 喂。
1: 600 University has a 54 check. Thank you.
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2: Thank you.
0: You're welcome. Making very good.

0: Send me an unidentified footage from above Death Blue Gate Foxtrot 9-1056 with Brittany, a crew member, both with a yellow and black carry-on and a gray and black backpack that's been there for about an hour on a chair. TTC-605.
1: Oh, yes, I see one.
0: Oh, 4-1839.
1: What?
0: It's going to be at 3060 Southwest Business Court. 1056 is Alexandra, reference to municipal vehicles parked in a driveway at an Airbnb off along the roadway. My feet 1045 is needed. Case is 174.
1: Continue.
0: Also 1835.
2: So, what's your reference to being impending 1950 South on 38th Avenue, guys?
1: I'm going to be 51 for Jack one time. Juvenile male starting mileage is 679, 679.

0: 네, 1340.
1: FAC is requesting us reference to a black BMW on the right shoulder. They have a male is repeatedly punching someone in the back. FHP has a unit en route from Hidden, so they're requesting for us to check the area for a possible 31.
2: Okay. We'll close the night and dispatch.
1: Are you still on the air?
3: I'm just going to be waiting outside in Middle Eastern Mail, but shirt brown shorts, case is 1790.
2: Oh.
3: Hey, 2 Quebec 7.
4: Yeah, bro, I'll drive when I'm out. Yeah, 74, it looks like the call. Frame call back to 66, Middle 98, plus truck.
3: Oh, 1341, thanks.
1: Uniform 6336, Echo.
4: They're
1: having a 026 to 1841.
2: 027.
1: Correction, 027, step four.
5: Hey, that's 15 from you all. 25 with Mikasuki. See if they're closer.
1: Brian has asked if you could secure the table to open.

2023, 2071, 65, and 43. 71, 10, 29. It's on a gray Mercedes Ford, 2014 model, a mirror model, with a current decal, confirmed with satisfied cheese tag.

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1: How are these parts? I didn't get anyone. I'm going to try again in a couple of minutes.
0: Yeah, well, I don't think they're out there anymore. I was attempting the night, so you can make it a 60 bro.
2: Sir, I'm 97 Park. I spoke with the Park Ranger, kicked him out. You can have 32 code if you want to.
1: 32 Park. 32 Park, sorry.
3: I'm reported on 62nd Avenue.
1: The 40 zone, Camino 14, Benson Circle, reference to residential bird. A 49 and 2 zone, which is for another resident. 74 and 6 zone, reference to welfare check on two children. This is for Christopher, where there's a direct hit for him, and there's 73 and 5 zone, reference to a bunch of vehicles parked blocking the street.
0: Give me 49 and 4 zone.
4: Cup, Unit 294, hi. You need to surprise myself.
1: Why not? Showing you now. And 8 12 12, you're complete. Reference to the rest of the call sending.
3: I am. Thank you.
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0: West Greenhouse, 5th Avenue.
1: And I was checking on Charlie 3-1. Charlie 3-1, Tampa 4.
0: Charlie 3-1, Tampa 4.

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1: 7-4.
0: 50-45.

0: 1 and 30.2. Falcon 23 is occurred. Attention, Delta 6.
1: Bravo.
0: Lisa just occurred 2010 Southwest 100 Terrace. Just one caller so far. Arising, subjects are using cones to block the street and asking the caller to pay or drive by. Somebody was verbally arguing with the subjects. It's at 10:20.
2: Can you turn on that transition?
0: Yeah, 2010 Southwest 100 Terrace, they're arriving at Unit 97. Subjects are blocking the street with cones and asking the caller to pay to drive by. And there was an argument going on.
2: I'll be 10:60 on the signal 15 on to $2,200. 54 on that previous position. Everything is 10:40.
0: Temple, I have you on time check.
3: For me, I know there's 2 units that take retail, so you can have them loaded out, please.
0: Temporary. You can phone private agent to check the one other unit is out on that detail.
4: Hey, also.
5: The 76, Mississippi is going to respond out. You can make the 76 that's all on our part.
0: Temporary. 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
2: 2100, 1065 to 16.
6: Go ahead.
4: 10-4, it's going to be a 68 at 727 West Hollywood Beach Boulevard at the Planet Wash Laundry. It's in reference to a child that's sitting in a vehicle by himself for hours inside a car seat. The front window is down, does not appear to be in any type of distress. I have nothing further on this. Case number is 18366.
6: 10-4,
4: huh? 10-4, should you respond in 1851? 20 off at 2-0,
2: 10-4.
4: 10-4, 1851, 3-0-5, 10-4. 10-4, 1851, 1-0-4, 10-4.
7: Yeah, 1 more, you have to
4: respond. Additional units to respond to the Walmart, 2551, East Highland Village Boulevard.
2: 6-1.
4: 10-4, and uniform 6-3-26, engineer? 54.
7: I'm 2-5 in front of the Crunch Fitness bus stop with 2 black females that reference to a signal 30.
4: 10-4, I have an idea
7: to go back to the Walmart to make 2-5 with the victim.
4: 10-4, I have time about the 6 responding.

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1: Chicago Metro, Florida, Echo Alpha, Lou, 7242, Chicago Metro, White, Heavy, Occupy, One Car.
0: Good afternoon, 4151, 1A, Ave, I'm fine.

0: 7541 Hope Street. 7541 Hope Street. Caller advised she was just hit in the head by a Signal 2 male. Female was hit in the head and face with a beer bottle. The subject is a white male named Carl. Accident. No, it's not advised. Penis respond closely.
1: Four.
0: He advised the complainant called back requesting ECU. He was advising unit zero.
1: Twenty.

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1: Yeah, around that.
0: Copy. Tower.
1: Tower 4.

0: 5, 5, 5, Marina Mall, sir.
1: Three,
2: 12, 10.
1: 10, 6, ma'am. Off, 18, 65.
2: Copy.
1: Advise that the subject hit another person in the head where the signals are up your model. It's going to be a white male, daughter of her hair, last and wearing gray shorts and a shirt with letters. I know DOT in the Bolo at 1856. And units responding to that 38, there's a previous 38 verbal at 520 at 329 and also 229. Eastbound on Sheridan.
0: Okay, I'm standing by at 681 with a wrap up. We're going to make a left turn to go north on 70 Terrace, fortified X-ray Golf 1, Mike Echo, Flight GMC Yukon.
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0: She has no injuries on her, but people inside the house were advised that they saw it.
1: We're going to be approaching. 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
1: 7 my copy, Ralph.
0: 548.
2: 5 71. 7 4. 7 1, you can testify, I'll be around 7.
1: I'm copy of 16.
0: Go ahead.
1: Doing myself 3531 and 3704. 3000 Oakwood till 0230.
3: Okay, go ahead.
4: I have a 68 at 19, a 21 residential delayed at 30 Southeast Foot Ave. And the 38 delayed at 280 Southwest 11th Ave. Can you advise?
3: For the whole rest of so we'll take 19.
4: Caller wanting to follow up on a report that they made in regards to Signal 3.
3: I mean, they're going to have to follow up during normal business hours with the records department. If you get in touch with X-ray 28.
4: X-ray 20, are you able to advise?
5: X-ray 28,
4: 10-9. Can you advise if you're 25 with anyone at 10-19 in regards to someone wanting to make a follow up in regards to Signal 3?
5: For the gentleman out front, he was wanting to speak to a captain, and I advised him we were not here on the weekend.
4: And 4 and 20, Delta, did you copy?
3: Please. Delta 8, if anyone speaks to a supervisor, when I clear here, I'll be headed over there.
4: Tell her.
2: Right, 7.

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0: Hey, Alpha, Tula, check 8 out of 6. 16087 Club Road. It's gonna be residential break alarm for the back door. Case number is 1377. Can you check MVP for Officer 60?
2: I'm 48 on 51.
3: Okay, 10-4, just wanted to make sure you were 48 in regards to this update of the Tornum residential that came in. The caller is mentioning that he still believes that someone is inside, and the caller is upset in regards to the wait time. I believe the male is somewhere inside hiding. The caller feels that he is in danger. Parking in for 30 Southeast 3rd Avenue.
4: And I'm 51 miles to 19 off Southbound on the way back.
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2: Hey, Bravo.
0: Seven, unit 10-4.
5: Okay.
2: Ten four.
0: Ten four. Eight out of 7 plus 8.
6: For I have this stuff.
2: PT.
0: 20 RPT.
3: Ten four. For some reason, he still believes someone may be in the house hiding. Reference to someone that threw his furniture outside, stole his AC and television.
7: Mm-hmm.

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1: Four.
2: Five female, gray shirt, pink shorts with a laundry cart. 54 signal zero, case 374-0.
1: Is that?
2: 34, 1906.
3: This is signal 3 with the first one to talk to a sergeant. You can go ahead and cancel that. I spoke to him at 10-10-4-0.
1: 4-9-0-T-48.
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1: 10-4, cut out, Bravo.
4: I'm born, thank you.
1: Copy.
5: Okay, copy, signature team.
1: Go ahead.
5: We are in a safe neighborhood district and total 0-100 hours.
1: How far?
6: Delta 4.
1: Have a 49 audible at 2725 Southwest 32nd Terrace, units 10-6 above.
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1: home. 10-4.
7: Cloud of Palm Alps and Pine Boulevard. Floor attack. Delta Quebec 39, Echo Delta should come back to a gray Jeep. Occupy one time.
2: Unit number 94, 1050, westbound on Palm.
1: Yeah. Hold on, looking from the area.
2: 1908.
4: Ground on signal 15. I'll be at Young Israel for 21:30 hours.
1: Before.
2: 4781 Southwest 108 Ave, Cassius House, 56 minutes. Alexa, she's telling me at the 1020 to make a report for a black female. Miss Green has returned. Case is 304-2.
8: Sorry, I have a 38 verbal slash 76 from SHP. You have a for a mile marker 38 Allegheny Alley, boat ramp. Per SHP, it's a time limit 18:34 hours, reference to a 38 dispute going on. They're requesting PD. It's for a black BMW near the boat ramp. They're advising that, SHP is advising that their ETA is 45 minutes coming from mile marker 98.
3: Alright, is that one and the same with the other one that we're responding to? We're responding to the one that Mikasuki was out with?
8: What officer is...

0: going for that.
1: So far.
2: We have them approach from the two terrace side on the west side. I think it's probably one of the exact apartments. The front's clear. There's no furniture outside, and there's no one standing out here.
1: 3 off of 448.
2: Yeah. Voicemail.
0: Injuries, special attention 25,303. It's going to be a 4 with injuries. 440 Southwest 145 Avenue at the parking lot on the Twin Peaks. It's going to be a black Toyota versus a pedestrian.
1: 15 to 13. 10-4-15-13.
0: And unit responding, the caller is conscious, the patient is conscious of breathing, they ran over his foot.

0: 7, go ahead.
1: It's for 712 Northeast 7th Street. Caller advised they had a signal 22 with a tenant. Caller owns the property and rents it out. And then male pulled signal 0 on him and was making threats. And the male ran inside of the 1020, case 373.
2: Bye.

0: cover. Have an obvious link to noise 2461 Mayo Street for loud music. Sound pretty good.
1: Sorry, if you want to 1097 as well.
0: Copy.
1: I see. Caller advised that he's going to be standing by at the Shell gas station in a black Toyota Tundra. The description provided for the subject was a black male, older, wearing black shorts and a black shirt. Advised he possibly had a 9mm black signal zero on his side and then in his right hand.
0: Because her brother lives at the San Antonio, was banked at recently for a single 57, and it was found in his blood. She wants to be 45 with the outcome and wants to remain anonymous. Case is 37423.

0: 08 Grand Lancer.
1: Capricorn, traveling on 5 Oscar 8 for now.
2: 48 1960.
3: Again, left and heading towards the shell. And it says caller is moving. The caller was advised not to approach the subject.
1: Okay. 21 Charlie 23 10 8.
4: 21 Megan.

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1: 10-4.
2: So I'm going to be in the corner of Fred and Atlantic with the subject.
1: 10-4.
3: When I get a phone 6336.
1: Go ahead.
3: Can I have a CSA respond to the bus stop in front of the crash right there? Copy.
4: Yeah, where you canceled checks?
3: Canceled checks, 1918.
1: We're 20 jewelry.
3: Nine, seven, three, four.
5: 56, and the guy's half a 20, and I'm going to have to 7.
1: 10-4.
4: Can you give me a 68 for 10-2, please? Perfect. 1-10, yes.
3: 10-4, 1919.
5: 10-4, my name is Papa. Okay, she can put that in a locker and go assist. She can't raise her toner.
1: They're requesting you can respond to the bus stop in front of the Crunch Fitness. 10-4.
5: Okay, can you get off the 7 advisory, guys?

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1: John advised time delay of 15 minutes, requesting to make a report. Damages to a rental vehicle, someone using a shopping cart slammed into his caller's vehicle. Caller was inside business when it happened. Caller last seen driving a gray Chevy Tahoe. Going to be waiting outside. Case number is 1793.

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0: I have a CL-10 delayed at the Walmart and an L-1 open line at 124 Northwest 5th Ave. Advise. Is that long?
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0: Tower.
2: Charlie, I'll be 51 at the location.
3: Yeah, 421 Charlie, 15594.
4: No.
3: Yeah, fire just for unit 43, officer safety at 2355 Southwest 81 Alpha, Oscar Loya, who made threats to shoot and kill everyone. He's prior war combat veteran and proficient at handling weapons.
4: Okay. 1024. Any problem?
5: Gonna be for main. Motion detector, cases 85135.
1: Oh, 3-1.
5: Time for.
2: We're Connecticut, there. Can I get an R?
5: For Connecticut in the sand.
0: I have a 51 at 5525 Southwest 41st Street, units 10-6 of that.
1: 97-49, 98 Charlie. I'll be not over there.
0: 48.
6: 48.
0: Perfect, you also route to the 51.
6: 51.
0: Tower.

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1: What do you need Alpha 4?
0: Go ahead.
1: You can make this a 66 Bravo and show me writing the results in case 18086.
0: 10-4.
1: Anything else hold it on the east and 10-8.
0: 10-4, is that it? Call from earlier at 701 North Federal Highway. We received a 911 open line for the same 1020. Was that related? 10-4.
2: 798 India.
3: Thank you.
0: No problem. 2229 still 10-4.
1: Sorry, 3-9-7.
3: 10-4,
0: copy 10-7. You check the logs.
4: Can you respond to the 440 Southwest 145 Avenue, the parking lot of the Twin Peaks?
1: 3-4-51.
4: Charlie 4-2.
5: 2. 4-2. 3-2-3-4-2. So we'll be behind the business on the west side.
4: 4-4 behind the business on the west side. 4-2, can you respond? 440 Southwest 145 Avenue, possible 31.
5: Well.
4: Zulu 15, do you need code response or routine?
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4: Charlie 4-2, can you 1088, Zulu 15? Charlie 4-2. Can you 1045, Zulu 15, please? Delta 301. 301 is 68-1000 Winwood Drive. Guillermo Colares' kids won't provide a 1088 for him to speak to them, and he's requesting a welfare check. This is going to be the third welfare check this week. For the whole unit, 10-6.
5: Cool.

0: Right, good. I'll just run it.
1: Go ahead.
0: Sir, could you stop that 51? We're right around the corner from the 49. Where is that person?
1: Tower.
0: Person 10 to 81 and R.
2: How far?
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0: any article or gun dog canine on this pair of eyes that can assist Holland Hill?
1: Is that this one? Southwest, 52 Street, 4854 time check.
2: Yeah,
0: thank you.

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1: 10-4. 1931.
2: Terminal 21 until approximately 2300 hours. Can you let me know on this 14 Foxtrot 210?
1: Do you need the air?
0: We're 10-4 for now.
1: 10-4.

0: suffer. Charlie 101, so far.
1: Yes.
0: Copy.
1: One Florida Tag Romeo Delta Tango Quebec 87 to Black Acura one time on advice.
0: Sure, no, 441 yellow vice.
2: Copy.

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0: 2817 Pembroke Road at Family Tire. It's for commercial work. Zone 18, cases 85142.
1: 2951.
0: 10, copy. 5, the point of activation was main motion detector.
2: Five 701 Southwest 41st Street, caller request landline reference. He was involved in that accident last night at the 1020 and was given a ticket. Has questions regarding the ticket. Case 528.
1: 7-4-10-6.
2: Sorry.

0: 1.
1: Charlie 2-1.
0: Who's over here, Bravo?
1: Alpha 6.
0: 48, reference about 21, that's funding.
1: Alpha 4.
0: Copy.
1: Two, four.

0: be not violent. Mikasuki's out there, but so this is not their jurisdiction.
1: I believe it's going to be FHP's jurisdiction. Yeah, with the device.
0: Eight out of 12.
2: 8 out of 5. I'm already in route. We have that hall open. I'm by my office.
0: Oh, I'm sorry. Disregard. That is related. My bad. 8 out of 6 and 8 out of 7. Disregard. 48.

0: Received a 49 fire alarm, 500 South Luna Court for the East Fork condos. Just fire alarm. Go. Bye bye.
1: Parking bus.
0: Check one. Ten four, 21 Charlie 23 in a row.
1: No.
0: 10-4, 21 Charlie 15 Oscar 4.
1: Cancel checks.
0: 10-4, Charlie 11, you're still in route.
2: Can you hold Charlie 3 for a slight decrease, 24 feet?

0: via live footage. There's a vehicle that's on the property. I only have Charlie 11 Central West 10-8.
1: Well, you can make the center on Charlie 11. 10-4.
0: 14-48.
2: 48.
0: 10-4. Charlie 11, do you copy the call?
3: Yes, I do. Heading out from Park and Taft.
0: 10-4, the vehicle has been on the property since 1933 hours. It's a red Jeep Grand Cherokee. Unknown driver description, advised the vehicle is still occupied. Subject last seen by the loading dock.
3: 10-4.
1: And 1-6, if one of you guys are out there, then call me.

0: 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Strict are heading in the direction of TV station.
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0: 311 Charlie 31, copy signal 12.
1: Where are you having to
0: go? It's east of Pembroke, east of the turnpike. It's a vehicle driving crazy, almost ran everyone off the road. Black BMW, red headlights, on untagged, it's still going eastbound. TS 902 and I'll follow it.
1: Delta 6, Capone, who's that?
0: 54.
1: No, you're Delta.
0: 10-4, booking us tonight.

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Infinity faces 8514, right? South or north on 75?

0: Well, straight home to this 1020. This is coming in from Duty Officer Berthel, Department of Juvenile Justice. It's going to be 4169. 261.
1: 51.
0: Just for Unit 23, this is related to a 85 Echo that Sunrise is working, so they're also checking that 1020 on his ankle monitor there. The other 37, that's on 333 on Bryan Road. But now they're caller advising, they want to request the cancel now.
1: Any Bravo.
0: 74 Bravo. 2 off with a copy on a 4 decibel.
2: And she's known to carry a signal 0. And he also has a signal 0.

0: 10-4. N12, 6 is going to be for Southwest 26 Terrace and State Road 84. It's going to be a reference to a blue Chevy and a silver Kia. 54 knee injuries, time delay of 2 minutes. Case number is 1798.
1: 3 minutes.
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1: I think it'll be just before marker 41. It'll be between 38 and 41.
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1: Tango Copy 297. So Alpha 5, if they're with you, or?
0: Ice 517.
1: Okay, 10-4, 1948. So far.
0: Come back to 68 Papa.

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0: officer from 280 Southwest 11th Ave, apartment 3. OC's tagged that the driver is the owner of the vehicle. So 5429 current.
1: You're back, who's the R?
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1: And you can send me 10-6 out of district, just to say.

You were doing where? From 6336, you cut out your 51 where? 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

0: Jackson Street. 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Heard it 3 times in a row about 10 minutes ago. 2529.
1: Probably fine, I've been here 4 times. 4-4.
0: I'm sorry, 10-9. Confirm, just 3-4-3-5, RSU is also good in the call.
1: Lobby 51.
0: India 340.
1: Wait, 31.
0: I'm Delta 1140.
1: 1148, we have fireworks going off in the area. 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
0: 10-4.
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1: Hello.
0: 3555 South Ocean said that there's a male harassing two females, calling them names. He may be on 57, laughing headed southbound from the 1020, white male, blue shirt, blue jeans. Anonymous complainant. He says 85153.
1: 148, what's up there?
2: South Park.

0: 31 to 8, 800 East Cypress at the South Florida State Hospital. The caller says he was hit in the head, and then he wants a bowl of cereal. So this man, that man, is, and they said that everything is 10-4. 10-4 to call.
1: Yeah, fine.
2: Awesome.

0: 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Good. 10 seconds.
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0: 500 North Sad, Florida Tag 71 Alpha, Lima, India, November.
1: Can I cross on North Sad?
0: Yes, you do. How's the one time?
1: That's right. What was it, cross on North Sad?
0: It says November 7.
1: What's the name of your cross on North Sad?
0: 500 Northeast, that's true.
1: 10-4-8-4-94.
2: What's your way,
1: then? 10-5-100.
0: Bravo.
1: 10-4, you can send it to it.